0: Adelaide's greatest long weekend variety. Love Kiss 103.3. Love the fact that we can follow up Bonnie Tyler with songs like this from Dua Lipa, Training Season, the newer hits that you're loving at the moment, and then also follow that up with a bit of 2000s action, a bit of Backstreet Boys on the way as well. Literally, Adelaide's greatest weekend variety. 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

0: Adelaide's greatest long weekend variety right now on KISS 102.3. And back tomorrow morning from 6 a.m, it's Ben and Liam who are back in breakfast and have one of the biggest giveaways ever right now. A brand new car worth over $22,000 that you could be winning. Like, that would help you out a lot, right, Megan?
1: I am currently showing dogs, and my little Mazda 3 just doesn't cut all the stuff I need to take with me.
0: Right.
1: So I would love a bigger car.
0: Okay, well, you need this then, because this is a brand new car to help you out with whatever you need in life right now. Someone in Adelaide is guaranteed to win it. All thanks to Saints Shopping, home to Saints Foodland, corner of Saints and Main North Road. Salisbury Plain, if you set your alarm tomorrow morning, 7:30 with Ben and Liam, they'll be telling you then all of the details you need on how to score yourself this brand new car. It's going down only here on Adelaide's KISS 102.3.

0: Oh, how good. Just having an extra day off. We love that. And we love Adelaide's Kiss 102.3. Make it so easy. So easy to fall in love. One of the latest from Olivia Dean. You've been telling us that you love this song. So I'm going to play it for you in just a few minutes and follow that up with one from Lenny Kravitz, which just has long weekend road trip energy all through it, right? Yeah. Both of these, back to back, inside the next 10 minutes, part of Adelaide's greatest long weekend variety, which continues next on Kiss 102.3.
1: 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Imagine that sound, that smell, your brand new car, and the reason you're behind the wheel. 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

0: 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Miss it and you'll miss out. 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

0: 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We've heard you.
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0: 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A new way to win is coming.
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16: 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Hey. 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
0: Now.
16: Afternoon, I'm Maria Gabban. Former Bachelor star Sam Wood remains behind bars after facing court on alleged domestic violence charges. He was arrested in Noosa on Saturday night after reports of domestic violence and spent the weekend in the watch house. The 46-year-old faced court this morning. His lawyer says he'll remain in custody until Thursday.
17: So I'm sure he'd prefer to be elsewhere. But as I said, we've got a duty to the court. Make sure we give him the best opportunity to get bail and to assist the court.
16: If you or someone you know needs help for domestic violence, call 1-800-RESPECT. The state's road toll has risen to 85 after the death of a 53-year-old man from Angle Vale. Two cars collided at the intersection of Penfold and King Roads before 9 last night. The man died at the scene. The driver and 5 passengers in the other vehicle were taken to hospital with minor injuries. The Prime Minister is on his way to Fiji for climate talks in the Pacific Islands. The 3-day event focuses on how climate change is affecting small island nations, but it's copped some flak over its lack of world leaders attending. And in Kiss Celebrity News, a surprise appearance from Tay-Tay.
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16: Port Adelaide will be working with the Crows to facilitate a trade for Luke Pedler as the trade period opens today. The Adelaide forward has informed the Power he wishes to join the club. And in the NBL, the Adelaide 36ers have suffered back-to-back losses, going down 72-91 to New Zealand. The Kiss cast is next.
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16: Cloud clearing in 20 today and a shower or two 20 tomorrow. Right now it's 17 degrees. And Ben and Liam are launching their biggest giveaway yet, your chance to win a brand new car. 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

0: Alex Warren there, part of Adelaide's greatest long weekend variety on KISS 102.3, the home of Ben and Liam. The guys are back tomorrow morning from 6 a.m. and they've got the biggest giveaway ever in Adelaide radio. A brand new car worth over $22,000. Leanne, you're in Mount Barker and you need that big time, right?
1: I've got a 2013 Ford Territory and I've been rear-ended in it twice in the past 5 years and the amount of service money I spend on that is more than the car's worth.
0: Time for a
1: new one, definitely.
0: Yeah.
1: Definitely.
0: Okay, yeah. It's a brand new car. That's what you need. Well, you could be winning it with Ben and Liam. All thanks to Saints Shopping, home to Saints Foodland, corner of Saints and Main North Road, Salisbury Plain. Be listening tomorrow morning. Ben and Liam have a brand new car that someone in Adelaide is going to win, and it could be you. So set your alarm, 7:30 tomorrow morning. All the details on how to win are on KISS 102.3. He was a

0: We can play you hits like this from Ed Sheeran. Bit of a slower vibe for your long weekend, bit of a love song, and then follow that up with one that, I mean, you've definitely danced on the dance floor to this one at one point or another, right? Amber's This Is Your Night. So good. This is the kind of vibes you want for a long weekend, right? Both of them playing inside the next 15 minutes on Kiss 102.3.
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0: Adelaide's greatest long weekend variety right now on Kiss 102.3. 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
0: Yeah.
1: And I just want to own a car that is worth more than the current full tank of diesel.
0: Oh, yeah.
1: It's ridiculous. Filling up the tank is just costing so much money.
0: Okay, all right. Well, you need the car that we've got. Make sure you're setting your alarm, okay? 7:30 tomorrow morning. Ben and Liam have all the details on how you can score yourself a brand new car, which someone here in Adelaide is guaranteed to win. And it could be you on Kiss 102.3.

0: definitely singing along to that one just there from Steve Winwood on Kiss 102.3, Adelaide's greatest long weekend variety. Oh, yeah. And rocking out to this one, a song that helped kick off the 2000s decade. Weedest Teenage Dirtbag from the year 2000. This is coming up as well, and then following that up with a bit of Olivia Dean's Man I Need, one of her latest singles, one that you're loving right now. Adelaide's greatest long weekend variety, the best of both worlds. Both of these songs are just minutes away on Kiss 102.3.
1: 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Imagine that sound, that smell. 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

0: Adelaide's greatest long weekend variety right now on KISS 102.3. And back tomorrow morning from 6 a.m, it's Ben and Liam who are back in breakfast and have one of the biggest giveaways ever right now. A brand new car worth over $22,000 that you could be winning. Like, that would help you out a lot, right, Megan?
1: I am currently showing dogs, and my little Mazda 3 just doesn't cut all the stuff I need to take with me.
0: Right.
1: So I would love a bigger car.
0: Okay, well, you need this then, because this is a brand new car to help you out with whatever you need in life right now. Someone in Adelaide is guaranteed to win it. All thanks to Saints Shopping, home to Saints Foodland, corner of Saints and Main North Road. Salisbury Plain, if you set your alarm tomorrow morning, 7:30 with Ben and Liam. 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

0: on Adelaide's Kiss 102.3. I'm going to play you a brand new song in just a minute. Baby, let me be this is Aussie DJ Sunny Federa teaming up with Libby Yanka on the vocals here. Baby, let me be in your arms. Funky song as we head into warmer weather. Summertime's just around the corner, right? Yeah. This one's coming up for you, and it's going to be right next to this classic from Oasis, Don't Look Back in Anger. Both of these side by side, heck yeah, we can do that because we play Adelaide's greatest long weekend variety. You get the best of both worlds, and both of these play in just minutes on Kiss 102.3.
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0: 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A new way to win is coming.
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18: Traffic. 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The Kiss Cast, down to 12 tonight, tomorrow shower or two with a top of 20. Currently it's 18 degrees. That's Kiss traffic and weather together. Ben and Liam are back in breakfast weekdays from 6 on Kiss 102.3.
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28: Ah, it does. Hello, everybody. Welcome to it. We're back. Back at it from holidays, Monday afternoon. How is everybody? G's in the phone room. Hello.
29: Hi. How are you?
28: Did you miss me?
29: I actually did miss you.
28: I know you did. I know you did because you were trying to be all friendly to me today and I was like, she missed me. Producer Zach, you're here too. Did you miss me?
30: Of course. I saw you a bit though.
28: That's true. Well, we're back on deck. After 2 weeks off, recharged, I'm ready to go. I'm easing in slowly though, right? Because some parts of the country are getting a public holiday today. So I'm like, you know what? If half the country ain't working, then I'm going to meet the... Everyone 50-50. I'll do half new, half old. How does that sound? Coming up this afternoon, the stars of the number one movie in the world right now on Prime Video. The movie's called The Love Hypothesis. It's one of these BookTok girly movies.
30: Oh, yeah.
28: Bit of sexy romance in there with a side of intrigue. you know what these books... The problem with these books, setting female expectations of men way too high. Ladies, let me tell you the truth. There's no man like that out there in the real world. Just preparing you.
30: It's fantasy.
28: It is fantasy. Lily Reinhart and Tom Bateman, the two stars of The Love Hypothesis, are going to be joining us here on the show. Also coming up this afternoon. Actually, why don't we do this in just a second? Coming up, we're going to ask the question this afternoon. What did you take as a memento? Because comedian Nikki Glaser has revealed she stole something from Taylor Swift's wedding. Which I wouldn't be saying out loud because Taylor Swift knows people and she's going to come hunting for you. We'll do it next. Sabrina Carpenter, house tour, kicking us off for a Monday. The Smallsy Show, now on Kiss.
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0: Right now, though, asking the question, what did you steal slash pinch slash take as a souvenir? So comedian Nikki Glaser was at the Taylor Swift wedding. She was doing a set in Vegas and revealed that she was going to steal the Travis Kelce cake topper. Because she went to the cake and someone had already stolen the Taylor Swift cake topper.
4: Now I want to know who that was. Who has the Taylor Swift cake topper?
0: Let's start an investigation. Someone at that wedding. Also, too, she goes on to say, but as she picked up the Travis Kelce cake topper, Tom Cruise, who's also at the wedding, he goes, I put that down if I was you. What did you steal as a souvenir? Tiana, hello.
5: Hello, hello.
0: All right, what'd you take?
5: I'm a thief, I'll admit it.
0: Okay.
5: Our favourite things are like restaurant things, anything like fancy schmancy. Steak knives are a thing and bath towels from like fancy restaurant
0: shows. You're a klepto, Tiana.
5: I admitted this.
0: Okay,
5: I admitted this.
0: You take steak knives from fancy restaurants and you also take bath 100%. Towels. If they're embossed, they have
5: bath
0: to be embossed.
5: Bath towels from fancy hotels. My partner hates it. She's like, scares me for it.
0: Yeah.
5: She's like, another hand towel. And I'm like, yes, hello. Can you not feel how soft these are? Like, you know. So, yeah.
0: Hey, tell me about those steak knives just quickly. Is it like a fancy restaurant? They do good steak knives. Like sometimes I've looked at them and gone, oh, the handle here. It's very balanced in the hand. It's very balanced in the hand. Way better than the ones I have at home.
5: I don't know what you've got. If you've got a wife, if you've got a partner, just bring a purse. I'm telling you. Because they look, my partner works in finance.
0: Yeah, sure.
5: She looks all like schmick. She's like, you wouldn't even think it was her.
0: This is it, right?
5: Probably.
0: You steal in plain sight is what you're telling me, Tiana.
5: That's it. I'm in logistics, so I look a little bit suspicious, whereas she's all pretty, dolled up. Pop it in the purse and just walk out.
0: Okay.
5: You'll be fine.
0: I don't condone that, but I love it. I love it. Joe, what did you steal from a wedding?
6: Yes, I was at the wedding and we sat down and straight away I'm eyeing off the beautiful tablecloth they had. Nice white tablecloth with lemons embossed on this tablecloth.
0: Yeah.
6: And I don't know if you know, but big tablecloth or long tablecloths are so hard to get that you only use probably twice a year for special occasions.
0: Sure.
6: So I'm sitting there very quietly doing that, trying to measure the length of it between your little finger and your thumb, and I'm going up the table. And I go, oh, perfect, perfect, perfect. So I didn't wait too long and I accidentally knocked over one of the red wine bottles that was sitting on the table for everybody. I reached over and, and I went, let me grab it. I'm going to save this beautiful tablecloth. And people say, no, don't worry. No. Red wine on this beautiful tablecloth. So I'm lifting everybody's plates and cutlery up and I'm scooping this tablecloth up. I'll go and put some cold water on it and save this tablecloth. And the people around say, no, we'll fix it later. No, you don't understand. You can't have red wine on this tablecloth.
0: No.
6: So I pulled the tablecloth. And everybody's lifting. Lift up your plate over there. Lift up this and the table decoration. Pulled the tablecloth off.
0: Yeah.
6: Took it into the bathroom. Pretended to
0: clean it.
6: Put in water.
0: How did you get it out of the wedding?
6: In my handbag, of course. In my handbag.
0: Thank you. And Rochelle, quickly wrap this up for me. What did you pinch on a night out?
7: On a night out, we went to the Imperial Hotel where they
0: stop, Michelle. If you stole something from there, stop your story. But if you didn't, continue.
7: I did.
0: Okay,
7: twice.
0: Okay, if they call the station, I'm going to have to pass on your details. Go.
7: I stole the mirror ball from the Imperial Hotel.
0: Oh, from Priscilla, the queen of the desert. I'm sure that's not the first time that's happened. If the police call, I'm sorry, but I'm going to have to pass your details on. Now, Taylor Swift, she released this new song last week, Patient Zero. It's playing for you right now, The Smallsy Show, here on KISS.

0: That is Taylor Swift. Her brand new track is called Patient Zero. You know what? A lot of people have got a lot to say about her four new songs that she released over the holidays.
1: A lot.
0: I am not here for her criticisms.
1: For her criticisms?
0: I'm not here for. I actually think that Cleveland song is really good. That's just my opinion. I know some Swifties hate it. I just think they don't like Taylor being happy. Ooh, I said it. Okay, we're taking a break. Let's check your traffic and coming back in just a second. This afternoon on the show, they are the stars of the number one movie on Prime Video right now, The Love Hypothesis. Maybe you've seen it. If you have, you know what all the fuss is about. If you haven't, well, the two stars, Lily Reinhart and Tom Bateman, they join the show next here at KISS.
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3: 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See website for T's and C's. The KISS cast down to 12 tonight. Tomorrow's shower or two with a top of 20. Currently it's 18 degrees. That's KISS traffic and weather together. Ben and Liam are back in breakfast weekdays from 6 on KISS 102.3.
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0: Fouaz, Like a Prayer, Smallsy Show. Thanks to Chemist Warehouse for a Monday afternoon. All right, let's get on the show, this afternoon's guests. They star in the number one movie on Prime Video. It's the biggest thing in the world right now. They've actually already given the green light to make a second movie.
1: Yeah.
0: But the author, because it's one of these book talk books that's been turned into a movie, the author hasn't written the book yet, so she's back typing away. It's one of these romances. It's about a PhD candidate and a professor who fake a romance for the benefit of each other. But it soon begins to stir genuine feelings between them, or as I like to say, a tale as old as time. Lily Reinhardt from Riverdale, Tom Bateman, they star opposite each other. Fair warning, there is a graphic chapter 16 in the book if you know it. I do have a copy of it here. I will read it to them.
1: Yep.
0: Let's take a listen to it. The movie is called The Love Hypothesis.
2: I accept your proposal to deceive your friend into believing that I'm your love interest.
3: Sounds really bad when you put it like that.
4: Hey, this is Tom Bateman.
5: Hi, I'm Lily Reinhardt.
6: What are they doing?
7: Yeah. Please stop doing that.
6: It's called flirting.
0: Hello, Lily Reinhardt, Tom Bateman. Hello to you both.
5: Hi,
7: hello. To you. How's it going?
0: I'm very good. How nervous are you with this movie? Because the book talk girlies... They've got opinions.
7: Do they?
5: They have opinions. They certainly do. I don't feel nervous.
0: No.
5: There's nothing I could do to change anything at this point.
7: We are where we are, yeah. And it is what it is. Yeah. I would say though, we just came back from Brazil, and and so it was the first time we got to like meet the sort of fans of the book and hopefully the film. They are so beautifully enthusiastic about it. There's no sort of like, this is how we want it. There was just love and enthusiasm for it. And it really, I thought, my God, we're so fortunate to be able to play these characters that are so beloved by such a wonderful fan base. They're not, it doesn't feel like they're saying mean stuff, right? They just seem really excited about it, so.
0: Yeah, nice. I like that. Because I think when it's a book, when something starts out as a book that has got like a cult following, people have the characters' visualization, the moments in their head, and how someone else sees that or how you two can bring that to life, it can be up for interpretation. Tom, you are wearing a Notting Hill t-shirt. Dare I say, that is my all-time favorite rom-com.
7: How could it not? I mean, I find it's almost impossible to choose a favorite rom-com or a favorite film, but no one does it like Richard Curtis. He just manages. I think there's such sort of lightness of touch, but like a beautiful depth to all of his characters. You're aware this sort of heartbreaks, but you know it's all gonna work out. I don't know. He just holds life so beautifully. I love him, and I thought,
0: Lily, what's your favorite rom-com? Because you've been doing these looks at the moment, and damn girl, you smoking?
5: Oh, these looks! I was like, to where am I looking? Oh, yes.
0: No. You've been serving the looks.
5: Thank you. Serving looks. Thank you. I love a lot of them. I've said kind of a different answer for everything. I love Uptown Girls. I love 13 Going on 30. I love, of course, can't think of any other ones right now, but also
0: Can I do random fact for you? Here in Australia, we called 13 Going on 30 Suddenly 30 here in Australia. For some reason, they changed the name in Australia. Yeah, it's weird, right? Like, we got a different version
5: suddenly
0: of the movie title.
5: Well, that also
0: didn't test
5: sense.
0: Well.
5: Yeah, wow. That makes sense.
7: You guys do like to abbreviate words, though, hey?
0: Oh, we drop. Oh, yeah,
7: drop
0: we don't.
7: All,
0: we drop and, everything.
7: Yeah.
0: We don't follow through with anything.
7: Something about 30.
5: Something.
0: Absolutely.
7: Something 30.
0: I'm sure you've been asked about this, but I'm going to ask anyway. Chapter 16.
7: Are you holding the book in your hand there?
0: Because because I am a book talk girly.
5: You're a book talk girly, yeah.
0: Yeah, I'm a book talk girly.
7: Looks like he's doing an audio book of it.
0: Mm-hmm. Her thighs tremble. She tried to open them wider to invite him inside. Maybe you should. Tell me. I could do sexier if you'd like.
5: Oh,
0: I should.
5: Please.
0: She nodded. They were too dazed to kiss with any kind of coordination by this point. Tell me, what was it like making that scene? You both lost for words.
5: Well, there was a lot that went into it. It was sort of a lot of preparation. We got together the weekend before. We blocked it out. It's always, you hear actors say this all the time, but it really is a very choreographed thing. It was not super specific on the page. So it was sort of, we went and with our intimacy coordinator and with Claire, our director, we basically just broke it down into however many beats there were, and I don't know. I wanted to say t- t- took our time making sure it felt right. And it mostly actually the scene leading up to it was the more important part to us, because that's sort of where the emotions are building. And then so the actual coming together part and being physical with one another.
0: I agree.
5: Was you know, I don't know. Yeah.
7: It was great. Because also, you know, you got to remember, like, the reason it's such an important moment in the book, and it's like what we're waiting for is these two people to finally be together. Acting that as actors, of course, there's the element of like, oh, you know, you're doing an intimate scene, but we're so well protected now and looked after, and it's such a collaboration with intimacy coordinators. It's looked at just like any other scene, you know. So
0: dare I say it's very unsexy, albeit it comes together being very sexy.
5: Yeah, thank God for the editing process. Because it's really broken up in such small bite-sized little shots, of course, and especially when there's nudity, you sort of have to do it that way. So,
0: well, congratulations to you both. I'm just going to go finish this right now.
5: Please come
0: to Australia sometime. We would love to have you here, all right?
5: We would
0: both
5: love
0: of you.
5: To come love sometime. Australia. Thank you. Smallsy. Now on Kiss.

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2: 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Between Torrens Hill Road and Corkscrew Road due to a serious crash, take Paracombe Road and Lower North East Road instead. 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The Kisscast down to 12 tonight. Tomorrow, shower or two with a top of 20. Currently, it's 18 degrees. That's Kiss Traffic and Weather together. 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

0: The Smallsy Show, driving you home for Monday afternoon right here on KISS. That is us done. Will and Woody coming up for you in just a second from now. But hey, this week we're back on deck. We got Noah Kahan dropping by the show this week. He is in the middle of his sold-out Aussie tour. English actress Daisy Edgar-Jones is going to be dropping by. Adela, Jamie Miller, who's this new artist out of the UK and US, who we're starting to play a song here called Baby Doll. He's going to be joining us. But tomorrow, back flipping his way into the show, Mr. Benson Boone is going to be here on the show. I got to go into his dressing room the other week. And that's nothing more happened than I got to, and we got to have a chat. And Mr. Benson Boone is going to be taking over KISS exclusively tomorrow afternoon. Before he touches down in November for his Wanted Man tour. We'll also have tickets to Benson Boone up for grabs tomorrow, 3 o'clock when he's here. See you then. With Benson Boone tomorrow afternoon on KISS.
1: Hey there, it's Alex Warren. I sing it and Smallsy plays it on KISS.

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18: Traffic. In Castonville, Gorge Road is closed. Between Torrens Hill Road and Corkscrew Road due to a serious crash, take Paracombe Road and Lower North East Road instead and check your speed today, Cavan Road, Dry Creek. 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The Kiss Cast down to 12 tonight, tomorrow shower or two with the top of 20. Currently it's 18 degrees. That's Kiss Traffic and Weather together. 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
21: Hey, I'm Erin Roan. Reality TV star Sam Wood and his wife have broken their silence after he was charged with domestic violence offences. The 46-year-old will remain behind bars until a bail application on Thursday, accused of assault and strangulation in Noosa over the weekend. He and his wife posted the same statement on their respective social media accounts, saying this is a difficult time for all of us and we are cooperating with authorities. Emergency crews have rushed to the scene of a serious crash at Gummaraka. The accident happened on the intersection of Gorge Road and Corkscrew Road, with traffic restrictions and road closures expected to be in place for some time. Police are appealing for public assistance to locate a man wanted over a break-in south of Adelaide. The suspect is accused of breaking into a business in Edwardstown last month and attempting to steal several items before being stopped by staff. They fled the scene. Our preschools are being made safer. Plans are in place for more practical support, stronger violence prevention and a critical incident response team. And in Kiss celebrity news, a star makes a surprise SNL appearance. More in a sec.
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21: In sport, Port Adelaide will be working with the Crows to facilitate a trade for Luke Pedler as the trade period opens today. The Adelaide forward has informed the Power he wishes to join the club. 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
21: Checking the KissCast. Cloud clearing for the rest of the day today. An overnight low of 12 degrees. A shower or two about tomorrow, heading for tops of 20. Sunny for us on Wednesday with a top of 23 degrees. Right now it is 18 degrees in the city. 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

0: Hello, everyone. Yes, it is Will and Woody. We've got 2 months of our on-air life to go, everyone. So
1: it's your last chance to get the boys. So I mean,
0: you're making you turn into a sales pitch. Good for you, brother. Yeah, all right. Let's try and reframe this.
1: Apparently, sales is all about the fear of missing out, or you know, urgency. You know, if you're one of those people who was like, oh, I'll listen to the boys in a couple of months. You know, they're not for me right now, but next year I'll get them. Here's the news: there's no next year for us.
0: Yeah.
1: So if you're ever going to get us, it's the next 2 months.
0: It's the next two
1: that's
0: months.
1: It. Limited edition, Will and Woody.
0: Yeah.
1: See what I've done? That's a pretty good reframing.
0: So you're saying people should buy us more now?
1: Yeah.
0: Because we're only on air for 2 months.
1: We're becoming like an antique, almost.
0: Oh, don't say that.
1: Well, no. Well, that's not a good sell, is it?
0: Me?
1: Well, I'm just saying, like,
0: some of the people that are on this network are a lot older than you and I are.
1: That is fair. That is fair. We're still spring chickens.
0: Yeah.
1: But what I'm trying to say is, I'm not referring to our age. I'm just saying it's like we're an antique because we're about to run out and we're going to...
0: It sounds like we're going to die. Neither of us is dying.
1: But the show is.
0: Oh.
1: I'm sorry to do it, but the show is. So if there's ever a chance to enjoy the boys, the next 2 months is it for you. And I mean, Wilbur, we're going to kick off.
0: Yeah.
1: With producer Joe's birthday on the weekend.
0: Yeah.
1: She had a moment where she stood up and she made a speech.
0: Oh, yeah.
1: Now, you weren't there for that. You came earlier, had to duck off with the kids.
0: Yep.
1: She clearly forgot that her brother was in the room because of something she said in her speech.
0: Awesome.
1: And I cannot wait to tell you what she said.
0: Awesome.
1: Right up next.
0: That's great. The team was responsibly very drunk on the weekend.
1: Responsibly. Just double down on that.
0: Very responsibly. But very drunk. So I'm looking forward to hearing this.
1: But responsibly.
0: Oh, responsibly drunk. You can be responsibly drunk, can't you?
1: Yeah. Oh, that waters and food attached to all the booze. Will and Woody.

0: Will and Woody. I hope you're having a wonderful drive home. 2 months to go on the air, guys. Yeah, as Woody said, fire sale.
1: Bloody oath.
0: We didn't have any ads to read today. Not sure why.
1: The sponsors don't have the mail. This is your last chance.
0: Get involved. Get involved.
1: And our price just went down, by the way, because Will and I have zero income next year.
0: Yeah, anyway, that's so true.
1: We are talking right now about producer Jo, her birthday dinner on Saturday night. Worth mentioning, Annalise, our junior producer, you organised the entire thing. It was phenomenal.
0: She's not the junior producer anymore.
1: Senior producer.
2: Thank you.
1: Annalise, organised the whole thing, really showed your senior producing skills.
2: Thank you. There. Yeah.
0: And culinary skills.
1: Oh, yeah.
0: More importantly.
1: Oh, yeah.
0: I think probably more cooking than producing was involved.
2: It's my biggest producing job yet.
1: Bloody oath. The whole thing was a production, Will. I mean, even the menus, they were made on canvas or whatever.
2: Canva. Premium, of course.
1: But unfortunately,
0: I was on a kids' table.
1: You're on the kids' table.
0: I was put on a kids' table.
1: Well, you brought children. You were the only one who brought children.
0: Yeah, didn't say don't bring kids.
3: It's implied.
0: Yeah. It's not.
1: This is a party of people in their 20s, Will.
0: Yeah.
1: It's implied that you don't bring your kids.
0: I don't think it's implied. I think you need to say don't bring kids if you don't want kids.
1: Fair enough.
0: Surely.
2: But we love
0: that's
2: your
0: good,
2: kids.
0: That's a good
2: so
0: topic,
2: fine.
0: Actually.
1: Oh,
0: we'll
1: mate.
0: Do that.
1: We bring it up in the next two months. You won't get another chance again.
0: Is not bringing your children implied invited somewhere?
4: Absolutely.
1: That's good. Write that down.
0: Because I would say it's almost implied at our age when we have got kids. That bringing kids, it's implied that you will bring your kids. Unless you mention beforehand, don't bring your kids.
1: I think if you're in your 30s, it's implied that kids are coming. If you're in your 20s, it's implied that kids aren't.
4: Guys, save it for the bit.
1: Fair enough.
0: Oh, it's a good spot, though. Put that down.
1: Keep the powder dry.
0: Call if you want to for that, by the way. 131065.
1: Tomorrow.
0: Because right now,
1: I have to focus on producer Joe's speech because the night was going so incredibly well. But Joe, you clearly, don't give anything away, but you clearly forgot that your younger brother was in the room.
3: Yeah, completely.
1: Quite extraordinary.
0: Beautiful boy, Caden.
3: He's the best.
0: He's a beautiful
3: boy. But there are certain things that you, hope your brother never sees.
1: Mm, mm.
3: And I think he did see it twice.
0: He's very attractive,
3: Caden.
0: Should I say?
1: Yes.
0: Oh, Annalise finds him very attractive as well. Sorry. That's a fact, though, isn't it?
1: I think anyone would find your brother
0: Sam
1: attractive.
0: Sam finds him hot. Sam, my partner finds him.
1: Yeah.
3: Oh, is this what we're doing now?
0: Sorry.
3: I didn't realise this was the spot.
0: We left and Sam was like, Annalise finds Caden very cute. And Sam was like, he's hot. I was like, there you go. It's just a thing.
1: He definitely is, though.
0: Yeah.
1: He's very tall. He's got the gorgeous.
3: Okay, cool.
1: Gorgeous tan. Anyway, despite how attractive and sexy he is, somehow.
0: No comment from you, AB.
2: No comment.
0: Okay.
1: Clearly not a comment. So despite how sexy Joe's brother is, Joe somehow missed the fact that he was in the room. Look, I'm going to go to a song. Up next, I will tell you what she did during her speech. And, I think this is the worst possible thing you could do with a sibling in the room.
0: Is that right?
1: And she did it. Twice.
0: I think I've got a sense of what it is, given that you mentioned them. And I know that you're famous for doing something since you had something done to you. That's very cryptic.
1: Well,
0: if you know, you know.
1: Well, I'll tell you. I will confirm or deny. Up next,
0: Will and Woody.

0: Will and Woody. Hope you're having a wonderful drive home for only a couple months more on the air.
1: Get us while you can.
0: Yeah,
1: get
0: we're on the air for only eight more weeks.
1: Can. Yes, yeah. Limited edition is what we're calling it. It's Will and Woody limited edition from this point on.
0: Oh, yeah.
1: But and right now, you've caught us in the middle of quite a good bit because producer Jo, it was her birthday dinner, surprise dinner on Saturday. And Jo, yeah, happy birthday. 23, I believe.
2: 24.
1: Yeah, that's it. Sorry, my mistake.
0: Are you 24?
2: No, 28.
1: Close. Now, Jo, you had a moment where you had to make a speech, which was really nice. And it's quite clear that you forgot that your brother was in the room because of something that happened. Now, my first question to you is, what is your recollection of your speech?
2: I think just because there's a lot of nerves and, like, I didn't know it was a surprise party, obviously, and so, like, there's bits of the night that are a little bit, like, I've maybe don't remember quite well just because, like, so much adrenaline.
1: And maybe some of the responsible alcohol that was consumed were over 18, so there was alcohol going around and you responsibly had a few.
2: Yeah, I was drinking,
1: Yeah, great. Okay, so then...
0: Don't need to labour the point.
1: Absolutely not, and I hope I'm not. I think it's just important to know what kind of state she was in. So she's shocked, she's feeling a bit nervous about making the speech, and she's responsibly had a couple of drinks. So then you jump up there, Jo. And so what's your...
2: and Woody, you weren't drinking. You're a sober kid. Yeah,
1: stone cold.
0: This is actually starting to sound a bit sick from the one sober 40-year-old man at the drunk party for the 25-year-olds. All of a sudden, it starts to sound a bit sick when he jumps out the front and gets in his Nissan.
1: This was the point.
0: It takes a real mental picture in his head.
1: This was the point where I was like, I think I should go home. Because I said to Eli, who works here as well, I was like, God, everyone here is so young. And then he was like... Honey,
0: you're old.
1: And I was like, oh, my God. Anyway, so, yes, you're right, Will.
0: Yeah.
1: I was sober and maybe I should have left before the speeches.
0: No, I'm not saying you should have left before the speeches.
1: Maybe I should have.
0: It's a nice part of the night to be there for. Yeah, I think
1: unless it's a speech like Joe.
0: I think a very uncool middle-aged man thing to do would be to remark on when things got a bit wild at a party where you were sober for and drove home from.
1: Well, that's what I'm doing right now. I was punching my heaps normals, baby.
0: Publicly.
1: Anyway, Joe. You jump up. Just run us through your recollection of your speech.
2: So I think I made a joke at the start of like, oh, so off the cuff, haha, kidding, I've thought about it.
1: Yep, that's great. Great start. Good laugh from the crowd. It was awesome. You're away.
2: And then I don't know why, but I just gave everyone the full flash, took the top off.
0: Wow.
1: Everything is... Right up there. The bosoms were away. I think there was
2: and
1: a
2: because I had an interesting tape job because I was wearing a top that, like, they needed to be taped. And the way I had done it was quite funny. And so I think when I finally pulled it back down, I just went straight again.
1: You did. Because everyone was shocked. I'd like to make it very clear, I looked away. But given I'm a middle-aged man and I was just sober...
0: It sounds worse and worse for you.
1: I chose to look away. As I looked away, though, weirdly, your brother was still looking. And so at that point, though, why did you went again?
2: Okay. I just thought this is what the crowd wants. There's a big cheer.
0: It went wild. Everyone went nuts for it.
1: Absolutely wild.
0: Great.
1: Absolutely wild. The bosoms are out there again in the wild a second time.
0: Stop calling them bosoms.
1: I don't know what to call them.
0: I know, because you're trying to be professional about it, but it's getting worse.
1: And also, you've framed me as a middle-aged man who was sober at a party and then looking at bosoms. So, look, I'm trying to keep it professional.
0: Yeah, good.
1: Have you had, Joe, a conversation with your brother?
2: God, no.
1: Since interesting. Now that feels like an idea for tomorrow.
2: I think
1: we could call. We could just call him and say, "How'd you feel about my speech?"
2: I think I made another joke after the second flash of like, and that they actually sit pretty much here after the surgery I had last year. In case anyone was wondering,
1: you did say that.
0: Wow.
1: Because I remember everything because I was sober.
0: It's getting worse and worse for you.
1: Anyway. That's all I wanted to talk about.
0: So tomorrow, you want to get Joe's brother on the show to see if he remembers his sister's breasts.
1: I mean, when you've said it back to me, probably a bad idea.
0: Is that the
1: probably
0: bit?
1: As you say it back, you know, no bad idea in a brainstorm.
0: I know we've only got 2 months to go, mate, but I think that might be over the line.
1: It's probably over the line. Okay.
2: So also, mum and dad live in Perth, and they were asking how the night went, and I, like, absolutely left this out, and so they're going to hear it.
0: Oh, now they're going to hear it.
2: Awesome.
1: Big hello to Kane, Joe's dad, who I do find attractive.
2: What's going on?
0: So.
3: 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I live traffic. delayed traffic. 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
5: In Clovelly Park, there's a breakdown in the right-hand turning lane of Dawes Road onto South Road for Citybound, and in Castonville, Gorge Road is closed between Torrens Hill Road and Corkscrew Road due to a serious crash. Score a win at their Murphy's. Get Tui's new lager, 375 mil cans, 30 block, $58 for My Dan's members. 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The KISS cast, clear down to 12 tonight, tomorrow shower or two with a top of 20. Currently it's 19 degrees. That's KISS traffic and weather together. Ben and Liam are back in breakfast, weekdays from 6 on KISS 102.3.
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22: Can you hear it?
1: Darcy, no. Darcy, no. Darcy, no.
0: Alrighty, Will and Woody, we've got a couple of months to go till we are off the air for good. That is right, guys.
1: Last chance to get a bite.
0: Yeah, you keep... Look, I've got nothing but respect for the fact that you think our show is more sellable.
1: I think it is.
0: Because we've been boned.
1: I think it is. If you're out there, Bonds. They've never Bonds. Bought... I don't know, Bonds
0: Strange
1: Undies.
0: Sponsor to go for, straight up.
1: I don't know, I'll go for Whiskers. Whoever you
0: cat
1: are.
0: Food.
1: Yeah, the cat food. The big companies that are out there. This is if you've ever considered
0: 2 months to go.
1: If you've ever considered buying into the Will and Woody show, this is your last chance.
24: How about beer companies or soft drink companies?
1: That's a much better idea.
0: Because we play Can You Hear It? Can you guess the difference between beer and soft drink based on the sound of the can opening? Now, for some strange reason, someone suggested that we play this every day for the next 2 months. Might be because it's an easy bit. Might be because it's a great bit. I'll let you guys figure that out, but we're going to do it right up next. So please, give us a call. 13 1065. It's beer, it's soft drink, based on the sound of the can opening. You know how to play. Can I still say it's $10,000 if you get 16 cans? Is that still available?
2: I don't reckon.
0: Okay.
1: If we're happy to pay for it, and I'm going to jump in here and say that No, we're not.
0: I tell you what I have got. I've got Harry Styles tickets, though. How's that? Yes, for the person that gets the most cans. Will and Woody, kiss.

0: 5 is the number if you would like to play, Woods.
1: Got Chase here. Hey, Chase.
2: Hey, mate, how are you?
1: I'm outstanding. Thank you, Chase. Now, as Will said before the song, if you get the record, which is 16 in a row, you, my friend, will be going to see Harry Styles. You'll be getting the double to Harry Styles together live in Australia.
0: Are you going, Woods?
1: Am I going to Harry Styles?
0: Yeah.
1: Weirdly, the invitations have dried up since we got sacked. I've actually had a few revoked. Anyway, let's go to Chase. Back to Chase.
3: Woody, I just jump in here? It's not if you get the record. It's the person with the most amount of cans today wins the tickets.
1: Oh, really?
3: Yeah.
1: Bloody hell.
0: I said that before.
1: Did you?
0: I did. Well, 16 can. No one's got 16 can. Like, the record's hard to get. I don't think anyone's getting it. Look, if anyone, someone gets the record with 16 cans and they get the Harry Styles tickets. Unbelievable.
1: Bloody Chase.
0: Wait. When's Harry Styles?
1: He's in November.
0: Oh, okay. Let's revoke everything because we haven't got any cash.
1: That's
0: we can't
1: fine.
0: Give away 10 grand for the 16 cans. I see what you're thinking.
1: Right.
0: But what we can give away is Harry Styles tickets if you get 16 cans.
1: That's what I'm thinking.
0: Love that.
1: Yeah.
0: Nice. Well, sorry, Harry. Bad luck.
4: No, you can't do that. So sorry.
0: What do you mean?
4: They have the tickets this week and that's it.
0: Oh, we've only got them this week.
4: Yeah.
0: So where are they going? Where are the tickets going?
4: What's that?
0: Where are the tickets going?
4: To listeners this week.
0: Yeah. No, but if we don't give them away this week.
4: Oh, I don't know, but not to us.
1: Oh, not to us. They go to small.
0: No, that's fair enough. That is fair enough.
1: Okay, Chase, let's crack some cans for you, my friend.
0: And are we still, what are we going
1: with? So, Chase, if you get the most cans out of anyone today, you're going to see Harry Styles.
0: How many rounds of Harry Styles tickets have we got this week?
4: One a day.
0: Oh.
4: Double pass.
0: We'll do it every day.
1: Okay, Harry.
2: Come on, boy.
1: Here we go. Here's can one, Chase.
2: Oh, I reckon that's a beer.
1: Nice, yes. Chase.
0: Nice, Chase.
1: Well done,
0: good for
1: man.
0: You, mate.
1: Okay, can two, Chase.
2: Oh, that'd have to be another beer.
1: Incorrect, Chase. Oh. Look, you've got one on the board, though, my friend. So if no one else gets to one, you're going to see Harry Styles. Let's go to Kelly here.
0: Got to say to Chase and to everyone playing, that sounded a lot like a beer.
1: Did, didn't it? It absolutely did. But that's the game, guys. That's the game. Kelly, you want to hear some cans?
5: I do, thanks, guys. Please.
1: Bloody oath. Here's can one.
5: Oh, that's a soft drink.
1: Yes, it is, Kelly. How much do you love Harry Styles?
5: I love Harry Styles.
1: Oh, okay. Cans to Harry. We'll work on the title. Kelly, here's can number two.
5: Soft drink.
0: Bad luck, Kel. Sorry, just the one Kel. For you. I think if everyone just gets one, then it's got to go to Chase because he was the first player.
1: I agree with that. Yep.
0: He's the man in front, too.
1: Okay, so, Kelly, you've unfortunately got no chance.
0: Bad luck, Kelly.
1: Should we call it?
0: Thanks for playing.
1: Harry Cans.
0: I think Harry's seen enough cans in his life. I don't think we need to tie him in with
1: he
0: it.
1: He does like soft drink. Let's go to Jasmine here. Jasmine, you ready for can
6: Hello.
1: Number one?
6: Yes, I'm ready.
1: Okay, here it is, Jazz.
6: Oh. That's a soft drink.
1: Let's go to a song, Jazz.
0: Oh, it's
1: one. Let's go to a song.
0: I suppose if she gets it.
1: Right? She's right in the running for Harry Styles ticket. The rules have changed all of a sudden. Jazz, you've had to guess at can number one for Harry Styles tickets. We will tell you right up next if you have got one can. Can you hear it?
0: Well, then we'll be.

0: Woody, hope you're having a wonderful drive home. We've got 2 months left on air. Yeah, so we're going to be going through a bit of a time machine of some of the stuff we've done in the last decade. That's a little bit later on. We were going to call it the Remembering Project, but there was a flag. Right now, it's Can You Hear It?
1: Can you hear it? Can you hear it? Can you hear it?
2: All righty. Playing today, we've got Jasmine. Now, Jasmine, you are mid-game right now. Telling the difference between beer and soft drink based on the sound of the can opening. The huge news today, Jazz, is that the person who gets the most cans today, currently it's one with Chase. You've had a guess for can number one before the song. You said soft drink.
3: Yeah.
2: It was a beer. I'm so sorry. So that puts you on zero cans, which means that you are not in the running for the Harry Styles tickets. I'm so sorry, Jazz. I'm so sorry about that, Jazz.
3: That's okay.
2: Have a lovely, lovely Monday afternoon. Let's go to Catherine here on 131065. Catherine, if you get more than one can right now, you could be going to see Harry Styles. How does that sit with you?
3: I'm nervous.
0: Oh, no.
2: Bloody oh, this is huge.
0: It's a big deal, isn't it? Like, you can't get your hands on these tickets.
2: Yeah.
3: It's too hard. It's way too hard.
2: They're obviously all selling out.
0: You can. No, apparently you can.
2: You can buy tickets.
0: I think you can still buy them. Anyway, but look, these are free. That's important. That's important.
2: Free, cost of living, cost of living. Catherine, here is can number one.
3: Soft drink.
2: Oh, sorry, Catherine, that was a crisp beer. I'm so sorry.
0: Oh, my God. I can't. Chase.
2: Chase on one.
0: Chase. Oh my God, I can't think. What's the
2: Stephen Bradbury?
0: He's Stephen Bradbury.
2: Stephen Bradbury, yep.
0: He's the first caller. He's got one can, and we said most cans would get Harry Styles tickets. He's going to romp it in.
2: Well, potentially, unless Nikki has something to
0: say. I'm on Chase's team now, by the way. Go, Chase.
2: Nikki, you are hoping to get.
4: Hi, how are you?
2: We're outstanding. How much do you love Harry Styles?
4: I do like him. My daughter loves him.
2: Oh, great gift for your daughter. Well, if you get two cans or more, you could be going to see him. Nikki?
0: Ooh.
2: Here's the first. Yeah. Here's the first can.
4: A beer.
2: Huge, Nikki. Huge.
0: Wow. Massive. Nikki.
2: Massive. Okay, so you just need to get one can here. And then you might be going to see Harry Styles. A double for your daughter.
0: She might not even go, by the sounds of it.
4: Yeah.
2: True. Would your daughter take you, Nikki? Or would she?
4: Oh, 100%.
2: Yeah, bloody oath.
0: You don't even like him, Nikki. You just said that.
2: but he's attractive. He's attractive to look at, isn't he, Nikki?
4: That's right. That's
2: gorgeous.
4: Right.
2: Gorgeous man. Okay, good. Nikki, here is can number two.
0: I don't think Nikki knows who Harry Styles is.
2: Neither, but they're free tickets. Can number two to get you Harry Styles.
4: Soft drink.
2: Yes, it is, Nikki!
0: Huge, Nikki! Huge!
2: Chop that, Chase. So Chase. Sorry.
0: Where's Chase? Can you give us Chase? Chase, suffering your chocks, mate.
5: I'm here, mate.
0: Yeah, we know.
5: Unlucky.
0: Robbed.
2: Unlucky,
0: robbed.
2: Mate. Unlucky.
0: Mate, call up tomorrow. We've got more Harry Styles tickets to give away tomorrow. Hardest tickets to get in town. I think you can still buy tickets to three of the Melbourne shows and both the Sydney shows, but like they're tough. But we've got more tomorrow.
2: At livenation.com.au, you can go and get those tickets. Or don't bother, just play Can You Hear It with us.
0: Absolutely. Most cans tomorrow get themselves some Harry Styles tickets. The Time Machine, some of the best gear from us over the last decade is coming up. Oh, did you see? No, you haven't seen it yet. Project Hail Mary.
2: This was I saw it.
0: This was great in that.
2: Oh, yeah.
0: It was so good. Did really well.
2: Mm.
0: Great film. Will's Reddit's up next. Oh, we're all going to miss that. Will and Woody.
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9: Look out for a crash at Bryan Hill Creek on the freeway down track near the lower arrestor bed. That's causing delays for City Bound. And a breakdown in Clovelly Park in the right-hand turning lane of Dawes Road to South Road for City Bound. Rain, hail or shine, get 25% off tyres at My Car Tyre and Auto. 5th to 17th October. Don't miss out. T's and C's apply. The KISS cast, clear down to 12 tonight, tomorrow shower or two with a top of 20. Currently it's 19 degrees. That's KISS traffic and weather together. Ben and Liam are back in breakfast weekdays from 6 on KISS 102.3.
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0: Ryan, Woody, I hope you're having a wonderful drive home. We've only got a couple of months left on the air. It sounds like my voice is only going to make a couple of months. So, Woods, we should relish, enjoy, savour the very few Will's Reddits we have left to go on this show.
1: Will's Reddit.
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0: Only 10 more Will's Reddits to go.
3: We might have a whole show of Will's Reddit, just you talking about your favourite things on Reddit for 2 hours. Yes. I'd listen.
0: Why are you saying that ironically?
3: I didn't mean to.
0: A lot of people would listen. We'd put that forward for the ACRA Awards if they still had them. We'd put them forward for the company. Mm-hmm. Radio Awards. Weren't we allowed to nominate ourselves for the ARN Radio, like, awards? Do we get...
4: I think we nominated the show.
0: It's like a posthumous nomination now.
4: I wonder.
3: We're more chance to win an award posthumously.
0: Right, you know, it's like we're an artist that's died and people get around us more.
3: Yeah, absolutely.
0: Maybe not. All right, now let's get into this. So I missed quite a lot that I missed out on Will's Reddit recently, over the break.
3: Oh, yeah. Okay.
0: Missed out on the Ed Sheeran thing. Would have dined out on that. Sure. That was happening. Yeah, that was hot and happening. And there was some beautiful irony in there. And, you know, I think... Anyway, look, I can't comment on that anymore. But what I can do is I'm just loving the fact that a few celebs are actually now putting their hand up and actually going, like, I actually care about what's going on over there. Okay. And there is some genocide happening. And my number one at the moment is Angelina Jolie.
3: Oh.
0: I don't know if you've seen this online.
3: I haven't.
0: She's completely... She shared satellite images of Gaza on her phone where you can see Gaza before and after the Israeli invasion.
3: Oh, wow.
0: Wild.
3: Wow.
0: Like flattening, complete flattening. Just if you want to go and have a look at that, I would highly recommend it. If you need any more evidence that there's some bad stuff going on there, check it out. And yes, Ed, I will happily be on before you if you know it on the show. Now,
3: I did reach out actually.
0: Just
3: as
0: Will with
3: DJ
0: a guitar.
3: Manager.
0: Oh, it would have been nice. DJ Will before.
3: Haven't got an email back, amazingly. I thought they'd be desperate.
0: I wouldn't do it, mate. I wouldn't do it for all the money in the world. Now, another one, good one here that I think you can relate to. I think everyone can relate to this. This is from one of my favorite threads called Me IRL or Mural, as I was calling it for a while.
3: Me in real life. Yep,
0: yeah, Mural.
3: Yeah, Mural, got it.
0: I've faced more peer pressure to eat protein as an adult than I did to take drugs when I was a teenager.
3: Yeah, it's everywhere. People keep telling me, like, if they ask me how much I weigh and then they do the calculation, they go, that means you need to be having this much protein a day. And you're like, I don't even want to calculate how much protein I'm having in the day.
0: Do you also know, like, you know how well then that you go to, like, a smoothie bar or some such?
3: Yeah.
0: And they're like, well, do you want some protein in that?
3: Yeah.
0: Even if they say to me, like, you can't taste it, it's just like a powder or a supplement.
3: Yeah.
0: Still just feels a bit off.
3: Also, it's like, they say it's like $2. Like, add some protein for $2.
0: Yeah.
3: Scoop of protein for $2.
0: Yeah.
3: Like, how dare you?
0: Yeah.
3: Also, have you been through the muesli bar section of the supermarket these days?
0: It's all protein.
3: Every single muesli
0: bar. Everything's protein.
3: Protein. We put protein in it.
0: Yeah. I want to have a chocolate milkshake that's unhealthy. You know, like, I actually feel like unhealthy things.
3: Yeah, little treat.
0: People can't get that through their head. Yeah. Can't go to Starbucks now. Starbucks.
3: Yeah.
0: Without them saying, do you want some protein?
3: Yeah. Yeah, I know, mate. It's all through Boost as well. I love Boost. I love Janine Ellis, but they're putting a lot of protein in those Boost juices.
0: It's going to be commercially friendly all the way to the end here. And we love Starbucks and we love Ed Sheeran.
3: Can't turn that off.
0: Just going to tick them all off. We'll keep moving.
3: Mate,
0: anyway.
3: I might work at Boost next year. Who knows?
0: You reckon? I reckon you do really well at Boost, actually.
3: Yeah, I'll get the visor on. I'll put the visor on. No worries.
0: Yeah. Okay, going to keep moving here.
3: Give me a call, Janine.
0: I can call Janine for you. So we text occasionally.
3: You text Janine Ellis, the founder of Boost?
0: Yeah,
3: you really are a business dog, aren't you?
0: I've got great relationships with these sorts of people.
3: You hang out with David Gingell as well.
0: Occasionally.
3: I know, mate.
0: I love these sorts of guys. I just love talking shop.
3: Yeah, I love
0: the industry.
3: Yeah.
0: Shame I'm not part of it anymore. we'll get going. We'll keep going. Not that one. That's a bit boring. Going to be hard to knock. Oh, okay. I found this one really interesting. Okay, yeah. there's a thread that I follow called Mildly Infuriating.
3: Yeah.
0: This post went nuts recently. It was about a mum complaining about her son not accepting a buy one, get one free offer at the servo.
3: Right.
0: So he went down to the servo and was like, g'day, can I get an ice cream, a tub of ice cream? And they go, oh, did you know at the moment if you buy one, you get one free? And he goes, nah.
3: What?
0: Because they were trying to do the whole like, because you know when you go to the servo and you go, g'day, I'll get a Gatorade. And they go, you know, if you get two of them, you only have to pay 20 cents more, but you get two.
3: Yeah.
0: He said no.
3: But it was for free.
0: Yes. Yeah.
3: Like that. So he's throwing a tub of ice cream down the gutter.
0: It's the same situation. Yeah, like, you want a tub of ice cream? Hey, just so you know, normally you'd pay $12 for two. You're only going to pay $6.50 for two today. And he said no.
3: God.
0: Anyway, his mum's written this rant.
3: Like, great.
0: She's devastated because she's like, I'm at home. I love him. I think I still love him, but he could have brought some ice cream back for me.
3: Yeah.
0: But I was reading this, empathizing with the guy because I'm often at like 7-Eleven and they're like, do you want another orange Powerade for 50 cents? And I'm like, no, I actually only want one.
3: But save it for another day, Will.
0: But then I've got to carry
3: a Powerade for 50 cents.
0: But I'm
3: going
0: to carry it around in my pocket.
3: Yeah.
0: And I care about the planet and I don't think I need more plastic.
3: You flipped it on me, but you getting a Powerade in the first place. Just don't.
0: I'm
3: get a
0: getting
3: Powerade
0: a Powerade in the first place, but I don't want two.
3: Yeah, right.
0: Do you not feel? Do you feel that way? No, do you take it, Tommy? Do you take the extra one?
5: Excuse me.
0: Do you take the extra one? do you when they go? You'd have a chewing gum. You get extra chewing gum for another 10 cents. Do you take the extra?
5: If it was like chewy, sure. But ice cream I get.
0: Yeah, right.
5: The ice cream I get because then
0: it's going to go rank in the car.
5: Well, it's also too much ice cream.
0: Yeah, I agree.
3: No, you don't have to have it straight away, guys.
0: I agree.
3: But the value, guys. How you're like? No, it's like throwing
0: it's not about it. But it's also
3: drain.
0: With the sweet things that you can't control yourself with. Like if it's like another Kit Kat. You're like, I'm just going to eat that now.
3: That's true. Well, I've got self control, Will.
0: Oh, shut up.
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15: Delay traffic. Heavy delays this afternoon on the freeway down track between Cravers and the tollgate due to a rollover near the lower Arresta bed. And in Clovelly Park, there's a breakdown in the right-hand turning lane of Dawes Road to South Road affecting Citybound. Upgrade to the latest Android device and trade in your old device. 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The KISSCast clear down to 12 tonight. Tomorrow shower or two with a top of 20. Currently it's 19 degrees. That's KISS traffic and weather together. Ben and Liam are back in breakfast weekdays from 6 on KISS 102.3.
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19: Hey, I'm Erin Roan. Former star of The Bachelor, Sam Ward, has fronted court on domestic violence charges after being arrested on Queensland's Sunshine Coast over the weekend. He was arrested in Noosa on Saturday night and spent the weekend in the watch house. The 46-year-old's lawyer says he will remain in custody until a bail hearing on Thursday.
21: So I'm sure he'd prefer to be elsewhere. We've got a duty to the court. Make sure we give him the best opportunity to get bail.
19: He's been stood down by his company in the meantime. Police have put the call out to the public to try and track down the rightful owners of stolen goods found in the CBD. CBD. The Trek mountain bike and power tools were seized from a man early last Thursday. He has now been charged. A slow start to the spring selling season with auction clearance rates hitting a three-month low. Data shows the number of unsold homes has climbed by more than 20% in the past 12 months, with four rate rises this year alone. The climate minister insists he's quite pleased with the turnout at the pre-COP meeting in Fiji. Despite claims from the opposition, the event is a diplomatic disaster. And in Kiss celebrity news, Diddy back in solitary. More in a sec.
18: 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That's worth pulling over for. Ends October 6th at participating stores, excludes IGA local grocer.
19: Sean Combs has been moved back into solitary confinement again, with reports he is living at large behind bars. The disgraced rapper has been held at Fort Dix in New Jersey since his conviction last year. The 56-year-old has allegedly been spending thousands of bucks a month on perks, though, including a phone and an iPad, which he allegedly used to watch the new Netflix doco about him. Your sports check up in a sec.
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19: In sport, Port Adelaide is still yet to decide if it will accept a compensation pick for Zach Butters or match the Western Bulldogs' offer and force a trade. The compensation pick would give the club pick number 5 in this year's draft. The club says it is still working through all the options, though. The KissCast is up next.
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19: The KissCast staying clear for the rest of the day today. An overnight low of 12 degrees. A shower or two tomorrow, heading for tops of 20. Sunny on Wednesday, a high of 23 degrees. Right now it is 19 degrees in the city. This is Adelaide's KISS 102.3.

0: Playing the quiz today, we have got Angelica. Angelica.
1: Hello.
2: I think it's Angelica.
0: Is it Angelica?
1: Yes, probably. Angelica. Hi.
0: I'm just not good with names. Angelica.
2: Or reading.
0: There is 30 seconds on the clock. You got to get 10 questions right. Can pass. Have to take your first answer. Angelica, where would the cash go if we won today?
1: I would put it straight into my savings for my overseas trips that I've got planned next year.
0: Oh, I love that. Love that. Let's get you overseas, Angelica. Good luck.
1: Fingers crossed.
2: Here we go, mate. What continent is Madagascar in?
1: Africa.
2: What industry are the Grammy Awards for?
1: Music.
2: Give me a movie with a boat in it.
1: Titanic.
2: What is Simba's dad called in The Lion King?
1: Scar.
2: 10 plus 9. 19. Who would play you in a movie?
1: Taylor Swift.
2: Who sings the song Halo?
1: Beyonce.
2: One meal you can't live without?
1: Chicken schnitzel.
2: Give me a newspaper brand.
1: The Age.
2: Give me a singer whose name starts with T.
1: Taylor Swift.
2: Perfect. Got them all on the time.
0: Nice. Good quiz. Good quiz. Good pace. Good pace, Angelica.
2: Angelica.
0: Angelica. any questions you're concerned about, Angelica?
1: I don't know. Should I be?
0: I'm asking you. Are you?
1: It happens so quickly. I don't know.
0: Yeah, it's like a blur, isn't it? It's like a blur.
1: Yes.
2: Do we need to go through it, or do we think that all the Disney fans in their cars are?
0: I don't know.
1: Oh my god! Probably the Lion King one.
0: So what? The question was, who's Simba's dad, right?
1: Yeah.
0: What did you say?
1: I don't know. I said Scar, I think, but I haven't. Isn't it Mufasa? I haven't watched The Lion King in a very long time, guys.
0: It would be a wild plot twist if Simba was Scar's son, but I'm pretty confident that...
2: It'd be a good sequel.
0: Oh, my God. Finding out that Scar was the real father of Simba. But look, unfortunately, that hasn't been written yet. So Mufasa is Simba's dad.
1: Yeah.
2: Yes. Sorry, Angelica. Hey, great quiz, man. You can have yourself a double pass to go and see Verity only in cinemas.
1: Oh, thank you.
2: It's in cinemas right now, actually. You can go and check it out. Mate, thanks for coming on the show. So sorry for everyone else in their cars. We've only got 2 months left on the airwaves.
0: Yeah, get us while you can. Text your mates.
3: Everything the axe touches.
2: Lion King callback. And we're just going for this gear. Given we've only got a few shows.
0: Bloody
2: oath. We're just going for it now.
0: No filter.
2: Guys.
0: No filter anymore.
2: Now we're going back through some of the best bits from the show. In a time machine. It's going to be up next. Will and Woody. Hope you're having a great Monday, guys.

0: Will and Woody. Hope you guys are having a wonderful drive home. Woods, you and I are respectfully getting the boot very shortly. Oh, not yes. very shortly, sorry. I mean,
1: 2 months.
0: Time's all relevant, but a couple of months. We've got a couple of months left on the airwaves, guys. So we thought we'd spend that time not readdressing, it sounds very formal, but...
1: bringing up moments from our past, which some people would say is lazy.
0: Jeez, we've had a couple of weeks, haven't we?
1: Bloody oath we have.
0: Jeez, how much did you drink? Play the opener.
2: We're going back.
3: Let's go back in time.
2: Going back in time. You tell me you built a time machine?
1: So yeah, some people would say this is lazy, that we're just bringing up things that we did over the journey. We like to believe that this is a celebration.
0: Hey, Michelin, you got a whole podcast where they just play their old shit.
1: So this is even lazier. So this is now even lazier that we're copying something that Hamish and Andy do.
0: Hamish and Andy, my whole career. Hamish and Andy don't own reruns. The amount of times in my career they've been like, oh, Hamish and Andy did it. I'm like, yeah, some things 100% fair enough. Yeah. Hamish and Andy definitely did it.
1: We did want to buy a greyhound for a while there.
0: Absolutely. There's been a lot of things that we've had to take off the table. You and I did a dad podcast for a while and then Hamish brought out... What was it? Parenting? How Are the Dad's Dad?
1: How Are the Great
0: That
1: pod.
0: Sucked. That great sucked. Pod. But look,
1: we tried to do Pants Off Wednesday. Again, that was too close. But
0: they can't take away reruns from us. They just can't. They were doing that on TV in the 70s. All right? So we're happy to do this. I feel confident doing it. Are you feeling better about doing this now?
1: I've always loved it, but for the laziness.
0: Yeah. Well, it's convenient,
1: isn't it? A producer is bringing a bit from our 8 years here at KISS. What is it today, Tommy?
4: So we're going back to October 31st, 2023.
1: Good year. Good year for us.
4: What was happening in your lives in 2023 in October?
1: 2023 October. My daughter turned one in October 2023.
4: Well, you also went...
0: Cool story.
1: It's definitely not that. It's definitely not that, is it? Okay, fair enough.
4: You also went to a regional town and performed in a barbershop quartet.
0: Oh,
1: For Movember, I believe.
0: Yeah. With a member of Human Nature and Rob Mills.
1: Phil from Human Nature.
0: I knew his name. I was just given the context.
4: So I've got a couple of pieces of audio here to play you. I think the first one that we want to play is...
0: Is this what we're kicking off the... I was about to call it the Remembering Project. Oh, is this what we're kicking off the time machine with?
4: Yes.
0: The barbershop quartet in Ballarat.
4: Yeah. Do you want to recap?
0: It feels like it's a really low barrel now.
1: It's a good reason they're firing us. Because our number one highlight is performing a barbershop quartet.
0: Right? Is this our number one? This isn't an indication of the quality of the gear that we're going to play in the time machine.
1: I don't think they're in order. No. And also, I think this is more about revealing some behind the scenes. Like my fondest memory of this barbershop quartet was the fact that we drove into this tiny town. Mm. I can't remember which town it was.
0: Ballarat, regional
1: town in Victoria.
0: Shout out to anyone that's singing the rat.
1: And because we had a very tight budget.
0: Yeah.
1: I mean, we had Phil from Human Nature, right? This guy's done a Vegas residency.
0: Just come off of a residency, yeah. That's
1: where I imagine they get beautiful suites, beautiful hotels.
0: Absolutely.
1: You know, all paid for, etc. Yep. We gave him the shittest room I have ever seen. Like, it was literally, it would have been $40 for the night. I reckon most people pay by the hour, but we gave it to Phil. And I remember Phil took this photo of his room and he sent it into our group and he goes, "You blokes taking the piss?"
0: No, you know what's really funny is our EP at the time, Captain Poo Fans, he dropped them off at the ACOM and he called you and me in the way back from the car and was like, that ACOM is just legal.
1: Yeah.
0: Like, in terms of like what we need to provide them, we've just skated through.
1: Hilariously, ours was better. Like, we had better ACOM than Phil from Human Nature. That was, for me, the highlight
0: of the
1: entire trip.
0: That was really funny. Milsey was also livid. Absolutely livid. Yeah.
1: So do we have, what audio are we going to be playing
4: I've got the final performance. I've also got all you stuffing up a lot, Woody.
0: Oh,
4: But do you want to catch up after the song on how we got to the performance in Ballarat? Do you want that now or after the song?
1: After the song.
0: After the song. Also, can I just say a big shout out to all the people who are listening on Power FM, because we went through, I don't know if we're still on there, they might have already taken us off, who knows, but we went through Power FM 103.1, said g'day to everyone there, had a lovely time. That was
1: great,
0: a highlight
1: station
0: for me as well. It was really cool.
1: Awesome station. We'd love some T-shirts, actually.
0: I'm just seeing Christian O'Connell's on... Oh, no, he's on 3BA. Oh, God, it's hard to know what we're on. But anyway,
1: we're on
0: somewhere.
1: We're still on Power. We're hanging on.
0: We love it there. We love it. And up next, yes, no, we're still on Power FM. There you go. Big shout out to everyone in the route, Power FM. Up next, you can hear us doing a barbershop quartet. Are we actually going to play the song? Wow. Okay.
1: From memory, we nailed it.
0: It's for charity.
1: Yeah, Movember.
0: Oh, it was for Movember. Okay.
1: That's so... why it's in a barbershop. That was the
0: genius.
1: That was the, I mean.
0: Gee, now I know where we're playing.
1: What are you guys getting rid of? Listen to what you're getting. And ironically, Movember is next month. This isn't a paid bid, but we're back there, baby. Anyway, we'll play it up next on Will and Woody. 20.

0: It's Will and Woody. Hope you're having a wonderful drive home, guys. We are going to be leaving the airwaves in a couple of months. We're respectfully given the boot. But before we get out, I keep saying respectfully given the boot. Like, am I saying?
1: The terminology they're using is your contract is not being renewed, which is, it's beautiful.
0: It's respectful.
1: That's like silk coming out of your mouth.
0: It's respectful.
1: Your contract is not being renewed.
0: Yeah, yeah, cool. So yeah, yeah. So we're celebrating some great moments we've had on there in the last decade.
2: We're going back.
3: Let's go back in time.
2: Going back in time. You tell me you built a time machine?
1: And the first one we've chosen today, well, we haven't chosen it. The producers are choosing moments from 8 years here at KISS.
0: Yes.
1: Now, for mine.
0: Mm. Oh, wow. Is this just like a walk down memory lane? I saw Tim the ham sandwich.
1: Yeah, he was our old producer.
0: This is your life. Is this going to happen over the next 2 months? Are you guys just going to bring old people that used to work on the show into the building?
4: Yes.
0: Oh, Tim, wow.
1: Any nice words to say, Tim, while you're passing through?
4: I love you both.
1: You're beautiful.
5: That's
1: very sweet.
5: What's
1: Tim's
5: call to
1: axe
5: the show?
1: It's, oh, wow. Oh, the Velvet Sledgehammer himself. There we go. So anyway, we're about to play some audio from a barbershop quartet that we did with Rob Millsy Mills, Phil from Human Nature, you and me, of course.
0: These are our first picks, by the way, for the barbershop.
1: On.
0: Phil and Millsy.
1: 100%. Who else would you want in a barbershop?
0: Well, we said with Movember we'd take our four celebrities into Ballarat. Yeah.
1: And this definitely wasn't a case of these guys are available.
0: Not at all.
1: This was number one and two.
0: Not at all. Millsy turned down two or three musicals and Phil left his residency in Las Vegas with Human Nature to come to Ballarat and sing in a hairdresser.
1: Exactly. Now, from mine, this wasn't necessarily a highlight of the last 8 years. Like, I thought it was an okay bit. But we are going to be playing some more. So where does this start, Tommy?
6: This is the journey to get you up to the performance.
1: Okay, great. Far away. Will, you've organised a world-class barbershop quartet featuring Phil from Human Nature and Rob Mills. Phil, you think you deserve the position of baritone?
7: Yeah, I'd like to give it a go, guys. I reckon I could fit in really well.
8: Every time you cry.
9: Every time you cry.
7: My last name actually is Burton, and I am a member of Human Nature.
1: Welcome, Phil. I am sick of this.
0: Rob, you want to be part of the barbershop quartet?
8: That makes you larger than life.
0: Man, Rob,
10: I've done it a few times.
0: Oh, Woods, I'm sorry.
10: Mate, I'm so sorry to do this to you.
1: It's Millsy. It's you.
11: But you still won't let me in the group.
12: I'll come in.
0: Well, Woods, let's be honest. You haven't got what it takes, and you're not helping yourself by interrupting our rehearsals.
13: I'll take you to the candy shop.
1: I thought you gave me a look.
14: It wasn't the look you expected.
0: So look, we brought in former Australian Idol judge Ian Dicko Dixon.
15: I never want to hear you say I want it that way.
16: Woody,
0: yes.
16: I would basically give you a big thumbs up for authenticity because the logic of the music industry dictates there is always one member of a boy band that can't sing for shit.
0: So he's in.
16: You're in, mate.
11: But before we hit the road, we went head to head with the Wiggles to see if we were performance ready.

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2: Sounded lovely.
1: That's really good.
2: Big shout out to our friends at Movember.
1: Absolutely. And Millsy and Phil, of course.
2: Yeah, Millsy and Phil.
1: We love the boys.
2: We love the boys.
1: Let's bring back the quartet. We're available.
2: Very available. Well, they might not be now.
1: That's true. That is true.
2: They've got jobs. They've got careers.
1: Yeah.
2: You and I, we're out the door in 2 months. And we'll be remembering the best parts of the show again tomorrow.
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6: Major delays this afternoon on the freeway down track between Stirling and the tollgate due to a rollover and a breakdown in Clovelly Park in the right-hand turning lane of Dawes Road to South Road. 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The KISScast, clear down to 12 tonight, tomorrow shower or two with a top of 20. Currently it's 19 degrees. That's KISS traffic and weather together. Ben and Liam are back in breakfast weekdays from 6 on KISS 102.3.
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1: Cheers. If it's not crim safe, it's not crim safe.
20: When I got the summons to go to court, I had

0: Will and Woody. Thank you. I hope you're having a wonderful drive home. 2 months to go on the air, guys. Yeah, as Woody said, fire sale.
1: Bloody oath.
0: We didn't have any ads to read today. Not sure why. Not sure why.
1: The sponsors don't have the mail. But yeah, guys, this is your last chance for us. Get involved. Read your ads.
0: Get involved.
1: And our price just went down, by the way, because Will and I have zero income next year.
0: Yeah,
1: anyway,
0: that's so true.
1: We are talking right now about producer Jo, her birthday dinner on Saturday night. Worth mentioning, Annalise, our junior producer, you organised the entire thing. It was phenomenal.
0: She's not the junior producer anymore.
1: Sorry, senior producer.
2: Thank you.
1: Annalise, organised the whole thing, really showed your senior producing skills.
2: Thank you. There. Yeah.
0: And culinary skills.
1: Oh, yeah.
0: More importantly.
1: Oh, yeah.
0: I think probably more cooking than producing was involved.
2: It's my biggest producing job yet.
1: Bloody oath. The whole thing was a production, Will. I mean, even the menus, they were made on canvas or whatever.
2: Canva. Premium, of course.
1: But unfortunately,
0: I was on a kids' table.
1: You're on the kids' table?
0: I was put on a kids' table.
1: Well, you brought children. You were the only one who brought children.
0: Yeah, didn't say don't bring kids.
3: It's implied.
0: Yeah. It's not.
1: This is a party of people in their 20s, Will.
0: Yeah.
1: It's implied that you don't bring your kids.
0: I don't think it's implied. I think you need to say don't bring kids if you don't want kids.
1: Fair enough.
0: Surely.
2: But we love your kids.
0: That's a good
2: topic,
0: actually.
1: Oh, mate.
0: Do that.
1: We bring it up in the next two months. You won't get another chance again.
0: Is not bringing your children implied
1: when
0: you get
1: good.
0: Invited somewhere?
4: Absolutely.
1: That's good. Write that down.
0: I would say it's almost implied at our age when we have got kids that bringing

0: Yes. It's implied that you will bring your kids. Unless you mention beforehand, don't bring your kids.
1: I think if you're in your 30s, it's implied that kids are coming. If you're in your 20s, it's implied that kids aren't.
2: Guys, yeah, save it for the bit.
1: Yeah, no, fair enough.
2: Oh, it's a good spot, though. It's a good spot, though. Put that down. Put that down. Call if you want to for that, by the way. 13-1065. We'll
1: tomorrow.
2: Bank you.
1: Call tomorrow.
2: Tomorrow.
1: Right now, I have to focus on producer Joe's speech because the night was going so incredibly well. But, Joe, you clearly don't give anything away, and it's quite clear that you forgot that your brother was in the room because of something that happened. Now, my first question to you is, what is your recollection of your speech?
3: I think just because there's a lot of nerves and, like, I didn't know it was a surprise party, obviously, and so, like, there's bits of the night that are a little bit, like, I've maybe don't remember quite well just because, like, so much adrenaline.
1: And maybe some of the responsible alcohol that was consumed were over 18, so there was alcohol going around and you responsibly had a few.
3: Yeah, I was drinking, yep.
1: Yeah, great. Okay, so then...
0: Don't need to labour the point.
1: Absolutely not, and I hope I'm not. I think it's just important to know what kind of state she was in. So she's shocked, she's feeling a bit nervous about making the speech, and she's responsibly had a couple of drinks. So then you jump up there, Joe. And so what's your...
3: and Woody, you weren't drinking. You're a sober kid.
1: Yeah, stone cold.
0: This is actually starting to sound a bit sick from the one sober 40-year-old man at the drunk party for the 25-year-olds. All of a sudden, it starts to sound a bit sick when he jumps out the front and gets in his Nissan.
1: This was the point.
0: Dad takes a real mental picture in his head.
1: This was the point where I was like, I think I should go home. Because I said to Eli, who works here as well, I was like, God, everyone here is so young. And then he was like, honey,
0: you're old.
1: And I was like, oh, my God. Anyway, so, yes, you're right, Will. Yeah. I was sober and maybe I should have left before the speeches.
0: No, I'm not saying you should have left before the speeches.
1: Maybe
0: I should
1: have.
0: It's a nice part of the night to be there for. Yeah, I think
1: unless it's a speech like Joe
0: I think
1: gave.
0: A very uncool middle-aged man thing to do would be to remark on when things got a bit wild at a party where you were sober for and drove home from.
1: Well, that's what I'm doing right now. I was punching my heaps norbles, baby.
0: Publicly.
1: Anyway, Joe. You jump up. Just run us through your recollection of your speech.
3: I think I made a joke at the start of like, oh, so off the cuff, haha, kidding. I've thought about it.
1: Yep, that's great. Great start. Good laugh from the crowd. It was awesome. You're away.
3: And then I don't know why, yeah, but I just gave everyone the full flash, took the top off.
0: Wow.
1: Everything is... Right up there. The bosoms were away. I think there was
3: and
1: a comment.
3: Because I had an interesting tape job because I was wearing a top that, like, they needed to be taped. And the way I had done it was quite funny. And so I think when I finally pulled it back down, I just went straight again.
1: You did. Because everyone was shocked. I'd like to make it very clear, I looked away. But given I'm a middle-aged man and I was sober...
0: It sounds worse and worse for you.
1: I chose to look away. As I looked away, though, weirdly, your brother was still looking. And so at that point, though, why did you win again?
3: Okay. I just thought this is what the crowd wants. There's a big cheer.
0: They went wild. They went nuts for it.
1: Absolutely wild.
0: Great.
1: Absolutely wild. The bosoms are out there again in the wild a second time.
0: Stop calling them bosoms.
1: I don't know what to call them.
0: I know, because you're trying to be professional about it, but it's getting worse.
1: And also, you've framed me as a middle-aged man who was sober at a party and then looking at bosoms. So, look, I'm trying to keep it professional.
0: Yeah, good.
1: Have you had Joe... a conversation with your brother.
3: God, no.
1: Since interesting. Now that feels like an idea for tomorrow.
3: I think we could just call him
1: and say, how'd you feel about my speech?
3: I think I made another joke after the second flash of like, and that they actually sit pretty much here after the surgery I had last year, in case anyone was wondering.
1: You did say that.
0: Wow.
1: Because I remember everything because I was so far.
0: It's getting worse and worse for you.
1: Anyway. That's all I wanted to talk about.
0: So tomorrow, you want to get Joe's brother on the show to see if he remembers his sister's breasts.
1: I mean, when you've said it back to me, probably a bad idea.
0: Is that
1: probably a bad idea? As you say it back, you know, no bad idea in a brainstorm.
0: I know we've only got 2 months to go, mate, but I think that might be over the line.
1: It's probably over the line. Okay.
3: So also, mum and dad live in Perth, and they were asking how the night went, and I, like, absolutely left this out, and so they're going to hear it.
0: I know they're going to hear it.
3: Awesome.
1: Big hello to Kane, Joe's dad, who I do find attractive.
3: What's going on?
0: It's all...
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7: We're still seeing a few delays due to a rollover at the bottom of the freeway on the down track. The left lane is closed there. And in the city, there's a crash on Rundle Street at East Terrace. 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The KISS cast, clear down to 12 tonight. Tomorrow, shower or two with a top of 20. Currently, it's 19 degrees. That's KISS traffic and weather together. Ben and Liam are back in breakfast, weekdays from 6 on KISS 102.3.
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8: Hi there, I'm Rana Hussein. Celebrations continue for the Roosters after yesterday's NRLW Grand Final victory. The Chooks downing the Broncos 30-6 in the decider. Meanwhile, the Gillaroo squad for the Rugby League World Cup has been announced today. Isabel Kelly has been named skipper with three potential debutants. And North Melbourne remain on top of the AFLW table after a 55-point win over Sydney yesterday, while elsewhere the Eagles beat the Dockers for the first time ever with a two-goal victory last night.
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0: Hello, Woody. Hope you're having a wonderful drive home. Guys, we have found out that we will be respectfully leaving the building in a couple of months. Who knows? We might come back. I'm sure we'll get behind some microphones somewhere, whether that's, you know, professionally in a radio studio or just do what all great white men do and do a podcast.
1: That's it.
0: That's for later down the track. Yeah. Some more details on that at some stage. But we will be on the air all the way to the end of the year, going out with a bang, fear not. Annalise,
2: I've got a show note.
0: You've raised a great point before we get off here today.
2: Yes, I think you guys should follow Will and Woody's personal socials as well.
1: Great. Go on.
2: And you should tell them what it is.
1: It just feels like plugging your own social media is really lame. So I'm not going to do that.
0: I can do yours if you want, mate.
2: Why don't you sell each other?
1: I actually don't know what your handle is because apparently there's a number in it. I never knew there was a number in
0: there's
1: it.
0: There's no number.
2: That was my bad. No 14.
0: There's no number.
1: Are you sure
3: what's the P for in the middle?
0: That's my middle name, Peter.
1: Get this. Will's middle name is Peter Lancaster.
0: Oh, there's... They're two different names. And one of them is after my uncle who drowned.
1: Oh.
0: Yes.
1: Yeah, well
2: I'm still laughing, mate.
0: Yes.
1: Yeah, it's still funny. It's still funny.
0: What, my uncle drowned?
1: No.
0: Nah, it's not your funny. Name. That's not funny
1: Peter
0: all.
1: Lancaster. But, moving on to my social media
0: yeah,
1: handle.
0: Yeah, go on, mate.
1: No middle names there. It's just my name.
0: Nice. And Woody actually posts stuff. So get around him, guys.
1: Yeah, buddy oath.
2: Woody.whitelaw and Will P. McMahon. Or you could just follow Will and Woody as well.
1: Yeah, follow it all.
0: Thanks, Annalise.
4: Annalise, is this that's so nice that you can spruik your socials? Is that why you bring this up?
2: I haven't mentioned my socials at Annalise_.
1: There you go.
2: I haven't done that.
1: There you go.
0: Oh, nice. Well, I'm just looking at you've been posting a bit recently.
1: Yeah, mate. Absolutely.
0: Oh, you took my gag about you being Chad Powers. Nice.
1: Yes.
0: I did that.
1: You usually don't tell people. Usually people just say, hey, I saw your post.
0: That's so true. I can't tell you about what I'm posting. I can't follow along.
1: And also I've been posting a lot of stuff promoting my wife's art.
0: Nice.
2: Mimi Gibbs art.
1: Yeah. If you've got to get around anything, get around that.
0: Nice. I've been promoting... No, I haven't been promoting anything. All right. Beautiful. Guys, we will see you tomorrow.
1: We promise this isn't
0: any
1: just
0: other
1: show
0: handles
1: now,
0: you want to plug?
2: No, I'm just saying you didn't have anything to promote, but you should be promoting your luscious hair.
1: Yes, that's a great thing to promote.
0: What do you mean? I've had hair for like a year now.
2: I know, but you barely post about it.
1: You didn't get cash from Mosh or any of the Get Hairy.
0: How do you know?
1: You did.
0: I can't talk about it, guys.
1: Well, hang on. The whole point would be if they pay you, they want you to talk about it.
0: No, mate. They might have just been like silent.
1: Reverse advertising campaign.
0: Silent deal.
1: We'll pay you $1 million to not tell everyone.
0: Yes, that's it. That's it.
1: Interesting strategy.
0: Guys, this has been the worst rap break we've ever done. We're turning around, we're leaving, and we're just like sitting here talking about our social media handles. I hated every second here.
1: And also,
0: we said we're going to have fun for the rest of the year, and all we've done is promote ourselves. You guys laughed at my name. I brought up my dead uncle. It was all strange. Tomorrow we'll be back, and it'll be fun.
1: I think everyone's gone at this stage. No one is left.
0: That's actually true. There could be. We might have broken the record.
1: Yeah.
0: No one's tuned into the feed.
1: Better show tomorrow. We'll see you then. Goodbye.
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23: I delay traffic. The freeway down track is closed following a rollover at the bottom of the freeway. You'll need to take the Crafers exit to detour around that and check your speed, Blacks Road, Gillis Plains. This week at IGA, get Primo Shortcut Rhineless Bacon, 750 grams, half price, just $8.40. 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Ends October 6th at participating stores, excludes IGA local grocer. The KISS cast, clear down to 12 tonight, tomorrow shower or two with a top of 20. It's currently 20 degrees. That's KISS traffic and weather together. Ben and Liam are back in breakfast weekdays from 6 on KISS 1023.
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28: Now.
27: Hey, I'm Erin Rohn. Sam Wood's lawyers say he will fight domestic violence charges. The former Bachelor star and celebrity fitness guru was arrested while on a family holiday in Noosa on Saturday night and charged with domestic assault, occasioning bodily harm and strangulation in a domestic setting. His lawyer says the 46-year-old will spend the next few nights behind bars.
29: He'll be defending the charges and we'll be back here on Thursday to run the bail application.
27: He's also been stood down by his own company. A paraglider is fighting for life after a crash on the Limestone Coast. Emergency crews called to Carpenter Rocks just before 1 this arvo to find the solo pilot with critical injuries. He's been rushed to Mount Gambier Hospital. A new strategy to make South Australian schools and preschools safer is in the works. It will include more practical support, stronger violence prevention and a critical incident response team. It's part of the state government's strong action on creating safer workplaces. The Prime Minister has landed in Fiji for the pre-COP climate meeting. The Climate Minister insists they are happy with the turnout. And in KISS celebrity news, a Hollywood A-lister kicks off at fans. Hands. More on that in a sec.
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27: Gillian Anderson has given some diehard fans a serve at London's West End. The X-Files star performing in Who's Afraid of Virginia Woolf, telling the group they can't sit up front because they're too distracting.
1: I don't care, you cannot sit in the front row. It's so distracting.
27: Your sports check is up in a sec.
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27: In sport, the AFL trade period officially opened today with the Power working to get Crow forward Luke Pedler to Alberton. The 24-year-old has told Port he is keen to join the club after being drafted to Adelaide in 2020. He's played 49 games for the Crows at AFL level. The Kiss Cast next.
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27: Checking the Kiss Car, staying clear tonight. We are heading for an overnight low of 12 degrees. A shower or two about tomorrow. Heading for tops of 20. Sunny for us Wednesday, a top of 23. Right now, it is 20 degrees in the city. 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
2: There's residual delays following a crash at the bottom of the freeway down track, and in Seaford, the lights are playing up through the Commercial Road Seaford Road intersection. Check your speed, Northeast Road, St Agnes. 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The KISS cast, clear down to 12 tonight, tomorrow shower or two with a top of 20. It's currently 20 degrees. That's KISS traffic and weather together. Ben and Liam are back in breakfast weekdays from 6 on KISS 102.3.
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2: There's residual delays following a crash at the bottom of the freeway down track, and in Seaford, the lights are playing up through the Commercial Road Seaford Road intersection. Check your speed, Northeast Road, St. Agnes. 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The KISS cast, clear down to 12 tonight, tomorrow shower or two with a top of 20. It's currently 20 degrees. That's KISS traffic and weather together. Ben and Liam are back in breakfast weekdays from 6 on KISS 102.3.
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0: Kiss 1023. We've heard you.
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19: Adelaide's latest info. No. Hey, I'm Erin Roan. Reality TV star Sam Wood and his wife have broken their silence after he was charged with domestic violence offences. The 46-year-old will remain behind bars until a bail application on Thursday, accused of assault and strangulation in a domestic setting in Noosa over the weekend. He and his wife posted the same statement on their respective social media accounts, saying this is a difficult time for all of us and we are cooperating with authorities. A motorcyclist has died after a crash in the Adelaide Hills. The 23-year-old killed after his bike and a Mitsubishi sedan and collided just before 1 this arvo. A paraglider has been rushed to hospital after crashing on the limestone coast. Emergency crews were called to the site of the crash at Carpenter Rocks Road just after midday to find the pilot with non-life-threatening injuries. Police are appealing for public assistance to locate a man wanted over a break-in south of Adelaide. Our preschools are being made safer with stronger violence prevention and a critical incident response team being rolled out as part of a $21 million safety and wellbeing strategy. And in Kiss celebrity news, a pop star makes a surprise appearance on SNL. More in a sec.
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19: Well, Taylor Swift has made a surprise cameo on Saturday Night Live. Tay-Tay dropping in during friend Dakota Johnson's opening monologue on the iconic show in New York.
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19: In sport, Port Adelaide will be working with the Crows to facilitate a trade for Luke Pedler as the trade period opens today. The Adelaide forward has informed the Power he wishes to join the club. The 24-year-old was drafted to the Crows in the 2020 National Draft. 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
19: Checking the KidsCast. Stay clear tonight. We are heading for an overnight low of 12 degrees. Partly cloudy with a shower or two about tomorrow with a top of 20 degrees. Sunny for us on Wednesday, heading for tops there of 23 degrees. 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
23: Initiating launch sequence. 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This man, he is enthusiasm on 2 feet.
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32: Yes, baby. Welcome to Yo Monday Night. We're back on deck. Who missed us?
33: Oh, yeah.
32: Oh, we're back. You know what? You know what? 2 weeks off. I was just, by the end of it, I was doing my own fake radio show at home. I was like, I've got to talk to somebody. I love radio so much. I just couldn't wait to get back here into the big chair. The Smallsy Show is on for another week. How is everyone doing? Are we ready to get back into this?
33: Yes, lads.
32: I've missed you. I won't lie. You two I've missed, but the listener too. I've missed them on the other end of this. Coming up tonight on the show, they are the stars of the number one movie on Prime Video right now. Lily Reinhart from Riverdale, Tom Bateman are going to be on. They're in The Love Hypothesis. The movie's number one, and it's a, you know what? It's a tale as old as time, this movie. It's about a PhD candidate and a professor who fake a romance, and guess what? After faking the romance, they fall in real romance.
33: Isn't that what they say about actors? Like actors in Hollywood who play a couple in a movie and then ended up like actually dating.
32: It's what happens, yeah. Because you can't, you know what? Sometimes you get intimate with someone you don't know, and then you're like, oh,
33: the chemistry.
32: I can't say no to this again. And then, hey, it happens with the Dancing with the Stars couples too. They're gyrating and grinding on each other, and then before you know it, oopsie, in it slipped. Anyway, that's what happens.
33: When is that ever happened?
32: That happens to all the dancing couples. Oops, it slips in the rehearsal downtime. That's what happens.
33: And when you say slips in, you're talking about
32: their foot slips into the new shoe.
33: Oh, okay. Yeah. It's a dancing shoe. That's
32: yeah,
33: what I thought.
32: That's exactly what I thought. All right. Also coming up tonight on the show, Adele are going to be on, plus a whole bunch of brand new music that we've got to play for you as well that we've obviously been off for a couple of weeks. Some brand new songs, including, what's his name from Off Campus? Logan, John Logan?
33: Yes.
32: He's got a song. We're going to get to that very soon as well. Let's kick this show off right now, though. Hugel doing Moving to the Sun. The Smallsy Show back tonight on the air here at KISS.

That is Harry Styles. It is American Girls. This is the Smallsley Show tonight here at KISS. Hey, coming up, the stars of the Love Hypothesis are going to be on. Lily Reinhart and Tom Bateman. This guy is going to be joining us on the show this week as well. His name, Jamie Miller, teaming up with John Logan from Off Campus, Antonio Cipriano. The track is called Baby Doll. It's playing right now. KISS New Music. Turn it up.

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1: Sabrina Carpenter and House Tour in the Smallsley Show tonight, right here at KISS. All right, the number one movie on Prime Video right now in the world is called The Love Hypothesis. It stars Lily Reinhart from Riverdale, Tom Bateman. It's a tale as old as time. University student and a professor, they fall in love. Whoopsies. That sounds inappropriate, doesn't it? Let's take a listen to the trailer. And also, too, it's one of these book talk movies. I do have the book in my hands. We will do a... It's a bit of smut. And I'm going to do a bit of a smutty read in the interview. So be warned. Let's get them on.
2: I accept your proposal.
3: To deceive your friend into believing that I'm your love interest.
4: Sounds really bad when you put it like that.
5: Hey, this is Tom Bateman.
6: Hi, I'm Lily Reinhart.
7: What are they doing?
8: Yeah. Please stop doing that.
7: It's called flirting.
1: Hello, Lily Reinhart, Tom Bateman. Hello to you both.
9: Hi,
10: hello. To you. How's it going?
1: I'm very good. How nervous are you with this movie? Because the book talk girlies, they've got opinions.
10: Do they?
9: They have opinions. They certainly do. I don't feel nervous.
1: No, because
9: there's nothing I could do to change anything at this point.
10: We are where we are, yeah. And it is what it is. Yeah. I would say, though, we just came back from Brazil, and and so it was the first time we got to like meet the sort of fans of the book and hopefully the film. They are so beautifully enthusiastic about it. There's no sort of like, this is how we want it. There was just love and enthusiasm for it. And it really, I thought, my God, we're so fortunate to be able to play these characters that are so beloved by such a wonderful fan base. They're not, it doesn't feel like they're saying mean stuff, right? They just seem really excited about it. So.
1: Yeah, nice. I like that. Because I think when it's a book, when something starts out as a book that has got like a cult following, people have the characters' visualization, the moments in their head, and how someone else sees that or how you two can bring that to life, it can be up for interpretation. Tom, you are wearing a Notting Hill t-shirt. Dare I say, that is my all-time favorite rom-com.
10: How could it not? I mean, I find it's almost impossible to choose a favorite rom-com or a favorite film, but no one does it like Richard Curtis. He just manages. I think there's such sort of lightness of touch, but like a beautiful depth to all of his characters. You're aware this sort of heartbreaks, but you know it's all going to work out. I don't know. He just holds life so beautifully. I love him. And I thought,
1: Lily, what's your favorite rom-com? Because you've been doing these looks at the moment. And damn, girl, you smoking.
9: Oh, these looks. I was like, to where am I looking? Oh, yes.
1: No, you've been serving the looks.
9: Thank you. Serving looks. Thank you. I love a lot of them. I've said kind of a different answer for everything. I love Uptown Girls. I love 13 Going on 30. I love, of course, can't think of any other ones right now, but also just...
1: Can I do a random fact for you? Here in Australia, we called 13 Going on 30 Suddenly 30 here in Australia. For some reason, they changed the name in Australia. Yeah, it's weird, right? Like, we got a different version
9: suddenly
1: of the movie title.
9: Well, that also
1: didn't
9: makes
1: test
9: sense.
1: Well.
9: Yeah, wow. That makes sense.
10: You guys do like to abbreviate words, though, hey?
1: Oh, we drop. Oh, yeah,
10: drop
1: we don't.
10: Away,
1: we drop everything. Yeah. We don't follow through with anything.
10: Something about 30.
9: Something.
1: Absolutely.
10: Something 30.
1: I'm sure you've been asked about this, but I'm going to ask anyway. Chapter 16.
10: Are you holding the book in your hand there?
1: Because because I am a book talk girly.
9: You're a book talk girly, yeah.
1: Yeah, I'm a book talk girly.
10: Looks like he's doing an audio book of it.
1: Mm-hmm. Her thighs tremble. She tried to open them wider to invite him inside. Maybe you should. Tell me. I could do sexier if you'd like.
9: Oh,
1: I should.
9: Please.
1: She nodded. They were too dazed to kiss with any kind of coordination by this point. Tell me, what was it like making that scene? You both lost for words.
9: Well, there was a lot that went into it. It was sort of a lot of preparation. We got together the weekend before. We blocked it out. It's always, you hear actors say this all the time, but it really is a very choreographed thing. It was not super specific on the page. So it was sort of, we went and with our intimacy coordinator and with Claire, our director, we basically just broke it down into however many beats there were, and I don't know. I wanted to say took our time making sure it felt right, and it mostly actually the scene leading up to it was the more important part to us, because that's sort of where the emotions are building, and then so the actual coming together part and being physical with one another.
1: I agree.
9: Was I don't know.
10: It was great. Because also, you know, you got to remember, like, the reason it's such an important moment in the book, and it's like what we're waiting for is these two people to finally be together. Acting that as actors, of course, there's the element of like, oh, you know, you're doing an intimate scene, but we're so well protected now and looked after, and it's such a collaboration with intimacy coordinators. It's looked at just like any other scene, you know. So
1: dare I say it's very unsexy, albeit it comes together being very sexy.
9: Yeah, thank God for the editing process. Yeah. Because it's really broken up in such small bite-sized little shots, of course, and especially when there's nudity, you sort of have to do it that way. So,
1: well, congratulations to you both. I'm just going to go finish this right now.
9: Please come
1: to Australia sometime. We would love to have you here, all right?
9: We would love to come sometime. Australia. Thank you. Smallsy. Now on Kiss.

0: Kiss.
1: 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Your brand new car. And the reason you're behind the wheel, because Kiss 1023's Ben and Liam are giving it away.
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0: Tampa City, self-aware in the Smallsy Show tonight, right here at Kiss. All right, next artist we're going to play. You know what? 2026 is going to turn out to be this girl's year. Her name is Adela. She got two songs right now, top five. Ain't in LA, which I'm about to play. Another song called Nicole Kidman. And what's crazy about all of this is that English is not even her first language. Guess how she taught herself how to speak English?
1: I like mimicked like celebrities. I just like would come home from school and I would spend literally hours on YouTube. Ariana Grande interviews and like Miley Cyrus.
0: Did you know what she was saying?
1: I don't really even understand how it happened.
0: That's
1: incredible. I just like remember one day I was like, oh word, I can understand this now.
0: How crazy is that? English is my only language and I struggle with that at times. Ain't in LA is the song. Adela, the artist, playing now. Kiss new music on.

0: Kiss 1023. We've heard you.
1: Yeah.
0: We've listened. A new way to win is coming.
2: 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I can't wait.
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2: So cool.
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2: 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Woohoo!
0: Want a clue? 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
16: 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What are the chances? whenever, you know, you hear these stories where you just go, what are the chances that that would happen? We're going to do it next. Right now, Sonny Federa, Becky Hill, brand new Say Something, playing This Kiss.

0: Sam Fender and Olivia Dean, and that is Rain Me in the Smallsy Show tonight, right here at Kiss. All right, new music in a second. Miley Cyrus, Bass Persuades. Right now, though, it's one of my all-time favourites. This is one of my all-time favourite segments. Let's go.
1: What are the chances?
0: Okay, the game is called, or the segment is called, What Are the Chances? It's where you bring to the show 131065 stories, coincidences, moments where you're simply left saying, what are the chances? Like, the chances that that happened, you're just like, what are the chances? Because the chances are so slim that it's not a coincidence. There's got to be something else happening.
2: Okay.
0: It's a higher power.
2: What's today's story?
0: Would you like to hear today's What Are the Chances story? And I promise you, if you're listening, you're going to end this by going, whoa, ho, ho. You're going to go,
1: what are the chances?
0: Okay. At the age of 15, a woman by the name of Holly Shearer gave up her son Benjamin for adoption. 20 years later, they reconnected and had discovered they were working at the same Utah hospital for nearly 2 years without knowing they were related. Holly was a medical assistant, meaning they crossed paths countless times without ever knowing the shared bond they had.
1: What are the chances?
3: What are the chances? The chances are so low and it doesn't happen.
0: Imagine giving up your kid for adoption.
2: And then becoming their co-worker.
0: And then discovering that's your son. That, oof, what are the chances? 131065, have you got a tale that will leave us gagged? Vanessa, welcome to the show. Tell me your story.
4: Hi, guys. So a number of years ago, I took two of my kids onto the train into Melbourne City. Mm-hmm. Anyway, we get on the train, we go to sit down, and my son, I put him next to this other woman that was sitting there.
0: Yeah.
4: And he's only a little kid. He's swinging his legs backwards and forwards, not too aggressively, but, you know, like, he's excited to be on the train. Anyway, this lady starts yelling at my son, yelling at me, calling us names, saying that we're disrupting her and we need to get off the train. So we get into Melbourne Central Station and we get off, and, you know, it was a little bit upsetting, but we didn't.
0: Whatever.
4: We were away from her. We didn't. Whatever, right? So a couple of weeks go by. Taylor Swift was in town, and I had two tickets to take my daughters to.
0: Yeah.
4: Anyway, so we get to our row, and we've got to go in the row, and I hear this grumble, like this, sigh. And I'm thinking, oh, God. I look down, and it was the same woman.
0: No, that was from the train. Team, what are we saying? What are we saying? What are we saying? Does this get a What Are the Chances?
5: I think so.
0: Okay, okay. Yeah.
1: What are the chances?
0: What are the chances? The crazy homeless woman from the train is also seated next to you at the Taylor Swift.
4: Oh, my God.
0: Catherine, quickly. What's your What Are the Chances? But get to it quickly for me.
6: Okay, so when I was born, I was adopted, and my parents brought me home.
0: Yeah.
6: And in the back garden was my mother's friend, who had 6 months earlier adopted a little girl as well. We grew up together. We were best friends for 15 years.
0: Yes.
6: When I decided to start looking for my biological family,
0: yes,
6: I met her and found out she was my sister.
0: The girl in the backyard?
6: Correct.
0: Was your sister?
6: Correct.
1: What are the chances?
0: That's a good one. That's a good one.
6: Yeah.
0: Okay, all right, hold on. Rebecca, what have you got?
7: Hi, how are you?
0: What have you got?
7: Both of my daughters are born with the same freckle in the same spot on their hand as me. On the wedding finger. So what are the chances?
0: Hang on, guys. Team, what are we saying to freckles? Are we doing What Are the Chances of the freckles?
5: Well, after, like, adoption.
0: And a crazy testing. Woman on a train. Mind you, though, is the freckle in the exact same spot on the exact
7: it
0: on all
7: sure
0: of your
7: is.
0: Fingers?
7: Yep, sure is. Wedding finger spot right at the bottom on the left.
0: You know what, freckles? I'm going to give it to you.
1: What are the chances?
7: Thank you.
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5: Let's go.

0: that is Olivia. Her tour just kicked off. Have you seen the videos? That is a show. The one segment where it rains on her and then her dress like just like disintegrates off her.
1: Is it made of paper?
0: I don't know how that works. Thank God she's got something on underneath, though, or she'd be naked in front of everybody. Hey, the tour for Olivia Rodrigo not coming to Australia. However, Keep It Kiss, your chance to fly overseas and see her live. Smallsy can send you details soon. I should also say, tomorrow night on the show, Benson Boone is going to be here. Noah Kahan on the show this week. Daisy Edgar-Jones, Adela and Jamie Miller. We are back from holidays, baby. And we are stacked with a huge guest lineup. That's all I can say. Right now, Cat's Eye, this is Animal, Smallsy Show, on Tonight at Kiss.

0: Adelaide. Imagine that sound, that smell. Your brand new car. And the reason you're behind the wheel, because KISS 1023's Ben and Liam are giving it away.
1: Are you kidding me?
0: A Mahindra SUV. How do you win it?

0: details on how you can win tomorrow morning at 7:30. It's the biggest giveaway of the year. 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

0: Ariana Grande, Hate That I Made You Love Me in the Smallsy Show tonight here at Kiss. All right, that is the show done. Back tomorrow afternoon, 3 o'clock and 7 o'clock, double header of a guest tomorrow, Mr. Benson Boone. Ooh, Mr. Electric Blue. Or the Booninator. The Boondog. Mr. Benson Boone is on the show tomorrow with his moustache and all its glory. I got to catch up with him when I was in Vegas in his dressing room, and I can confirm I'm thinking about growing a moustache. It brings aura.
1: Oh.
0: The moustache is an aura generator.
1: Can you grow it though?
0: Can I personally grow it? I've never tried a moustache. Is it moustache or mustache?
1: What? Moustache?
0: Is it moustache or moustache?
1: I don't know what that is.
0: Moustache?
1: Moustache.
0: Or moustache? No?
1: I don't know.
0: Moustache. Anyway, brings aura. It's like tomato, tomato, right?
1: Yeah.
0: Moustache.
1: Moustache. Let's call it the stash.
0: Let's not. Benson Boone. Benson Boone going to be here tomorrow. He's going to be touring the country in November. He is taking over exclusively tomorrow night and tomorrow afternoon. Keep it.

Kiss. Plus, we'll have your tickets up for grabs as well. Alex Warren, new song Emerald Eyes is playing right now. I'm going to try and grow a moustache out between now and tomorrow night. Do you reckon I could do it? No, I don't think I can do it either. See you

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0: sleep? It's Will and Woody keeping you up.
1: 2 months to go on the air, guys. Yes, as Woody said, fire sale.
2: Bloody oath.
1: We didn't have any ads to read today. Not sure why.
2: The sponsors don't have the mail. But yeah, guys, this is your last chance to read your ads.
1: Get involved. Right,
2: and our price just went down, by the way, because Will and I have zero income next year.
1: Yeah,
2: anyway,
1: that's so true.
2: We are talking right now about producer Jo, her birthday dinner on Saturday night. Worth mentioning, Annalise, our junior producer, you organised the entire thing. It was phenomenal.
1: She's not the junior producer anymore.
2: Senior producer.
3: Thank you.
2: Annalise, organised the whole thing, really showed your senior producing skills.
3: Thank you. There. Yeah.
1: And culinary skills.
2: Oh, yeah.
1: More importantly.
2: Oh, yeah.
1: I think probably more cooking than producing was involved.
3: It's my biggest producing job yet.
2: Bloody oath. The whole thing was a production, Will. I mean, even the menus, they were made on canvas or whatever.
3: Canva. Premium, of course.
2: But unfortunately,
1: I was on a kid's table.
2: You're on the kid's table?
1: I was put on a kid's table.
2: Well, you brought children. You were the only one who brought children.
1: Yeah, didn't say don't bring kids.
4: It's implied.
3: Yeah.
1: This is
2: a party of people in their 20s, Will.
1: Yeah.
2: It's implied that you don't bring your kids.
1: I don't think it's implied. I think you need to say don't bring kids if you don't want kids.
2: Fair enough.
1: Surely.
3: But we love your kids.
1: That's a good topic,
3: fine.
1: Actually.
2: Oh, mate.
1: Do that.
2: We bring it up in the next two months. You won't get another chance again.
1: Is not bringing your children implied
2: when you get invited
1: somewhere?
5: Absolutely.
2: That's good. Write that down.
1: I would say it's almost implied at our age when we have got kids. That bringing kids, it's implied that you will bring your kids. Unless you mention beforehand, don't bring your kids.
2: I think if you're in your 30s, it's implied that kids are coming. If you're in your 20s, it's implied that kids aren't.
5: Guys, save it for the bit.
2: Fair enough.
1: Oh, it's a good spot, though. Put that down.
2: Keep the powder dry.
1: Call if you want to for that, by the way. 131065.
2: Tomorrow.
1: Tomorrow.
2: Because right now, I have to focus on producer Joe's speech because the night was going so incredibly well. But Joe, you clearly, don't give anything away, but you clearly forgot that your younger brother was in the room.
4: Yeah, completely.
2: Quite extraordinary.
1: Beautiful boy, Caden. Beautiful
4: He's the best.
1: Boy. He's a beautiful
4: but
1: boy.
4: But there are certain things that you, like, hope your brother never sees.
2: Mm, mm.
4: And I think he did see it twice.
1: He's very attractive, Caden.
4: Them, should
1: as well.
4: I say.
2: Yes.
1: Oh, Annalise finds him very attractive as well. Sorry. That's a fact, though, isn't it?
2: I think anyone would find your brother
1: Sam
2: attractive.
1: Sam finds him hot. Sam, my partner, finds him.
2: Yeah.
4: Is this what we're doing now?
1: Sorry.
4: I didn't realise this was the spot.
1: We left and Sam was like, Annalise finds Caden very cute. And Sam was like, he's hot. I was like, there you go. It's just a thing.
2: He definitely is, though.
1: Yeah,
2: he's very tall. He's got the gorgeous.
4: Okay, cool.
2: Gorgeous tan. Anyway, despite how attractive and sexy he is, somehow
1: no comment
2: Joe,
1: from you, AB.
3: No comment.
1: Okay.
2: Clearly
1: just
2: not.
1: Checking.
2: Clearly not a comment. So despite how sexy Joe's brother is, Joe somehow missed the fact that he was in the room. Look, I'm going to go to a song. Up next, I will tell you what she did during her speech. And, like, I think this is the worst possible thing you could do with a sibling in the room.
1: Is that right?
2: And she did it. Twice.
1: I think I've got a sense of what it is, given that you mentioned them. And I know that you're famous for doing something since you had something done to you. That's very cryptic.
2: Well,
1: if you know, you know.
2: Well, I'll tell you. I will confirm or deny. Up next.
0: It's Will and Woody.

0: up early. It's Will and Woody keeping you up.
1: Will and Woody, hope you're having a wonderful drive home for only a couple of months more on the air.
2: Get as while you can.
1: Yeah,
2: get
1: we're on the air for only eight more weeks. Can.
2: Yes, yeah. Limited edition is what we're calling it. It's Will and Woody limited edition from this point on.
1: Oh, yeah.
2: But and right now, you've caught us in the middle of quite a good bit because producer Jo, it was her birthday dinner, surprise dinner on Saturday. And Jo, happy birthday. 23, I believe.
3: 24.
2: Yeah, that's it. Sorry, my mistake.
1: Are you 24?
3: No, 28.
2: Yeah. Close. Now, Jo, you had a moment where you had to make a speech, which was really nice. And it's quite clear that you forgot that your brother was in the room because of something that happened. Now, my first question to you is, what is your recollection of your speech?
3: I think just because there's a lot of nerves and, like, I didn't know it was a surprise party, obviously, and so, like, there's bits of the night that are a little bit, like, I've maybe don't remember quite well just because, like, so much adrenaline.
2: And maybe some of the responsible alcohol that was consumed were over 18, so there was alcohol going around and you responsibly had a few.
3: I was drinking,
2: Yeah, great. Okay, so then...
1: Don't need to labour the point.
2: Absolutely not, and I hope I'm not. I think it's just important to know what kind of state she was in. So she's shocked, she's feeling a bit nervous about making the speech, and she's responsibly had a couple of drinks. So then you jump up there, Jo. And so what's your...
3: And Woody, you weren't drinking. You're a sober kid.
2: Stone cold.
1: This is actually starting to sound a bit sick from the one sober 40-year-old man at the drunk party for the 25-year-olds. All of a sudden, it starts to sound a bit sick when he jumps out the front and gets in his Nissan.
2: This was the point.
1: Jo takes a real mental picture in his head.
2: This was the point where I was like, I think I should go home. Because I said to Eli, who works here as well, I was like, God, everyone here is so young. And then he was like, honey,
1: you're old.
2: And I was like, oh, my God. Anyway, so, yes, you're right, Will. Yeah. I was sober and maybe I should have left before the speeches.
1: I'm not saying you should have left before the speeches.
2: Maybe I should have.
1: It's a nice part of the night to be there for. Yeah, I think
2: unless it's a speech like Joe.
1: I think a very uncool middle-aged man thing to do would be to remark on when things got a bit wild at a party where you were sober for and drove home from.
2: Well, that's what I'm doing right now. I was punching my heaps and nobles, baby.
1: Publicly.
2: Anyway, Joe. You jump up. Just run us through your recollection of your speech.
3: So I think I made a joke at the start of like, oh, so off the cuff, haha, kidding, I've thought about it.
2: Yep, that's great. Great start. Good laugh from the crowd. It was awesome. You're away.
3: And then I don't know why, but I just gave everyone the full flash, took the top off.
1: Wow.
2: Everything is... Right up there. The bosoms were away. I think there was a
3: because I had an interesting tape job because I was wearing a top that, like, they needed to be taped. And the way I had done it was quite funny. And so I think when I finally pulled it back down, I just went straight again.
2: You did. Because everyone was shocked. I'd like to make it very clear, I looked away. But given I'm a middle-aged man and I was just sober...
1: It sounds worse and worse for you.
2: I chose to look away. As I looked away, though, weirdly, your brother was still looking. And so at that point, you went again?
3: Okay. I just thought this is what the crowd wants. There's a big cheer.
1: Everyone went nuts for it.
2: Absolutely wild.
1: Great.
2: Absolutely wild. The bosoms are out there again in the wild a second time.
1: Stop calling them bosoms.
2: I don't know what to call them.
1: I know, because you're trying to be professional about it, but it's getting worse.
2: And also, you've just framed me as a middle-aged man who was sober at a party and then looking at bosoms. So, look, I'm trying to keep it professional.
1: Yeah, good.
2: Have you had a conversation with your brother?
3: God, no.
2: Since interesting. Now that feels like an idea for tomorrow.
3: I think we could just call him
2: and say, how'd you feel about my speech?
3: I think I made another joke after the second flash of like, and that they actually sit pretty much here after the surgery I had last year, in case anyone was wondering.
2: You did say that.
1: Wow.
2: Because I remember everything because I was so far.
1: It's getting worse and worse for you.
2: Anyway. That's all I wanted to talk about.
1: So tomorrow, you want to get Joe's brother on the show to see if he remembers his sister's breasts.
2: I mean, when you've said it back to me, probably a bad idea.
1: Is that
2: as you say it back, a bad idea in a brainstorm.
1: I know we've only got 2 months to go, mate, but I think that might be over the line.
2: That's probably over the line. Okay.
3: So also, mum and dad live in Perth, and they were asking how the night went, and I, like, absolutely left this out, and so they're going to hear it.
1: I know they're going to hear it.
3: Awesome.
2: Big hello to Kane, Joe's dad, who I do find attractive.
3: What's going on?
1: It's all...
0: The boys will BRB. 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
27: 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Kiss.

0: working and they're working. It's Will and Woody keeping you up.
1: Woodrow, we are playing Can You Hear It?
2: Because can you hear it? Can you hear it? Can you hear it?
1: Who cares?
3: No one wants to know why.
1: That's right. It is beer or soft drink based on the sound of the can opening. So 131065 is the number if you would like to play, Woods.
3: Got Chase here. Hey, Chase.
4: Hey, mate, how are you?
3: I'm outstanding. Thank you, Chase. Now, as Will said before the song, if you get the record, which is 16 in a row, you, my friend, will be going to see Harry Styles. You'll be getting the double to Harry Styles together live in Australia.
1: Are you going, Woods?
3: Am I going to Harry Styles?
1: Yeah.
3: Weirdly, the invitations have dried up since we got sacked. I've actually had a few revoked. Anyway, let's go to Chase. Back to Chase.
5: Woody, I just jump in here? It's not if you get the record. It's the person with the most amount of cans today wins the tickets.
3: Oh, really?
5: Yeah.
3: Bloody hell.
1: I said that before.
3: Did you?
1: I did. Well, 16 cans. No one's got 16 cans. Like, the record's hard to get. I don't think anyone's getting it. Look, if anyone, someone gets the record with 16 cans and they get the Harry Styles tickets, unbelievable.
3: Bloody Chase.
1: Wait. When's Harry Styles?
3: He's in November.
1: Oh, okay. Let's revoke everything because we haven't got any cash. Give away 10 grand for the 16 cans. I see what you're thinking.
3: Right.
1: But what we can give away is Harry Styles tickets if you get 16 cans.
3: That's what I'm thinking.
1: Love that.
3: Yeah.
1: Nice. Well, sorry, Harry. Bad luck.
6: No, you can't do that. So sorry.
1: What do you mean?
6: They have the tickets this week and that's it.
1: Oh, we've only got them this week.
6: Yeah.
1: So Where are they going? Where are the tickets going?
6: What's that?
1: Where are the tickets going?
6: To listeners this week.
1: Yeah. No, but if we don't give them away this week.
6: Well, I don't know, but not to us.
3: Oh, not to us. They go to small.
1: No, that's fair enough. That is fair enough.
3: Okay, Chase, let's crack some cans for you, my friend.
1: And are we still, what are we going with?
3: Chase, if you get the most cans out of anyone today, you're going to see Harry Styles.
1: How many rounds of Harry Styles tickets have we got this week?
6: One a day.
1: Oh,
6: double pass.
1: We'll do it every day.
3: Okay, Harry.
4: Come on, boy.
3: Here we go. Here's can one, Chase.
4: Oh, I reckon that's a beer.
3: Nice, Chase.
1: Nice, Chase.
3: Well done,
1: good for
3: man.
1: You, mate.
3: Okay, can two, Chase.
4: Oh, that'd have to be another beer.
3: Incorrect, Chase. Oh. Look, you've got one on the board, though, my friend. So if no one else gets to one, you're going to see Harry Styles. Let's go to Kelly here.
1: Got to say to Chase and to everyone playing, that sounded a lot like a beer.
3: Did, didn't it? It absolutely did. But that's the game, guys. That's the game. Kelly, you want to hear some cans?
7: I do, thanks, guys. Please.
3: Bloody oath. Here's can one.
7: Oh, that's a soft drink.
3: Yes, it is, Kelly. How much do you love Harry Styles?
7: I love Harry Styles.
3: Okay. Cans to Harry. We'll work on the title. Kelly, here's can number two.
7: Soft drink.
1: Hello, Kel. Sorry, just the one Kel. For you. I think if everyone just gets one, then it's got to go to Chase because he was the first player.
3: I agree with that.
1: Yep. He's the man in front, too.
3: Okay, so, Kelly, you've unfortunately got no chance.
1: I like Kelly.
3: Should we call it?
1: Thanks for playing.
3: Harry Cans.
1: I think Harry's seen enough cans in his life. I don't think we need to tie him in with
3: it. He does like soft drink. Let's go to Jasmine here. Jasmine, you ready for can number one?
8: Hello. Yes, I'm ready.
3: Okay, here it is, Jazz.
8: Oh. That's a soft drink.
3: Let's go to a song, Jazz.
1: Oh, it's
3: fine. Let's go to a song.
1: And I suppose if she gets it.
3: Right? She's right in the running for Harry Styles' ticket. The rules have changed all of a sudden. Jazz, you better guess at can number one for Harry Styles' tickets. We will tell you right up next if you have got one can. Can you hear it?
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0: Replace your Z's with W's. 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
1: Right now, it's Can You Hear It?
2: 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Can you hear it? Can you hear it?
3: All righty. Playing today, we've got Jasmine. Now, Jasmine, you are mid-game right now. Telling the difference between beer and soft drink based on the sound of the can opening. The huge news today, Jazz, is that the person who gets the most cans today, currently it's one with Chase. You've had a guess for can number one before the song. You said soft drink.
4: Yeah.
3: It was a beer. I'm so sorry. So that puts you on zero cans, God. Which means that you are not in the running for the Harry Styles tickets. I'm so sorry, Jazz. I'm so sorry about that, Jazz.
4: That's okay.
3: Have a lovely, lovely Monday afternoon. Let's go to Catherine here on 131065. Catherine, if you get more than one can right now, you could be going to see Harry Styles. How does that sit with you?
4: I'm nervous.
5: Oh, bloody no.
3: Bloody oh, this is huge.
5: It's a big deal, isn't it? Like, you can't get your hands on these tickets.
3: Yeah.
4: It's too hard. It's way too hard.
3: They're obviously all selling out.
5: Yeah, you can. No, apparently you can.
3: You can buy tickets.
5: I think you can still buy them. Anyway, but look, these are free. Yeah, I mean, yeah, that's important.
3: Yeah,
5: that's important.
3: Free, yeah. Cost of living. Cost of living. Catherine, here is can number one.
4: Soft drink.
3: Oh, sorry, Catherine. That was a crisp beer. I'm so sorry.
5: Oh, my God. I can't. Chase.
3: Chase on one.
5: Chase. Oh, my God. I can't think. What's the.
3: Stephen Bradbury.
5: He's Stephen Bradbury.
3: Stephen Bradbury. Yep.
5: He's the first caller. He's got one can. Mm-hmm. And we said most cans would get Harry Styles tickets. He's going to romp it in.
3: Well, potentially, unless Nikki has something to
5: say. I'm on Chase's team now, by the way. Go, Chase.
3: Nikki, you are hoping
6: to get... Hi, how are you?
3: We're outstanding. How much do you love Harry Styles?
6: I do like him. My daughter loves him.
3: Oh, great gift for your daughter. Well, if you get two cans or more, you could be going to see him. Nikki?
5: Ooh.
3: Here's the first. Yeah. Here's the first can.
6: Beer.
3: Huge, Nikki. Huge.
5: Wow. Massive. Nikki.
3: Massive. Okay, so you just need to get one can here and then you might be going to see Harry Styles. A double for your daughter.
5: She might not even go by the sounds of
6: this.
3: Yeah. True. Would your daughter take you, Nikki? Or would she?
6: Oh, 100%.
3: Yeah, bloody oath.
5: You don't even like him, Nikki. You just said that.
3: but he's attractive. He's attractive to look at, isn't he, Nikki?
6: That's right.
3: Gorgeous.
6: Right.
3: Gorgeous man. Okay, good. Nikki. Here is can number two.
5: I don't think Nikki knows who Harry Styles is.
3: Neither, but they're free tickets. can number two to get you Harry Styles.
6: Soft drink.
3: Yes, it is, Nikki!
5: Oh. Huge, Nikki!
3: Chop that, Chase. So
5: Chase.
3: Sorry.
5: Where's Chase? Can you give us Chase? Chase, suffering your chocks, mate.
7: I'm here, mate.
5: Yeah, we know.
7: Oh, unlucky.
5: Robbed.
3: Unlucky,
5: robbed.
3: Mate. Unlucky.
5: Mate, call up tomorrow. We've got more Harry Styles tickets to give away tomorrow. Hardest tickets to get in town. I think you can still buy tickets to three of the Melbourne shows and both the Sydney shows, but like they're tough. But we've got more tomorrow.
3: At livenation.com.au, you can go and get those tickets. Or don't bother, just play Can You Hear It with us.
5: Absolutely. Most cans tomorrow get themselves some Harry Styles tickets. The Time Machine, some of the best gear from us over the last decade is coming up. Oh, did you see... No, you haven't seen it yet. Project Hail Mary. This
3: I have,
5: big.
3: No, I saw
5: this
3: it.
5: This was great in that.
3: Oh, yeah.
5: It was so good. Did really well. Great film.
0: Woody's got a viral reel. I don't know if I should call a doctor or a fisherman, but you should probably go look at it on TikTok at Will and Woody on the socials.
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0: you're up early. It's Will and Woody keeping you up.
1: Woods, you and I are respectfully getting the boot very shortly. Oh, not very shortly, sorry.
2: 2 months.
1: Time's all relevant, but a couple of months. We've got a couple of months left on the airwaves, guys. So we thought we'd spend that time not readdressing, it feels very formal, but...
2: bringing up moments from our past, which some people would say is lazy.
1: Jeez, we've had a couple of weeks, haven't we?
2: Bloody earth we have.
1: Jeez, how much did you drink? Play the opener.
3: We're going back.
4: Let's go back in time.
3: Going back in time.
0: You built a time machine?
2: So yeah, some people would say this is lazy, that we're just bringing up things that we did over the journey. We like to believe that this is a celebration.
1: I understand you got a whole podcast where they just play their old shit.
2: So this is even lazier. This is now even lazier that we're copying something that Hamish and Andy do.
1: Hamish and Andy, my whole career. Hamish and Andy don't own reruns. The amount of times in my career they've been like, oh, Hamish and Andy did it. I'm like, yeah, some things, 100%, fair enough. Yeah. Hamish and Andy definitely did it.
2: We did want to buy a greyhound for a while there.
1: Absolutely. There's been a lot of things that we've had to take off the table. You and I did a dad podcast for a while and then Hamish brought out... What was it? Parenting? How are the dad's dad?
2: How are they?
1: That sucked. But look,
2: we tried to do pants off Wednesday. Again, that was too close.
1: They can't take away reruns from us. They just can't. They were doing that on TV in the 70s. Yeah. All right? So we're happy to do this. I feel confident doing it. Are you feeling better about doing this now?
2: I've always loved it, but for the laziness.
1: Yeah. Well, it's convenient,
2: A producer is bringing a bit from our 8 years here at KISS. What is it today, Tommy?
5: So we're going back to October 31st, 2023.
2: Good year. Good year for us.
5: What was happening in your lives in 2023 in October?
2: 2023 October. My daughter turned one in October 2023.
5: Well, you also went...
1: Cool story.
2: It's definitely not that. It's definitely not that, is it? Okay, fair enough.
5: You also went to a regional town and performed in a barbershop quartet.
2: For Movember, I believe.
1: With a member of Human Nature and Rob Mills.
2: Phil from Human Nature.
1: I knew his name. I was just given the context.
5: So I've got a couple of pieces of audio here to play you. I think the first one that we want to play is...
1: Is this where we kick it off the... I was about to call it the Remembering Project. Is this where we're kicking off the time machine with?
5: Yes.
1: The barbershop quartet in Ballarat.
5: Yeah. Do you want to recap?
1: It feels like it's a really low barrel now.
2: It's a good reason they're firing us. Because our number one highlight is performing a barbershop quartet.
1: Right? Is this our number one? This is an indication of the quality of the gear that we're going to play in the time machine.
2: I don't think they're in order. No. And also, I think this is more about revealing some behind the scenes. Like my fondest memory of this barbershop quartet was the fact that we drove into this tiny town. Mm. I can't remember which town it was.
1: Ballarat, regional
2: town in Victoria.
1: Shout out to anyone listening in the rat.
2: And because we had a very tight budget.
1: Yeah.
2: I mean, we had Phil from Human Nature, right? This guy's done a Vegas residency.
1: Just come off of a residency, that's
2: where I imagine they get beautiful suites, beautiful hotels.
1: Absolutely.
2: You know, all paid for, et cetera. Yep. We gave him the shittest room I have ever seen. Like, it was literally, it would have been $40 for the night. I reckon most people pay by the hour, but we gave it to Phil. And I remember Phil took this photo of his room and he sent it into our group and he goes, "Are you blokes taking the piss?"
1: No, you know what's really funny is our EP at the time, Captain Poo Fans, he dropped them off at the ACOM he called you and me in the way back from the car and was like, that ACOM is just legal.
2: Yeah.
1: Like, in terms of like what we need to provide them, we've just skated through.
2: Hilariously, ours was better. Like, we had better ACOM than Phil from Human Nature. That was, for me, that was the highlight
1: of the
2: entire trip.
1: That was really funny. Milsey was also livid. Absolutely
2: devastated.
1: Absolutely livid.
2: Devastated.
1: Yeah.
2: So do we have, what audio are we going to be playing
5: of that? I've got the final performance. I've also got all you stuffing up a lot, Woody. But do you want to catch up after the song on how we got to the performance in Ballarat? Do you want that now or after the song?
2: After the song.
1: Also, can I just say a big shout out to all the people who are listening on Power FM because we went through, I don't know if we're still on there. They might have already taken us off. Who knows? But we went through Power FM 103.1, said g'day to everyone there. Had a lovely time. That was
2: great
1: a highlight
2: station.
1: For me as well. It was really cool.
2: Awesome station. We'd love some T-shirts, actually.
1: I'm just saying Christian O'Connell's on... he's on 3BA. Oh, God, it's hard to know what we're on. But anyway,
2: we're on
1: somewhere.
2: We're still on Power. We're hanging on.
1: We love it there. We love it. And up next, yes, no, we're still on Power FM. There you go. Big shout out to everyone in the route, Power FM. Up next, you can hear us doing a barbershop quartet. Are we actually going to play the song? Wow. Okay.
2: From memory, we nailed it.
1: It's for charity.
2: In Movember.
1: Oh, it was for Movember. Okay.
2: That's why it's in a barbershop. That was the
1: genius.
2: That was the, I mean.
1: Now I know where we're playing.
2: What
1: it
2: are you
1: again.
2: Guys getting rid of? What? Listen to what you're getting. And ironically, Movember is next month. This isn't a paid bid, but we're back there, baby.
4: It's Will and Woody.

0: you better now.
1: Can't sleep? It's Will and Woody keeping you up.
2: We are going to be leaving the airwaves in a couple of months. We're respectfully given the boot. But before we get out, I keep saying respectfully given the boot. Like, am I saying?
3: The terminology they're using is your contract is not being renewed. Which is, it's beautiful.
2: It's respectful. It's,
3: that's like silk coming out of your mouth.
2: It's respectful.
3: Your contract is not being renewed.
2: Yeah, yeah, cool. So, yeah, yeah. So, we're celebrating some great moments we've had on there in the last decade.
4: We're going back.
5: Let's go back in time.
4: Going back in time. You tell me you built a time machine?
3: And the first one we've chosen today, well, we haven't chosen it. The producers are choosing moments from 8 years here at KISS.
2: Yes.
3: Now, for mine...
2: Mm. Oh, wow. Is this just like a walk down memory lane? I saw Tim the Ham Sandwich.
3: Yeah, he was our old producer.
2: Is this just this is your life? Is this going to happen over the next 2 months? Are you guys just going to bring old people that used to work on the show into the building?
6: Yeah, yes.
2: Oh, Tim, wow.
3: Any nice words to say, Tim, while you're passing through?
6: I love you both.
3: Beautiful.
7: Jesus.
3: Oh, that's very sweet.
7: Was Tim's call to
3: axe
7: the show?
3: It's wow. Oh, the Velvet Sledgehammer himself. There we go. So anyway, we're about to play some audio from a barbershop quartet that we did with Rob Millsy Mills, Phil from Human Nature, you and me, of course.
2: These are our first picks, by the way, for the barbershop.
3: On
2: Phil and Millsy.
3: 100%. Who else would you want in a barbershop?
2: Well, we said with Movember we'd take four celebrities into Ballarat.
3: And this definitely wasn't a case of these guys are available.
2: This was
3: number one.
2: Not at
3: and
2: all.
3: Two
2: Millsy choice. Turned down two or three musicals and Phil left his residency in Las Vegas with Human Nature to come to Ballarat and sing in a hairdresser.
3: Exactly. Now, from mine, this wasn't necessarily a highlight of the last 8 years. Like, I thought it was an okay bit. But we are going to be playing some audio. So where does this start, Tony?
8: This is the journey to get you up to the performance.
3: Okay, great. Far away. Will, you've organised a world-class barbershop quartet featuring Phil from Human Nature and Rob Mills. Phil, you think you deserve the position of baritone?
9: Yeah, I'd like to give it a go, guys. I reckon I could fit in really well.
10: Every time you cry.
2: Every time you cry.
9: My last name actually is Burton, and I am a member of Human Nature.
3: Welcome, Phil! I'm sick of this.
2: Rob, you want to be part of the barbershop quartet?
10: That makes you larger than life.
9: Oh, I've done it a few times.
2: Oh, Woods, I'm sorry.
9: Mate, I'm so sorry to do this to you.
3: It's Millsy. It's you. But you still won't let me in the group.
11: I'll come in.
2: Well, Woods, let's be honest. You haven't got what it takes, and you're not helping yourself by interrupting our rehearsals.
12: I'll take you to the candy shop.
11: No, stop.
3: I thought you gave me a look.
11: It wasn't the look you expected.
2: So look, we brought in former Australian Idol judge Ian Dicko Dixon.
13: I never want to hear you say, I want it that way.
14: Woody,
2: yes.
14: I would basically give you a big thumbs up for authenticity because the logic of the music industry dictates there is always one member of a boy band that can't sing for shit.
3: So he's in.
14: You're in, mate.
3: Yeah!
2: But before we hit the road, we went head to head with the Wiggles to see if we were performance ready.

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2: Sounded lovely.
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2: Big shout out to our friends at Movember.
1: Absolutely. And Millsy and Phil, of course.
2: Yeah, Millsy and Phil.
1: We love the boys.
2: We love the boys.
1: Let's bring back the quartet. We're available.
2: Very available. 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
1: That's true. That is true.
2: They've got jobs. They've got careers.
1: Yeah.
2: You and I, we're out the door in 2 months. And we'll be remembering the best parts of the show again tomorrow. It's Will and Woody.
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0: replacing snores with laughs. It's Will and Woody keeping you up.
1: I hope you're having a wonderful drive home. 2 months to go on the air, guys. Yeah, as Woody said, fire sale.
2: Bloody oath.
1: We didn't have any ads to read today. Not sure why.
2: Sponsors don't have the mail. But yeah, guys, this is your last chance to read your ads.
1: Get involved.
2: And our price just went down, by the way, because Will and I have zero income next year.
1: Yeah,
2: anyway,
1: that's so true.
2: We are talking right now about producer Jo, her birthday dinner on Saturday night. Worth mentioning, Annalise, our junior producer, you organised the entire thing. It was phenomenal.
1: She's not the junior producer anymore.
2: Senior producer.
3: Thank you.
2: Annalise, organised the whole thing, really showed your senior producing skills.
3: Thank you. There. Yeah.
1: And culinary skills.
2: Oh, yeah.
1: More importantly.
2: Oh, yeah.
1: I think probably more cooking than producing was involved.
3: It's my biggest producing job yet.
2: Bloody oath. The whole thing was a production, Will. I mean, even the menus, they were made on canvas or whatever.
3: Canva. Premium, of course.
2: But unfortunately,
1: I was on a kid's table.
2: You were on the kid's table?
1: I was put on a kid's table.
2: Well, you brought children. You were the only one who brought children.
1: Yeah, didn't say don't bring kids.
4: It's implied.
3: Yeah.
1: This is a party of people
2: in their 20s, Will. Yeah. It's implied that you don't bring your kids.
1: I don't think it's implied. I think you need to say don't bring kids if you don't want kids.
2: Fair enough.
1: Surely.
3: But we love your kids.
1: That's a good topic,
3: fine.
1: Actually.
2: Oh, mate.
1: Do that.
2: We bring it up in the next two months. You won't get another chance again.
1: Is not bringing your children implied when you get invited somewhere?
5: Absolutely.
2: That's good. Write that down.
1: I would say it's almost implied at our age when we have got kids. That bringing kids, it's implied that you will bring your kids. Unless you mention beforehand, don't bring your kids.
2: I think if you're in your 30s, it's implied that kids are coming. If you're in your 20s, it's implied that kids aren't.
5: Guys, save it for the bit.
2: Fair enough.
1: It's a good spot, though. It's a good spot, though. Put that down.
2: Keep the powder dry.
1: Call if you want to for that, by the way. 131065. We'll call tomorrow.
2: Because right now, I have to focus on producer Joe's speech because the night was going so incredibly well. But Joe, you clearly don't give anything away, and it's quite clear that you forgot that your brother was in the room because of something that happened. Now, my first question to you is, what is your recollection of your speech?
4: I think just because there's a lot of nerves and, like, I didn't know it was a surprise party, obviously, and so, like, there's bits of the night that are a little bit, like, I don't remember quite well just because, like, so much adrenaline.
2: And maybe some of the responsible alcohol that was consumed were over 18, so there was alcohol going around and you responsibly had a few.
4: Yeah, I was drinking, yep.
2: Yeah, great. Okay, so then...
1: Don't need to labour the point.
2: Absolutely not, and I hope I'm not. I think it's just important to know what kind of state she was in. So she's shocked, she's feeling a bit nervous about making the speech, and she's responsibly had a couple of drinks. So then you jump up there, Joe. And so what's your...
4: and Woody, you weren't drinking. You're a sober kid.
2: Yeah, stone cold.
1: This is actually starting to sound a bit sick from the one sober 40-year-old man at the drunk party for the 25-year-olds. All of a sudden, it starts to sound a bit sick when he jumps out the front and gets in his Nissan.
2: This was the point.
1: It takes a real mental picture in his head.
2: This was the point where I was like, I think I should go home. Because I said to Eli, who works here as well, I was like, God, everyone here is so young. And then he was like... Honey,
1: you're old.
2: And I was like, oh, my God. Anyway, so, yes, you're right, Will.
1: Yeah.
2: I was sober and maybe I should have left before the speeches.
1: No, I'm not saying you should have left before the speeches.
2: Maybe I should have.
1: It's a nice part of the night to be there for. Yeah, I think
2: unless it's a speech like Joe.
1: I think a very uncool middle-aged man thing to do would be to remark on when things got a bit wild at a party where you were sober for and drove home from.
2: Well, that's what I'm doing right now. I was punching my heaps of normals, baby.
1: Publicly.
2: Anyway, Joe. You jump up. Just run us through your recollection of your speech.
4: So I think I made a joke at the start of like, oh, so off the cuff, haha, kidding, I've thought about it.
2: Yep, that's great. Great start. Good laugh from the crowd. It was awesome. You're away.
4: And then I don't know why, yeah, but I just gave everyone the full flash, took the top off.
1: Wow.
2: Everything is... Right up there. The bosoms were away. I think there was
4: because I had an interesting tape job because I was wearing a top that, like, they needed to be taped. And the way I had done it was quite funny. And so I think when I finally pulled it back down, I just went straight again.
2: You did. Because everyone was shocked. I'd like to make it very clear, I looked away. But given I'm a middle-aged man and I was just sober...
1: It sounds worse and worse for you.
2: I chose to look away. As I looked away, though, weirdly, your brother was still looking. And so at that point, though, you went again.
4: Again. Yeah. I just thought this is what the crowd wants. There's a big cheer.
1: It went wild. It went nuts for it, yeah.
2: Absolutely wild.
1: Great.
2: Absolutely wild. The bosoms are out there again in the wild a second time.
1: Stop calling them bosoms.
2: I don't know what to call them.
1: I know, because you're trying to be professional about it, but it's getting worse.
2: And also, you've just framed me as a middle-aged man who was sober at a party then looking at bosoms. So, look, I'm trying to keep it professional.
1: Yeah, good.
2: Have you had, Joe, a conversation with your brother?
4: Oh, no.
2: Since, interesting. Now, that feels like an idea for tomorrow.
4: I think we could
2: just call him and say, how'd you feel about my speech?
4: I think I made another joke after the second flash of, like, and that they actually sit pretty much here after the surgery I had last year, in case anyone was wondering.
2: You did say that.
1: Wow.
2: Because I remember everything because I was sober.
1: It's getting worse and worse for you.
2: Anyway, that's all I wanted to talk about.
1: So tomorrow you want to get Joe's brother on the show to see if he remembers his sister's breasts.
2: I mean, when you've said it back to me, probably a bad idea.
1: Is that the
2: probably
1: bit?
2: As you say it back, you know, no bad idea in a brainstorm.
1: I know we've only got 2 months to go, mate, but I think that might be over the line.
2: It's probably over the line. Okay.
4: So also, mum and dad live in Perth, and they were asking how the night went, and I, like, absolutely left this out, and so they're going to hear it.
1: Oh, now they're going
4: to
1: hear it.
4: Awesome.
2: Big hello to Kane, Joe's dad, who I do find attractive.
4: What's going on?
1: It's all...
0: Say goodbye to Will and Woody. If you like what you heard, you'll love what you see on the socials at Will and Woody.
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11: Traffic. Good morning, it's Dorian Tassato, live from the KISS Traffic Centre. Roads are accident and breakdown free at the moment around all the majors. Work's continuing later. 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KISS Cast weather for today, shower or two at a top of 20. Right now it's 12 degrees. That's KISS Traffic and Weather together. Get ready for Ben and Liam. 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
2: Morning, I'm Maria Gaban. A TikTok of former bachelor Sam Wood joking about strangling his wife has been deleted off his social media. Now, it follows the fitness influencer being charged with domestic violence offences in Noosa on the weekend. In the video, he joked about how he and his wife stop each other snacking.
15: I talk to Snares and we support each other. 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
2: If you or someone you know needs help, call 1-800-RESPECT. Two cars and a motorcyclist have collided at Paracombe in the Adelaide Hills. The rider, a 23-year-old man, died as a result of the crash on Gorge Road at around 1 p.m. yesterday. A ute towing a caravan has jackknifed on the down track of the Southeastern Freeway late yesterday, causing chaos for people returning from their long weekend getaways. The accident happened just below the tunnels at Erbray. The driver, a 34-year-old from Elizabeth South, was taken to hospital with minor injuries. A parliamentary inquiry begins today into artificial intelligence, with the East Safety Commissioner talking up the work done here to prevent its misuse. Julian McGrath has told 7:30 that Australia has made solid progress.
16: We've taken action against 9 nudifying apps. We're the first country in the world to have provisions to prevent AI chatbots and companions from delivering harmful content to young people.
2: And in Kiss celebrity news, Justin Timberlake has shared a sweet tribute on socials to his wife Jessica Biel as they celebrate their 14th wedding anniversary. Your sport check next.
0: The Roadwork.

0: Port Adelaide has threatened to send Zach Butters to Richmond if a fair deal can't be struck with the Western Bulldogs. The Dogs are still to lodge the paperwork for the free agent, which would see the Power receive pick five as compensation. And in tennis, Alex de Minaur has won through to the final of the China Open, where he'll take on Novak Djokovic in the decider tonight. The Kiss Cast is next. A shower or two and 20 today, sunny and 23 tomorrow. Right now it's 12 degrees. And Ben and Liam are launching their biggest giveaway yet, your chance to win a brand new car. 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
12: Hi, it's Kiralee Hay live from the KISS Traffic Centre. Look out for waterworks in Glandore this morning on Anzac Highway near Madden Avenue. Speeds are at 43 there. Speeds also reduced in Prospect for works on Prospect Road near Kintore Avenue. 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The KISS Cast shower or two today, heading for a top of 20. Currently it's 11 degrees. That's KISS Traffic and Weather together. Get ready for Ben and Liam up next on KISS 102.3.
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16: Now.
15: Morning, I'm Maria Gaban. A 23-year-old man is dead after a fatal crash in the Adelaide Hills yesterday. A motorcycle and two cars collided on Gorge Road at Paracombe at around 1 p.m. The rider died at the scene. This local telling Seven that motorcyclists need to take more care.
17: Potentially a lot of crashes. Unfortunately, motorbikes are just not aware of the danger, I think.
15: There's been a greater police presence on our roads over the long weekend. Random breath testing has been conducted over the three-day break. There's been 86 deaths on South Australian roads this year. Influencer Sam Wood will remain behind bars until at least Thursday over shock charges of domestic violence on the weekend. Now, he's been stood down indefinitely from his successful health business, and his lawyer says he's doing okay.
18: He's in good spirits. He's concerned about his family. He'll be defending the charges.
15: If you or someone you know needs help, call 1-800-RESPECT. Some Aussie schools are no longer accepting credit cards for fees. It follows surcharges being scrapped at the start of the month in a move put forward by the Reserve Bank. And in KISS Celebrity News, Kim Kardashian says that she does need help as a single mum, confirming she keeps one nanny on duty at all times with four others on rotation to help with her and ex Kanye West's four children. Your sport check next. The blows keep coming for the struggling 36ers with Nick Rakosevic in doubt for tomorrow night's clash with Melbourne United after being cited by the NBL Game Review panel from the 16-point loss to New Zealand. Now, Sixers coach Trevor Gleeson says that fellow imports John Jenkins and Zylan Cheatham are already on notice.
19: John was down today and Zylan was down today. We haven't got that much depth to have our two, you know, imports, you know, down today.
15: And a blow for the Aussie cricketers ahead of the opening test test against South Africa on Friday. All-rounder Cam Green is set to miss through injury. The Kiss cast is next.
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15: A shower or two and 20 today. Sunny and 23 tomorrow. Right now it's 10 degrees. And now it's time for Ben and Liam in the morning, only on Adelaide's Kiss 102.3.
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16: 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I wouldn't be able to feel the difference of a high pollen count day. Yep. But you, Liam, you can walk outside and go 35 pollen.
14: Yeah.
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22: Yes, Liam, we are back. Now, I do like to imagine people swerving off the roads when I say that.
23: What?
22: What do you mean you're back? You've been on the last couple of weeks like normal, right? No.
14: Best ofs.
22: Best ofs.
14: Little trick we keep up our sleeve.
22: Not live.
14: When we feel like having 2 weeks off. But we, unlike other magicians, we do reveal our tricks, okay?
22: Also, it's not like Liam and I are campaigning to the company we want to have holidays. It's contractual.
14: If you flick around the dial, everyone calls truce. You know, there's that really nice Christmas movie when they're in the trenches. I don't know if you've seen this. And they call, like, it's Christmas Eve.
22: Yep.
14: And they stop shooting each other. This is in World War II. And they play a game of football.
22: Yeah.
14: In no man's land.
22: Yeah.
14: That's basically what we do with, like, Bernie Vince and stuff over the last, like, couple of weeks.
22: We just go, Marco Schudo, Bernie Vince.
14: Laws, we're all there. We're all kicking the ball around.
22: Yeah.
14: But war again. We're back in the trenches. We're shooting each other. We want a bump in cumulative share.
22: We need a real big bump.
14: Not to mention TSL, okay? Time spent listening. Maybe I'm talking too much radio lingo. It doesn't matter. We're back and we want to hear from you. 131065 is the number. We're going to do the 610 quiz next. And I've got to say, I flipped over the sheet this morning to see the prizes.
22: Yep.
14: The prize for the 610 quiz, I'm hoping someone will give it to me at some point in the next week while we've got it, because I genuinely really want to go to this thing.
22: Well, the prize that Liam is talking about is the final Harry Potter concert experience. See Deathly Hallows Part 2 on the big screen with the Adelaide Symphony Orchestra live. Tickets at aso.com.au, or you can win them right now. 131065 is our number. We are back live and we're doing the 610 quiz right after Rihanna. We found love on your Tuesday morning after the long weekend on Kiss 102.3 with Ben and Liam.

0: Rihanna, We Found Love, Kiss 102.3. Good morning, Adelaide. You are here with Ben and Liam. Today's weather, top of 20 degrees. Now, look, a little peek behind the curtain. We have been away for the last 2 weeks. So that means at this time every single morning, we haven't been doing the 6:10 quiz. But things are back to normal now. So if you want to play the 6:10 quiz, 131065 is our number. You give us a buzz right now. If you win the quiz, you are walking away with tickets to go see Harry Potter live.
1: It's 6:10. Hallelujah, it's 6:10.
2: Good morning to Nathan Jander, a platinum member in the Ben and Liam loyalty program. How you doing, mate?
3: Good morning, boys. Welcome back.
2: Good to be back, my friend. Well, I don't know if you heard, we've got these tickets to see Harry Potter with the Adelaide Symphony Orchestra. Can you tell us what the name of someone in Harry Potter is who doesn't have magic powers?
3: They are a muggle.
2: They are. I mean, double points. What is it if their parent is one's like a witch or a wizard and the other is a muggle?
3: They're a half-blood.
0: Ooh.
2: Yes. Well, I was looking for the derogatory term.
0: Mudblood, I'm assuming.
2: That's it. Oh. Yeah. Filthy term.
0: I shouldn't have even said it on air.
2: You probably shouldn't have. I think that's against the codes. Well done, Nathan. Next one. A scary masked man has shut down the Edwardstown Bunnings yesterday.
0: Have you seen the video of it?
3: I have, yeah.
0: It was horrifying.
3: Late at night as well.
0: Yeah, because the mask is not like obviously a balaclava. If someone's wearing a balaclava, that's quite scary. But it's traditionally scary. This mask looks like something out of a horror movie.
2: Mm-hmm. And it's too early for Halloween. I know it is tis the month, but it's too early. So according to Bunnings, they'll beat it by how much?
3: 10%.
2: That's right. Hamish Blake and Max Gorn are cycling up Wollunga Hill 40 times at the moment. What footy team does Max play for?
3: Melbourne Football Club.
2: He does. Excellent. Well, I don't know if you've seen this, but Sky City has put Adelaide Casino up for sale. And we've got a roulette wheel in here. So black, red, dealer's choice. If it lands on black, you're out. If it lands on red, we don't even do the last question and you win now. How does that sound?
3: That sounds good to me.
0: Okay, so just to clarify, if it lands on red,
2: yep,
0: we continue.
2: No, you just win. We're not even going to do the last question.
0: Okay, so if you land on red, jackpot,
2: game's done, jackpot. Nathan, you're walking away with tickets. If it's black, you're going home.
3: I like my odds. I'm feeling lucky.
2: All right. Here we go. Round and round she goes. Where she stops, nobody knows.
3: That sounds like a good spin.
0: It was a big spin.
2: It's red! Winner, winner, chicken dinner. Unfortunately, we're not doing the 10 chickens anymore, though. So you are off to see Harry Potter, Deathly Hallows Part 2.
0: On the big screen with the Adelaide Symphony Orchestra live. Tickets at aso.com.au. Nathan, well done, mate. Clean sweep.
3: Thank you very much.
0: No worries, mate. Enjoy the rest of your day. Let's check your roads.
4: 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My people, wellness can be lots of things. AHM supports your version of wellness, whatever that might be. AHM, people things.
5: 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The KISS Cast, shower or two today, heading for a top of 20. Currently it's 11 degrees. That's KISS Traffic and Weather together with Ben and Liam, weekday mornings, 6 till 10 a.m. on KISS 102.3.
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0: Alex Warren, Fever Dream, Kiss 102.3, Adelaide's greatest variety. Good morning, Adelaide. Today's weather, beautiful day, top of 20 degrees.
1: Good to be back on board. We were away the last couple of weeks, but you were having a staycation, working hard, you know, picking things up from Marketplace, that sort of thing, Ben, as you often do. I went on a holiday with my wife, Sarah. It's lovely. We went to French Polynesia, and we stayed in an Airbnb, and we had like a message on the WhatsApp when we got there, and they said, "Old Mother Ethel will see you and make sure you get in okay." And
0: we're like, "Oh, sorry."
1: They literally said, so it was like this person's mom, I suppose, but they said, "Old Mother Ethel will meet you."
0: Sounds like a nursery rhyme.
1: It does sound like a nursery rhyme. We found that pretty funny, and it was even funnier when we met Old Mother Ethel, who was very, very old, to be fair, old mother. And she was super sweet. Like we were in French Polynesia, and I know this sounds dumb. I didn't realize how many French people were in French Polynesia.
0: Makes sense.
1: It does, but it's also like a 20-hour flight, right? Mm-hmm. Like it's very far. It's like closer for us than it is for them. But I suppose it's like one of the colonies, I suppose. So there's older French people there, and a lot of like Polynesian people there. And this woman was an old French lady, and so normally like, you don't really need anyone to be there for an Airbnb. It's like a lockbox situation. All pretty self-explanatory.
0: Yep.
1: I don't know if this lady had had the job before, but she really wanted to make sure we knew where everything was. So we got there. Old Mother Ethel was waiting for us with the key.
0: Was she motherly or ghostly?
1: In the middle, like, she seemed sweet. We liked her. We liked her.
0: Because I could imagine her being two ways, really jolly and motherly and just like really warm. And I could also imagine her being really ghostly and wispy.
1: The Airbnb's ghost? No. She was a motherly figure. And that's why we found this sort of cute and also very funny. So when we got there, she's like, "This is the key. Is this his lock?" And she opened the door. Mm-hmm. "This is your opens the door." And I'm not kidding. It went on for like 10 minutes. She was like, "This is remote. This is the TV. Is this the couch?" And every now and then she'd break it up and go, "Is this okay for you?" And we say, "Yes, yeah, no, that's beautiful. Thank you." And she's, "This is the bathroom. This is the shower. You have the shampoo. And this is the conditioner. Mm-hmm. Is this okay for you?" And we'd say, that's great. That's okay. Yeah, thank you. And like, she literally, we got to the point, we were in the kitchen and she was opening the drawers. And I said, "This is the knife. This is the fork. This is the spatula. Is this okay for you?" It was the longest, and we were like looking at each other like, "This is amazing." And we were like, "Thank you, Mother Ethel. Thank you, Old Mother." Yes.
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20: Hi, it's Kiralee Hay live from the KISS Traffic Centre. In Blakeview, a car's hit a light pole on Craigmore Road near Park Lake Boulevard. And in Wingfield, there's a breakdown on the north-south motorway near the Wingfield interchange for Citybound. 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The KISSCast shower or two today, heading for a top of 20. Currently it's 11 degrees. That's KISS traffic and weather together with Ben and Liam, weekday morning 6 till 10am on KISS 102.3.
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23: Morning, I'm Maria Gaban. A 50-year-old man has escaped life-threatening injuries after a stabbing at Smithfield Plains overnight. Police and paramedics were called to a house on Crittenden Road at about 1am after reports a man had been stabbed. A 19-year-old man has been charged with assault causing harm and will face court today. A TikTok of former bachelor Sam Wood joking about strangling his wife has been deleted. Now, it follows the fitness influencer being charged with domestic violence offences in Noosa on the weekend. In the video, he joked about he and his wife stopping each other from snacking.
25: I talk to Snares and we support each other. I get her to hide all the stuff that I like from me, and then even if I'm strangling her to death, she will not give it up.
23: If you or someone you know needs help, call 1-800-RESPECT. Major crash is investigating a fatal at Paracombe yesterday afternoon. A motorbike and two cars collided on Gorge Road at around 1pm. The rider, a 23-year-old man, died at the scene. The former White House press secretary has landed a new job. Caroline Leavitt will start work at Fox News on November 1. And in KISS celebrity news, Olivia Dean has kicked off her Aussie tour in Melbourne. The star packing out Rod Laver Arena last night, where she'll play again tonight before heading to Sydney and Brisbane.
26: Welcome to the all-loving tour in Australia!
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23: Alex de Minaur has won through to the final of the China Open. He'll take on Novak Djokovic in tonight's decider after Daniil Medvedev was kicked out of the tournament for hitting a fan in the face with a tennis ball.
28: Terribly sorry to the spectator, first of all, and trying to get in touch with him if he wants it. So.
23: And Port Adelaide is yet to decide if it will accept a compensation pick for Zach Butters or match the Western Bulldogs' offer and force a trade. The compensation would give the club pick number 5 in this year's draft. The KISS cast, a shower or two and 20 today. Sunny and 23 tomorrow. Right now it's 12 degrees. And Ben and Liam are launching their biggest giveaway yet. Your chance to win a brand new car. 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
0: Good morning, Adelaide.
1: Good morning. If you didn't know, we've been away the last couple of weeks. Back into it now. And before we left, we were promoting people into the highest tier of our loyalty program, God tier. It's above platinum, gold, silver, bronze. And people were making big pledges. They were getting tattoos and doing different things to get in there. Alison in Seaford, she got her entire car wrapped in like show branding. It's like Ben and Liam, and it's like our faces. Like
0: head to toe.
1: It's crazy. And it's her actual car. She's driving it for the next year. And we said, hey, if you spot it, get in touch. We'll give you $500. We're going to be checking in with Alison next. Apparently, people have been following her around a bit, which is, we did think this could happen.
0: After Guy Sebastian chatting with her, also somebody winning $500 on Kiss 102.3.

0: Guy Sebastian, get it done. Kiss 102.3. Good morning, Adelaide. You are here with Ben and Liam. And if you didn't know by now, we have got a loyalty program. If you listen to the show, you're immediately in it, okay? You're a bronze member. There's silver, there's gold, there's platinum. But there is another tier above platinum. That's called God tier.
1: Reserved for the very top. People have made pledges to the show. People like Alison, who has her entire car wrapped in Ben and Liam show branding. Alison, it's been a couple of weeks now. You know, even on night one, you said you were getting some odd looks. What's it been like?
2: Oh, it's been hilarious. Absolutely loving it. Being chased down at Christie's Beach by a lady. And then she did a big spill. And I was like, oh, you're so sweet. And then there was a lady that knocked on my window. She supposedly won one of your secret stains. Oh. Scared the hell out of me. And poor Elliot Bakery, they thought I was there handing out prizes. I'm like, no, calm down. It's okay. No prizes here, just me. Booby prize. Sorry.
1: So people are expecting icy cold cans of Coke when they see the radio station car. And that's the thing. Like, it weirdly now your car looks more like the station car than the station car. And we didn't even really check, like, how many demerit points have you got? Because if you're driving erratically in that thing, that's going to reflect badly on us, you know?
0: Well, Alison, the thing is as well, clearly, like, poor Elliot Bakery, like, you were getting around. We were looking at the DMs on the Kiss socials. So many people were snapping photos of your car to try and win $500. You were all over Adelaide. And someone, Liam, has won $500.
1: Yeah, we're joined now by Hannah in Maslin Beach. Congratulations, you scored $500 for spotting the car.
0: Hannah! You there, Hannah?
1: Okay. Maybe it was all a ploy. Maybe there was no Hannah and we're going to keep the $500 for ourselves.
3: Hey, I'm here.
0: Hannah!
3: There was a bit of a delay in the line.
1: Well, that's a big delay. I'm not sure if maybe your phone, like, you hit mute or something, because there's delays and then there's 20 seconds there. And that was not a delay.
0: But Hannah, let's try again. You have won $500. Congratulations.
3: Oh, awesome. Thank you so much.
0: You're very welcome. So where did you spot the car?
3: So I spotted Alison driving through from Aldinga and I followed her all the way to Christie's Beach.
0: Yeah.
3: And when she got out the car, I pounced on her. I said, I found you.
0: That'd be horrifying for poor Alison.
1: Horrifying. Well, can we just say, don't pounce on Alison, guys.
0: Yeah.
1: She's a respected listener of the show. We've also given away the prize now, so...
0: Now we're going to double it.
1: No, I don't think we're doing that. I don't think we're doing that.
0: People are going to get crazy.
1: No, just friendly honks and waves to Alison on the way to work.
0: Good on you, Hannah. Good on you, Alison. Thank you very much. Let's check your odds.
4: 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My people, wellness can be lots of things. AHM supports your version of wellness, whatever that might be. AHM. People things.
5: Hi, it's Kiralee Hay live from the Kiss Traffic Centre. In Wingfield, there's a breakdown on the north-south motorway near the Wingfield interchange, causing delays for city bound. And in Blakeview, a car's hit a light pole on Craigmore Road near Park Lake Boulevard. This week at IGA, get Primo Shortcut right.

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0: Katy Perry, Teenage Dream on Kiss 102.3. Ben and Liam here giving you Adelaide's greatest variety.
1: The moths are back. If you're seeing a few moths around, the population has rapidly increased. It collapsed. 99.5% died between 2017 and 2019 because of drought. But increased rainfall means there's more moths than ever.
0: That makes so much sense because I feel like growing up, I saw moths all the time, like those big rain moths.
1: Those big
0: rain. Yeah.
1: Oh, my God. I remember this one time there was this monster, genuine monster in the house, and me and my sister were freaking out, running around, screaming. We're like toddlers, and Mum had the ice cream tub and was just trying to trap it in
0: there.
1: It was trapped in there until Dad came home from work.
0: Well, actually, that's a similar story to last night. So now that the moths are back, this makes a lot of sense to me. So I went into my son's Freddy's room to tuck him in good night, and I clocked in my peripherals a big,
1: like one of the big ones,
0: not one of those big rain moths, but the size down from that. So probably still the size of my palm.
1: Yeah,
0: big moth.
1: Yeah,
0: I clocked it flying into his room.
1: It's not an SUV. It's a family car.
0: So it flew in, and it went straight in the air conditioning vent, and I thought that's a problem. And I kind of hoped that it would just go up the vent through the maze of channels and out the air conditioner or something like that.
1: A bit like Bruce Willis and Nakatomi Towers.
0: Exactly.
1: In Die Hard, yeah.
0: And so that'll be a problem in the future, but not right now. I didn't worry about it. I tucked Freddy in goodnight, gave him a kiss, read him a book, and then I left. Half an hour later, he came screaming into my room, "Daddy, daddy, daddy, there's something in my room."
1: And I feel like in the back of your head, you knew that was going to happen.
0: I did, yeah.
1: You just didn't want to deal with the issue when it was there. You're like, can't really be taking the vent off.
0: I couldn't take the vent off, get up.
1: Yeah,
0: so I was like,
1: the whole thing.
0: It had to come out. And so it came out half an hour later. He was horrified. And so I went into his room, turned the light on. This thing was going nuts.
1: That's the one thing about moths. You put a light on,
0: I stirred
1: they'll
0: it up.
1: Lose their minds.
0: I stirred
1: that
0: it
1: they
0: up.
1: Live for light. They're
0: and
1: junkies
0: so,
1: for light.
0: So I was like, okay, well, I've got to get rid of this thing so that Freddy can go to sleep. So I went and got the fly swat. But moss, because it's quiet, this thing's the size of my palm.
1: Yeah.
0: It took a couple of hits. And so...
1: To really break it down.
0: Really... It was a bit of effort.
1: Yeah.
0: I got a good...
1: You should have got the cricket bat.
0: Yeah, but it needed it. I got a good strike on it.
1: Yeah.
0: Like crash land. Like this thing was like, it was kind of still flying, but it was losing it. And then it was like...
1: Pull up.
0: It crashed into the bed.
1: Yeah.
0: And then I...
1: In the bed?
0: It crashed into his bed.
1: Oh.
0: And then he was like, is it dead? I said, no, it's not dead. It's just stunned. He said, what does stunned mean? I said, it's sleeping. He said, can I touch it? I said, no, you can't touch it.
1: At least he's not scared to touch that.
0: No.
1: If you touched it and it started moving, you'd freak out. And that's the other thing. When you swat a fly, if it's annoying you, you swat a fly.
0: Yep.
1: But when you swat a moth...
0: It feels personal.
1: And it explodes into dust. Like, there's that weird...
0: Well, this moth was so large, again, the size of my palm, it was actually quite meaty.
1: Right.
0: It wasn't really dusty. And so I scooped it up with the fly swat. Freddie said, can I touch it? I said, no. Mm. I explained to him what stunned means. I said, it's sleeping.
1: Yeah.
0: So, cause,
1: just let it rest,
0: because he's at that age where if you tell a three-year-old something's dead, that rattles them. So I said, no, it's not dead. It's just sleeping. He said, well, let's wake it up. I said, no, let it sleep. I said, we're going to go. He said, where are you going? I said, putting it outside. He said, can I come? I said, I suppose. So he followed me out. I put it in the garden. He said, let's wake it up. I said, no, let it sleep. So now in the morning, Mum's going to have to go out there.
1: Ooh, long nap. He's had a busy night. He's had a busy, busy night. We'll just let him rest there for a few more days.
0: He looks a bit sore. David Guetta right now on Kiss 102.3. Without You on Kiss with Ben and Liam. Good morning.

0: The Cranberries, Zombie on Kiss 102.3. You are here with Ben and Liam. And Liam, all morning, you've been telling me you got a feeling like you got something big brewing up in your tum.
1: Yeah, and you may have thought I was talking about prizes, but that was actually something else.
0: Oh, really?
1: Yeah, that was from dinner last night.
0: Oh,
1: however, there is a hell of a lot of prizes on the show. In fact, we're giving away a car. That never happens in radio anymore. This is awesome. We're giving away a car, and we'll let you know how you can win in the next half hour. Also, the pop quiz is back. So 131065, if you call us right now, you get 10 questions right in a minute, $1,000. You might say, oh, I don't know. You know, that's a lot of questions. Maybe I won't get that. Well, we have a prize up for grabs. Even if you flunk out, you are winning two tickets to Somba.
0: Already, Liam, an hour into the show, the two prizes we've given away are very U-coded because there's tickets to Somba. You love Somba.
1: Yeah.
0: Also, tickets to go see the ASO do the Deathly Hallows.
1: It's all me, guys.
0: It's U-coded.
1: I've taken up a new role in prizing. I'm sourcing a lot of the prizing.
0: So if you want to win tickets to go see Somba, also your chance to win $1,000 with our pop quiz, you can call right now, 131065. Got no calls yet, so completely free phone lines. The perfect chance for you to call 131065. We're doing it next.
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6: Traffic. Hi, it's Kiralee Hay live from the KISS Traffic Centre. In Wingfield, there's a breakdown on the north-south motorway near the Wingfield interchange affecting Citybound, and in Blakeview, a car's hit a light pole on Craigmore Road near Park Lake Boulevard. It's Travel Tuesday at Flight Centre, which means one day of exclusive online deals. 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The KISS Cast shower or two today, heading for a top of 20. Currently it's 12 degrees. That's KISS Traffic and Weather together with Ben and Liam, weekday morning 6 till 10am on KISS 102.3.
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9: Morning, I'm Maria Gaban.
11: We've taken action against 9 nudifying apps. We're the first country in the world to have provisions to prevent AI chatbots and companions from delivering harmful content to young people.
9: A parliamentary inquiry starts today into artificial intelligence, with the eSafety Commissioner talking up the work done here to prevent its misuse. Julian McGrath has told 7:30 Australia has made some solid progress. Caught today for a 19-year-old man charged with assault causing harm. He's accused of stabbing a 50-year-old man at Smithfield Plains at around 1 this morning. The victim was taken to hospital but escaped life-threatening injuries. Two cars and a motorcyclist have collided at Paracombe in the Adelaide Hills. The rider, a 23-year-old man, died as a result of the crash on Gorge Road at around 1 p.m. yesterday. Nearly one-fifth of Aussie smokers have been pushed further into a cost-of-living crisis due to cigarette taxes doubling over the past decade. And in KISS celebrity news, Justin Timberlake has shared a sweet tribute on socials to his wife Jessica Biel as they celebrate their 14th wedding anniversary. In your sport check, the 36ers will focus on improving their shooting from the three-point line ahead of tomorrow night's clash with Melbourne United. Coach Trevor Gleeson says it's not good enough.
12: We've got to get in the gym and make some shots. I think in Wollongong we had 22% from the three, and today we shot 20% from the three.
9: And Mary Fowler has withdrawn from the Matilda squad for this month's international friendlies against Germany and Haiti. She's taking a break due to personal circumstances. The KISS Cast is next.
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9: A shower or two and 20 today, sunny and 23 tomorrow. Right now it's 12 degrees. And Ben and Liam are launching their biggest giveaway yet. 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
15: Good morning, Adelaide, and a big good morning to Lisa. How you doing?
16: I'm good. How are you?
17: Yeah, we're well, thanks, Liz. Have you done the pop quiz before?
16: No, never.
17: But you listen along?
16: Frequently, every morning on the way to work.
17: And do you win when you're playing along in the car when the pressure's off?
16: Sometimes.
17: Okay, all right. Well, we'll see what happens when the pressure's on. Look, you've got 10 questions, minute on the clock, pass any you don't know, and if you don't get it, you'll still walk away with tickets to Samba.
15: Liam, we're going to sprinkle in a mega pass.
17: Oh, yeah, why not? If there's any you are definitely not going to get, you just hit us with the mega pass. You can only use that special skill one time. Okay.
16: I'll make sure I use it well.
17: Let's do it.
15: Minute on the clock. Let's go.
17: What animals are the subject of the movie The Lion King?
16: Lion.
17: How many circles are in the Channel 9 logo?
16: Two.
17: The film Mamma Mia is based on songs by which band?
16: ABBA.
17: Which price comparison website features meerkats in its advertising?
16: Compare the Market.
17: Compare the Market. Name one of Katy Perry's exes.
16: Russell Brand.
17: Which pop star opened the 2026 MTV VMAs?
16: Megapath.
17: Sylvia Jeffries and Tom Steinford are the new hosts of which TV show?
16: Today.
17: Charles Spencer, the ninth Earl of Spencer, is the brother of Princess who?
16: Diana.
17: R. Patz. Who's the actor known as R. Patz?
16: Robert Pattinson.
17: ABC iView is the catch-up service for which TV network? 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
16: Oh, no.
17: ABC iView.
16: ABC.
17: You've done it. But unfortunately.
15: Why did you tell her like that?
17: No, you've done all 10 questions.
15: Why would you do that?
17: You've done all 10 questions, but the second question was how many circles are in the Channel 9 logo? It's 9. You said 2.
15: You just finished her and said, you've done her with an upwards inflection to imply that she'd won.
17: No, I was simply stating the fact that you got through all 10 questions. But
15: you've done her.
17: Unfortunately, there was a bogey one early doors.
16: Yeah.
17: Okay. So not ideal. But still, it's not $1,000, but it is 2 tickets to Samba.
15: Good on you, Lisa. I think you were excited because people rarely get through all of the questions.
17: Oh, they never get through them.
15: So you were like, you've done it.
17: But you haven't.
15: You've lost.
17: Yeah, yeah. No, normally people get through like 6 and I'm like, okay.
15: This is Shawn Mendes right now, Stitches on Kiss with Ben and Liam. I thought

0: Kiss 102.3 across Adelaide. You are here with Ben and Liam giving away a car, a brand new car on Kiss. If you want to know how to win it, all will be explained at 7.30 this morning.
1: Are you around Jethro Sheeran, Ben?
0: No.
1: Ed Sheeran's cousin. So obviously Ed's been in a lot of hot water over recent weeks. And his cousin has come out and just piled into him. He's having his 15 minutes. There's been a few interviews of him, the most notable one, Piers Morgan, who, whatever you think of Piers Morgan, at least he isn't afraid to really take it to people. But the first thing that Jethro really wants to say is, yes, he hates his cousin Ed, but he is not jealous, okay?
2: Tell your fans to leave me alone and stop attacking me, saying I'm jealous, because I do not want to have anything
3: Why should they leave you alone if you're attacking him all the time?
2: Because it's nothing to do with them. Why doesn't he respond then?
3: They don't like you calling him a coward.
0: So this is Ed Sheeran's cousin.
1: Yep. This is Ed Sheeran's actual cousin.
0: Does he look like Ed Sheeran?
1: Not really. not really. But he's basically saying, look, I'm this rapper. Ed ripped me off, yeah? I'm better than him. He's used all my lyrics.
0: Right.
1: He's famous. And I'm doing my thing still, but I'm a better artist than him. So this is him rapping a little bit.
2: The Hennessy shots and all these fools on the block who said you've got to be a gangster now to race to the top. He copied that.
3: What you just did to me is illustrate why he's a global superstar and you're not.
2: But he rapped exactly that.
3: Not like that, he didn't.
2: Yes, he did it worse.
3: Really?
2: Yeah.
0: This guy's horrible.
1: He's completely delusional.
3: He's keep talking about your massive catalogue, but he's been incredibly unsuccessful by comparison. I think he's
2: 4 million streams in the last 28 days. You're going to say he's worth half a billion, he does stadiums, you're worth 200 million and you do small pubs or whatever.
3: But you're not worth 200 million, are you?
1: He's not worth 200 million.
0: No.
1: At one point, people say, yeah, lived in your car. Well, I had pneumonia at the time. I don't know if that has anything to do with it. But apparently, this is what Jethro's saying. Apparently, Jethro has some songs with some pretty big artists.
2: I've got songs with Tupac, with Snoop Dogg, with, you know, Bob. I've got one coming out with Bob Marley. These are the type of people, Bob Dylan, Bob Marley, Tupac.
3: How have you done a song with Bob Marley? He's dead.
2: Yeah, because that's another story.
0: What?
1: Well, that's another story.
0: That's AI, right? Like, he's using AI to do songs with people?
1: Probably. He's probably using AI Bob Marley to do songs with and putting it out on SoundCloud. I think that's what's happening.
0: That's crazy.
1: The interview is amazing. I was just cherry picking, but I honestly couldn't use it all because it's all chef's kiss. He's like David Brent from The Office. It's honestly like it's a script being written.
4: Adelaide traffic. Like people, wellness can be lots of things. AHM supports your version of wellness, whatever that might be. AHM. 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
5: Hi, it's Kiralee Hay live from the Kiss Traffic Centre. In Wingfield, there's a breakdown on the north-south motorway on-ramp from Salisbury Highway causing delays back to Eldersmith Road for Citybound. And check your speed today, Military Road West Beach. 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The Kiss Cast, shower or two today, heading for a top of 20. Currently it's 12 degrees. That's Kiss Traffic and Weather together with Ben and Liam. Weekday morning, 6 till 10 a.m. on KISS 102.3.
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1: 13-1065, what's the biggest lie in your family? Ed Sheeran's cousin, Jethro Sheeran, has called him a snake and a coward. But he also says that he has a song with Bob Marley coming out.
2: I've got songs with Tupac, with Snoop Dogg, with, you know, Bob, I've got one coming out with Bob Marley. These are the type of people, Bob Dylan, Bob Marley, Tupac.
3: How have you done a song with Bob Marley? He's dead.
2: Yeah, because that's another story.
0: Yeah, because that's another story.
1: Died in 1981. But yeah, he sort of, now the update is Ed sort of mentioned it on stage, just in a passing comment.
0: Made a bit of a joke about him or something.
1: Said, you might have seen my relative online. I haven't spoken to him in a very long time, is all he said. So it's not really like he's fired back at all. But
0: kind of like estranged cousins. I've also
1: And also, to be fair, if you were, I mean, I don't know what the situation's like, but if you were a musician and your cousin is Ed Sheeran,
0: yeah,
1: I'm sure that would weigh on you heavily. But even though he's saying, no, I'm not jealous, and Ed, he's used all my lyrics.
0: I've not seen Jethro Sheeran until this point. I've just Googled him. It's quite funny because he's a white guy. He looks a bit like John Cena. He's almost like a John Cena in the mid-2000s vibe with, like, if you, his Google Images has got a lot of big oversized chains on.
1: Yes. well, he is a rapper.
0: And you got to have that rapper image.
1: You got to have that rapper image. You got to have that hood image. Now, 13-1065 is the number. We're looking for a big lie that tore the family apart. Maybe there'll be some fun calls. Maybe some not so fun calls. But yeah, we want the good, the bad, and the ugly.
0: All right, start calling 13-1065. We have got prizes up for grabs this morning. If you get involved with this one, biggest lie in your family. What was it? We'd love to hear it on KISS. This is Miles Smith. Nice to meet you.

0: Miles Smith, nice to meet you. Kiss 102.3. You are here with Ben and Liam. Yes, we are giving away a car. That is true. If you want to win a brand new car, keep listening. We're going to tell you in the next 8 minutes.
1: The big lie that tore the family apart. Vic in Mulberry Heights. What happened?
2: So my uncle couldn't have children. So my auntie and him used a donor. And the whole family knew. They had two kids, my cousins. And it was a big secret. It was kept from them for 35 years. And we all knew, but they had no idea.
1: Yeah, it's weird. So, you know, there's nothing wrong with that, but it's more if everyone else knows and then they don't. Like, 35 is pretty old to find out. Like, surely once you're 18, yeah, I get it, maybe if you're a kid it's hard to explain, but surely once you're, like, teen-ish, you'd be able to process that information. 35 is so random. That's like me finding out like 5 years from now that my dad's like not my biological dad.
0: You find out when you're ready.
1: Ali joins us in Renowned Park. What was the big lie that tore the family apart?
3: So I found out on my 18th birthday that I have unidentical twin that I'd gone to school with and they lived a suburb away.
1: So, wow. So like did you know this person? Did you know you had the same birthday?
3: Because at school we were in the same class, but, like, we weren't really very close. But so, yeah.
0: Unidentical, I guess, because it was identical, you would know straight away. Was it a boy or a girl?
1: So much like me, Kathy.
3: It was a boy.
1: It's super
3: weird.
0: It was a boy.
3: It was a boy. I obviously am a girl. In the same class. And then on our 18th birthday, found out through my mum that actually we are unidentical twins.
1: And you know how I just said, 18, good age to find out. When your twin brother is in your class at school, 18, too late to find out. That is too late to find out, okay?
4: Will and Woody, the best way to drive home.
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5: 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My name's Will. I can string sentences together. On the other hand, there's this guy called Woody who sits opposite me who often doesn't have a lot of great things to say. Give it a crack.
1: Hello.
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9: Traffic. Hi, it's Kiralee Hay live from the KISS Traffic Centre. In Wingfield, there's a breakdown on the north-south motorway on-ramp from Salisbury Highway causing delays for city-bound. 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The KISS Cast shower or two today, heading for a top of 20. Currently, it's 12 degrees. That's KISS Traffic and Weather together with Ben and Liam, weekday morning 6 till 10am on KISS 102.3.
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3: Morning, I'm Maria Gabarn. A 23-year-old man is dead after a fatal crash in the Adelaide Hills. A motorcycle and two cars collided on Gorge Road at Paracombe. The rider died at the scene. This local telling Seven that motorcyclists need to take more care.
13: Potentially a lot of crashes. Unfortunately, motorbikes are just not aware of the danger, I think.
3: A lucky escape for a 50-year-old man after a stabbing at Smithfield Plains overnight. The victim was attacked at a house on Crittenden Road at about 1am. He was taken to hospital with non-life-threatening injuries. Police have charged a 19-year-old man who will face court today. There's pressure on the state government to reconsider its lockout laws to stop the hospitality industry from further pain. The laws to stop bar patrons from entering or re-entering venues after 3am were introduced back in 2013 to curb alcohol-fueled violence in the city. Some Aussie schools are no longer accepting credit cards for fees. Now, it follows card surcharges being scrapped at the start of the month in a move to put forward by the Reserve Bank. And in KISS Celebrity News, Olivia Dean has kicked off her Aussie tour in Melbourne. The star packing out Rod Laver Arena last night, where she'll play again tonight before heading to Sydney and Brisbane.
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3: Your sport check next.
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3: Novak Djokovic will face Australia's Alex de Minaur in the China Open final. The Joker's opponent, Daniil Medvedev, was defaulted in the second set when he hit a ball into the crowd, striking a spectator.
16: Very sorry to the spectator, first of all, and trying to get in touch with him if he wants it. So.
3: And day two of the AFL trade period takes place today with plenty more player movements expected. Yesterday, 3 deals were completed. The KISS Cast, a shower or two and 20 today. Sunny and 23 tomorrow. Right now it's 12 degrees. And keep it KISS from 10am for Adelaide's greatest workday variety. 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
7: Maybe you're in that boat too. Well, you can win a car right here. This is not some big national competition or a big thing happening around the world. No, no, this is just a thing on our show right here in Adelaide. Mm-hmm. Someone listening right now is going to win the car. We'll explain how you can get your hands on it next.
6: 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You're here with Ben and Liam. Good morning.

0: Olivia Dean on Kiss 102.3. You are here with Ben and Liam. Man, I Need is the name of that one. And maybe you're thinking, man, I need a brand new car.
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1: I jumped on the website. Beautiful car.
0: Yeah, it's nice. I've seen the one on Main North Road. It looks like a butterfly, the symbol.
1: Yeah.
0: But Saints Shopping, home to Saints Foodland, corner of Saints and Main North Road, Salisbury Plain. Saints Shopping, big thanks to those guys. Big thanks to Mahindra. I don't know. How long do you think people are honestly going to go? Because even if you think, like, if you're like, yeah, I'll do anything for a car, like, but surely after having your lips, like, not taking them off for, like, 3 hours, you're just going to be like, no, I can't do this anymore.
1: Your cheeks will start to cramp.
0: Because we'll be hot on it. We'll have the little cameras there. And, you know, even if your lips come off it for a second. Bang.
1: Even strategy comes into it about potentially where do you kiss the car?
0: Yeah, perhaps you'll just lie down and cop tyre. Yes, you'll have tyre, but there'll be nice new tyres.
1: Yeah.
0: Maybe you're laying on the bonnet and just sort of lying down on the car, putting your lips on it there.
1: I also don't know if people are going to have free will as to where they kiss. It might be a pre-designated zone that they have to kiss.
0: This is all semantics. Yeah. We'll work all this out. But basically, all you need to know is yes, kiss the car.
1: You should actually consider yourself lucky to get to put your lips on the Mahindra SUV.
0: I would love to kiss a Mahindra. I sometimes see them, you know, in car parks, and I think, is anyone looking? Will it be weird if I go and give it a little kiss?
1: Yeah.
0: Little French kiss. but, yeah, we're giving you the permission here to do it.
1: So, in a nutshell, kiss the car, you win the car. If you're the last person with your lips on the Mahindra SUV, you win it. If you want to play, kiss1023.com.au is where you go to register. Also, you can give us a buzz right now if you want. We'd love to know, do you drive a hunk of junk?
0: Do you drive a real hunk of junk and you'd like to be in the draw to win this thing? 131065.
1: Do you dream of driving a new Mahindra? Do you wake up in hot sweats going, Mahindra?
0: Well, this is what we want to hear from. These are the people we want to hear from. 131065, tell us about your crappy car and you could be in the draw to win a new one.
1: Let's check your roads.
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3: 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Speeds also reduced in Paraka for gas works on Bridge Road near Dukas Drive. 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The KISS Cast, shower or two today, heading for a top of 20. Currently, it's 12 degrees. That's KISS Traffic and Weather together with Ben and Liam, weekday morning, 6 till 10am on KISS 102.3.
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5: 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Ben and Liam in the morning. Kiss 102.3. Oh.

0: all the small things at Kiss 1023. You are here with Ben and Liam.
1: Look, we do have a card giveaway, and I could explain it to you just normally, or I could do it in song.

0: Yeah, that's it. Kiss the car. We have a Mahindra SUV to give away, a brand new one, thanks to Mahindra and Saints Shopping. So you can register right now if you would like, kiss1023.com.au. Basically, we're going to get a whole bunch of people to kiss the car. The last person to take their lips off of it is walking away with the car.
1: Steph in Smithfield joins us now. Now, you need a new car, is that right?
2: Hi, Ben. Hi, Liam. Yes, I do. Mine's out the back in a ditch.
0: It's in a ditch. Have you recently crashed it, or what's the go?
2: No, it's been out there for like 9 months.
0: Oh, right.
1: What happened?
0: Yeah, what happened?
2: My ex-boyfriend happened. He should be in the ditch, but no, the car is.
0: Oh, okay.
2: I let him drive, silly.
0: Okay. Well, don't let him kiss the car. Well, look.
2: Clearly, he can't drive. Yeah.
0: No, I don't think so. Well, look. Make sure you get in the draw. Register right now. Kiss1023.com.au. You could win a brand newie.
1: Now, Liam, we should have known that whenever you put up a prize, and a prize as good as a brand new car, the prize mole will emerge.
0: You put
1: Anastasia,
0: a little slice of cheese out there, the prize mole will sniff it out.
1: Platinum listener to the show, the prize mole, aka Anastasia, joins us now. Now, are you going to enter Kiss the Car, Anastasia?
3: Of course I am.
0: That is a problem for people because I think you have what it takes to go the distance. How long do you honestly think, like honestly thinking about it, how long do you think you could keep your lips on a car for?
3: Oh, forever. No, until that car is mine. Okay. I am determined. I will hold my lips there as long as it takes for me to walk away with that car. I caught an Uber yesterday, boys, because my car decided to have a sleep.
1: Oh, no.
0: It's not good.
3: Yes.
1: No good.
0: It's not good. All right. Well, look, I hope people registering have a competitive streak because it's going to take a competitive edge to walk away with this thing. I like the idea of, you know how we, with the pop quiz, how we do like special skills. We do like mega pass or like time freeze. Mm. I like the idea of, maybe I'm getting too tricky here, but I like the idea of each listener having a special skill to
1: like,
0: deploy at some point.
1: You can deploy the tickle monster.
0: Yeah, and you get to tickle everyone around there. You know what I mean? Or like something like that. That would be fun.
1: Yeah.
0: That would be fun.
1: We're looking to superpowers. But yeah, no, big shout out to Saints Shopping and Mahindra. If you want to win a brand new Mahindra SUV, register for Kiss the Car on the Kiss website. Spread the word. We're giving away a car on Kiss.
0: Yeah, all thanks to Saints Shopping, Home Saints, Foodland, corner of Saints and Main North Road, Salisbury Plain.
1: This is Ed Sheeran right now, Castle on the Hill on Kiss.
4: When I was 6 years old, I broke my leg.

0: Kygo, Ava Max, whatever, Kiss 102.3. Good morning. You are here with Ben and Liam. Liam, I was one of the naysayers. I was one of the ones throwing tomatoes at you when you said you wanted to grow your hair out longer. It's getting pretty long.
1: Okay.
0: It's getting pretty long, mate.
1: You're liking it?
0: I don't hate it.
1: I'll take it.
0: Yeah. It's different.
1: Yeah. I don't really do anything with it anymore. It's just sort of like, I was using hair products for a long time. I was using hair straighteners for a while there. It's just part of my past that I'm ashamed of.
0: Yeah.
1: But now it's sort of just like a work up like this kind of operation.
0: I've always pushed my hair to the side when I get out of the shower. I don't put product in my hair ever, but I just push it to the side. That's all I do. And then the other day I got out of the shower and I like dried my hair and the fringe was kind of down a little bit. And I was like, I didn't mind how that looked, right? And then I left it. And then I went downstairs and my wife Sam was like, did you cut your hair? What did you do? Why did you do that? And she was so shocked.
1: It's funny.
0: And I was like, no, I just dried my hair. I didn't mean for it. No. I pushed it back.
1: You thought you would like try new things. disgusting. Get back. It's funny because the hair that's there, I'd say it's thick, but there's the, no. Hear me out.
0: Whatever helps you sleep at night.
1: The hairline. Seen better days.
0: Right.
1: Yes. Driving the Mercedes-Benz. It was funny, like, Sarah and I were on this trip and we were, like, getting some, let's get some photos. We're, like, because we're doing, like, snorkeling and stuff. And we're, like, every time you're out in a boat, bad time for a photo because when the wind starts coming back.
0: Have you actually, because your hair is longer, have you actually styled it this morning so that, because you've got a bit of a fringe pushed to the side, but then you've got a side part covering where the hair would recede?
1: No, I honestly, I haven't really thought about it this morning. If anything, I'm trying not to push it to the side as much.
0: Yeah.
1: But follow for more live updates on my hairstyling, guys. I know it's what you tune in for each morning. So.
0: Well, you're going for the Jacob Elordi, right?
1: Well, yes, this is true. I did ask the barber for the Elordi, but I said, guess which celebrity I went for, and Belle buzzed through and said Jacob Elordi. So he must have done a good job.
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12: Traffic. Hi, it's Kiralee Hay live from the KIS Traffic Centre. Look out, works today in Paraka on Bridge Road near Dukas Drive. Speeds are at 40 there. Check your speed, Grant Road, Renella. With the warmer weather, salads are high on the shopping list. Try the Rainbow Fresh range. 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The KISSCAST shower or two today, heading for a top of 20. Currently it's 12 degrees. That's KISS Traffic and Weather together with Ben and Liam, weekday morning 6 till 10 a.m. on KISS 1023.
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15: Morning, I'm Maria Gaban.
17: We've taken action against 9 nudifying apps. We're the first country in the world to have provisions to prevent AI chatbots and companions from delivering harmful content to young people.
15: A parliamentary inquiry starts today into artificial intelligence, with the eSafety Commissioner talking up the work done here to prevent its misuse. Julian McGrant has told 7:30 Australia has made solid progress. A 50-year-old man has escaped life-threatening injuries after a stabbing at Smithfield Plains overnight. Police and paramedics were called to a house on Crittenden Road at about 1 a.m. after reports a man had been stabbed. A 19-year-old man has been charged with assault causing harm and will face court today. There's been a greater police presence on our roads over the long weekend. Random breath testing has been conducted over the 3-day break, and there's been 86 deaths on South Australian roads this year. Donald Trump has been asked what the US is doing to prevent the plague from reaching the US.
18: They call it pneumonia. And pneumonia, you know, years ago you could treat pneumonia easier. The microbes and the germs have gotten stronger disproportionately, but we'll help them.
15: It follows the death of a Russian scientist who dropped a test tube that contained live plague bacteria. And in KISS Celebrity News, Travis Kelce has showed up to his latest game looking $1 million. Well, more like $94,000. That's how much his pre-game outfit was worth. Your sport check. The 36ers will focus on shooting from the three-point line ahead of tomorrow night's clash with Melbourne United.
19: We've got to get in the gym and make some shots. I think in Wollongong we had 22% from the three. And today we shot 20% from the three.
15: Coach Trevor Gleeson there. And in tennis, Alex de Minaur has won through to the final of the China Open. He'll take on Novak Djokovic in tonight's decider. The KISS cast is next.
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15: A shower or two and 20 today, sunny and 23 tomorrow. Right now it's 12 degrees, and this is not a drill. 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
0: My wife Sam and I, we started trying to watch Justice League.
1: That doesn't sound good.
0: No, it wasn't great. You gotta admit, Batman vs Superman sounds pretty cool. And then they team up and they beat the bad guy, who's Lex Luthor.
1: A bald dude. That's all he's got going for him. He just got mouth patting baldness.
22: Good morning, it's a beautiful day.
23: Ben and Liam in the morning, Adelaide's KISS 1023.
0: Good morning, Adelaide. Ben and Liam, how do I win that brand new Mahindra SUV you're giving away?
1: Well, right now you register kiss1023.com.au for a little competition called Kiss the Car. Yes, we're going to have competitors kissing the Mahindra, all thanks to Saints Shopping, and the last person to take their lips off the car is winning it. All very simple. Up next, though, Ben, disaster. Has struck in the Stapleton household. Genuine, like normally there's like one thing from the holidays that I'm like, can't believe I haven't told you this yet.
0: Mm-hmm.
1: But it's just always good to save for day one. So we've been off the last couple of weeks. Back into it now. I really wanted to tell you about this one.
0: Did a fly get inside? Because, of course, you famously removed your fly screen for aesthetic purposes.
1: Well, they don't look great. So, but yeah. And for your interest, now that the weather's heating up, there has been a few flies, but the place looks great. Going for a minimalist approach. No, but no, it's far worse than that, unfortunately.
0: You're on Kiss.

0: Walk the Moon, Shut Up and Dance on Kiss 102.3. Good morning. You are here with Ben and Liam.
1: Oh, on Friday, Ben, I was just having one of those days.
2: It's just one of those days.
1: So we've been renovating for the last 3 months. You know, I've been showering at work. That's been pretty well documented. We've been doing shower karaoke. Of a morning, I'll have my shower here at work and, you know, we'll sing some songs. People have to pick what I'm singing.
0: It's why Liam started smoking, because he's on the job site so much.
1: That's it. You know, obviously, site manager, new sort of gig. So yeah. You're drinking a lot of iced coffee, a lot of Winnie Blues.
0: Yeah, if you don't smell like cigarette smoke, they don't respect you.
1: No. But look, the renovations have gone really well and everything was done Friday. Very last thing to go in, the curtains. So like literally everything finished, new floorboards, new walls, everything. And Sarah and I were out for breakfast on Friday and I get a call from the curtain man. Where's your water mains? Where's your water mains? Where's your water mains?
0: Oh no.
1: I told him where they were. He said they weren't there. I said, trust me, they're there. Like they're, I know it's my house. I can tell you where they are. He said he's looked there. They're not there. I said, knock on the neighbor's door. He'll show you if he's home. He did that.
0: Where was your water mains? In the front yard?
1: Yeah, front yard. It's a very small place.
0: Where it was possible, that's where it would be.
1: Exactly. Yeah, yeah, front yard. It's a very, like, and it's a very small front yard.
0: Yeah, I've seen
1: it's
0: it.
1: It's like a meter by meter. It's like very, I live in a very small
0: literally,
1: place.
0: Literally, yeah.
1: Yeah. So I rushed home. I parked, like, right out the front of my house, rushed in. This is the last thing. This is the very last thing, the curtains. And he's just drilled through to put the bracket in right into the water mains, which goes up to the second story. Whole front room.
0: It's a disaster.
1: Flooded. The ceiling is sort of like bowing in a little bit. The front room is where all my vinyl records are. The Triple J framed thing that we were given when we left the station years ago.
0: The thing we own together.
1: We share it every 3 years. We swap it.
0: Yeah.
1: My framed Liverpool kit.
0: What happened to it? Is it okay?
1: Everything was in water.
0: Huh?
1: Dude.
0: The signature's okay? Because it's signed by like...
1: It's my house, buddy.
0: It's signed by 52 artists.
1: Yeah, I know. It was everyone who did like a version that year.
0: Is it all right?
1: I think it'll recover, but I've rushed in. Can we just focus more on my house right now, buddy? Okay, I know this, the shared frame, all my prized possessions. So I've run in there freaking out. The first thing the guy says is, why the F is there a pipe there? Not sorry, he's like, why the F is there a pipe there? I was like, I don't know, I thought that was your job to check those sort of things.
0: Yeah.
1: So I literally was lifting the Wi-Fi router out of a pool of water. And then I'm running around the house. Luckily I had all my vinyls in like plastic sheets, and I'm taking all the frames, everything out to higher ground up the stairs, and then getting towels and then getting brooms, and I'm sweeping all the water out
0: on the brand new floorboards.
1: This is brand new floorboards.
0: Oh.
1: I can do the walls, like the paint's like dripping from the walls and the ceiling, brand new. And then
0: that's a disaster.
1: And then. Because I'm rushing around trying to pull the water out of my house that's been renovated the last 3 months. This is the last thing. This is the last thing to be done. I walk outside. I've got a $150 fine.
2: It's just one of those days.
1: I'm parking in front of my own house.
0: That's ridiculous.
1: The wrong way. Yes, I was against traffic. I was the wrong way. However, my house was flooding at the time. So I didn't really care about where I was parking. I was just trying to get in there to stop the water.
0: So does the person who ruined your house have
1: insurance? They got insurance. I'm sure it's fine. It's just going to be a lengthy process.
0: So now that all has to be repaired.
1: Now, I don't know if the flooring's all going to have to cut, like the whole house. Like it's just, do you know what I mean? Like, you know, some people be like, sick, insurance, I get new floors. I just had the floors in. Like I've been we've been waiting to be like, finally, everything's done. Now it's just settled.
0: Like structurally, it'll be okay it's just water and it wasn't there for too long. But like the gyprock might have
1: crumble,
0: to come up.
1: It'll crumble
0: the
1: away,
0: the gyprock
1: got
0: wet. The floorboards might be warped. Can you get the curtains up?
1: He has to come. He has to come back. Yeah, hopefully he doesn't listen to this. But I think he gets. It's pretty annoying.
0: Yeah.
1: Look, if you've had...
2: It's just one of those days!
1: 13 1065. Maybe your house flooded and then you got a little parking fine off on the top of that. You know, so it's normally like, and then this happened as well. Like, yeah. It just keeps getting worse.
0: 13 1065 is our number. If you had just one of those days, give us a buzz. We'd love to hear your story.
3: 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AHM supports your version of wellness, whatever that might be. 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
4: Hi, it's Kiralee Hay live from the KISS Traffic Centre. In Aldinga, there's a burst water main on Aldinga Road near Paddy's Row. Speed and lane restrictions apply there. And speeds are down to 40 for gasworks in Keswick on Railway Terrace near Manchester Street for Citybound. 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The KISS Cast, shower or two today, heading for a top of 20. Currently it's 12 degrees. That's KISS Traffic and Weather together with Ben and Lee, and weekday morning 6 till 10am on KISS 102.3.
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0: Kiss 102.3. Good morning. You are here with Ben and Liam.
1: Yeah. Are you having just one of those days?
2: It's just one of those days.
1: I had one on Friday. Been renovating our house the last 3 months. Last thing to go in was the curtains. The guy putting them in hit the water mains. Just flooded the front of the house. New floorboards, the whole works. And because I was rushing back to get the water off, I parked in the wrong spot at the front of my own house, like literally right in front. And I got a $150 parking fine. During the time I was trying to stop my house from flooding. So good stuff.
0: I don't think my day compares to yours, Liam, because that sounds horrible, but over the weekend I got some property up in Mount Pleasant and I went there with my dad. He wanted to help me. We're going to drill some holes around the place to see if there's any rock we wanted to put the shed. He brought his, like, his drill machine.
1: Yeah.
0: And wouldn't start, couldn't get the thing started. And he goes, this thing always starts.
1: Yeah.
0: First pull, wouldn't start. That's all right, whatever, not that important. Then we went to the shed. I just bought a new ride-on lawnmower.
1: Yeah.
0: Dad wanted to check it out. Wouldn't start. Couldn't get the lawnmower to start. And then the main reason we were there is because I bought a Bobcat a while ago and I wanted to move it on because I'm kind of done with it for now. And so I was selling this Bobcat and I'd organized someone to come and get it. They called me and said, oh, tow truck cancelled, can't get it anymore.
1: Yeah, as you said, not comparable.
0: No,
1: but still
0: annoying.
1: Bit of a stinker.
0: My old man actually told me, because he was there when all this was happening. He said, he's retired now, but he said, I used to have a rule when I was working where if one thing, so for example, he used to do construction work. And so he said, like, for example, I'd go out, the truck would have a flat tire. Okay, I'll fix that. I'll fix the tire. He said, if one more bad thing happened, he said he'd go home and just say it's one of those days. He would just
1: and you
0: do
1: know
0: no
1: what?
0: More work.
1: Maybe that comes from experience.
0: Yeah.
1: He's like, oh, you know,
0: it's just one of those days.
1: I don't want a workplace accident or something, yeah, like bad things coming through.
0: Yeah.
1: Like,
0: it's just one of those days.
1: Let's just call it.
0: I'm done.
1: I like that.
0: I'm not going to fight it.
1: Maybe if we have like two phoners in a row where no one calls, we go, we're going home. Do you know what I mean? Like a bit of a radio, just one of those days.
0: Yeah. Natalie in Jepps Cross joins us now. Just one of those days. What was it?
3: Oh, hello, guys. How are you? My dog was quite sick, so I took him to the vet and didn't end up bringing him home.
0: Oh.
3: And then on the way home from the vet, I actually got into a car accident and rid off my car.
1: Oh.
2: It's just one of those days!
1: That's way worse than mine. I'm so sorry about that. That's horrible.
3: That's okay.
1: When was this?
3: About 3 months ago.
0: Oh, that's still pretty fresh.
1: Yeah.
3: Yeah.
1: Very fresh to be calling a radio station. Was it like everyone okay in the car praying? Was it like a write-off?
3: Yeah, everything's fine. The car's a write-off, but that can be replaced.
1: That's just, wow.
3: Yeah.
0: Well, Nat, how would you like to go to the movies on us?
3: Oh, I'd love that. Thank you.
0: You're very welcome. You got yourself a couple of tickets to go to The Social Network.
1: Social Reckoning, I believe. The Social Network came out about 7 years ago. So unless Ben's built you a time machine.
0: I've just speed read it. It's the companion movie to The Social Network.
1: Yes. Yeah. This is a different film.
0: The Social Reckoning,
1: I think, of, you know, when, you know, Zark and stuff were in front of the board.
0: Yeah.
1: You know, hearing, yeah.
0: Well, Nat, I hope you enjoy it. You have a great day, okay?
3: You too. Bye.
1: Wonderful. I mean, that's hard to beat, Karen in Salisbury. Do you think you had a worse day?
4: Oh, hi, guys. I reckon I got that topped.
1: Oh, really?
4: Let me set the scene. It was a week before Christmas, and I had one of my work colleagues pass away, so I was at a funeral.
1: Oh, wow.
4: So there was that. And then when I got home, I was just walked in the door, and my partner of 16 years had already packed his car and said, see you later, and then never came back.
1: Oof. No, Karen.
4: Oh, yes. And my mum was sitting on the lounge as well, so she watched him pack his car and said, I'm done, and walked out.
1: Oh.
4: So that was my day.
0: How would you like to go to the Social Reckoning movie?
4: That'd be great.
2: It's just one of those days!
0: Karen, you got yourself two tickets.
4: Thank you so much, guys. Have a great day.
0: No worries. See ya. Something feels strange about people, you know, pouring their hearts out and then getting tickets.
1: And playing Limp Bizkit grabs. No, that is radio. That is actually what radio is.
0: That's what we do.
1: That's what we do here.
0: This is Johnny Farnham. You're the voice. on Kiss 102.3.

0: Johnny Farnham, you're the voice on Kiss 102.3. 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
0: Simple.
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10: 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Look out in Aldinga. There's a burst water main on Aldinga Road near Paddy's Rose. 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The KISS Cast shower or two today, heading for a top of 20. Currently it's 12 degrees. That's KISS Traffic and Weather together with Ben and Liam, weekday mornings 6 till 10am on KISS 102.3.
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11: Morning, I'm Marie Guban. Influencer Sam Wood will remain behind bars until at least Thursday over shock charges of domestic violence on the weekend. Now, he's been stood down indefinitely from his successful health business. His lawyer says he's doing okay.
13: He's in good spirits. He's concerned about his family. He'll be defending the charges.
11: If you or someone you know needs help, call 1-800-RESPECT. Caught today for a 19-year-old man charged with assault causing harm. He's accused of stabbing a 50-year-old man at Smithfield Plains at around 1 this morning. The victim was taken to hospital but escaped life-threatening injuries. Two cars and a motorcyclist have collided at Paracombe in the Adelaide Hills. The rider, a 23-year-old man, died as a result of the crash on Gorge Road at around 1 p.m. yesterday. Nearly one-fifth of Aussie smokers have been pushed further into a cost-of-living crisis due to cigarette taxes doubling over the past decade. And in Kiss Celebrity News, actress Jessica Biel has revealed how her stunts in Matchbox the movie earned her cool mum points with her kids.
14: But I gotta be honest, I'm not like ripping donuts at drop-off. You know, like...
11: Your sport check next.
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11: Alex de Minaur has won through to the final of the China Open. He'll take on Novak Djokovic in tonight's decider after Daniil Medvedev was kicked out of the tournament for hitting a fan in the face with a tennis ball.
16: Very disordered to the spectator, first of all, and trying to get in touch with him if he wants it. So.
11: And Port Adelaide has threatened to send Zach Butters to Richmond if a fair deal can't be struck with the Western Bulldogs. The Dogs are still to lodge the paperwork for the free agent, which would see the Power receive pick 5 as compensation. The Kiss cast, a shower or 2:20 today, sunny and 23 tomorrow. Right now it's 13 degrees. And keep it Kiss from 10 a.m. for Adelaide's greatest workday variety. 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
0: Good morning, Adelaide. Hey, if you think you saw Max Gawn or Hamish Blake on a bike, you're not crazy.
1: Yeah, they're riding up Wollonga Hill. Now, Ben, we saw this news story this morning. You're like, oh, I actually saw it.
0: So strange, because I live out in the hills and I was driving my car and I saw a guy on like a nice, like, you know, like a bike you'd see people who take it pretty seriously on. And I laughed myself because I thought he looks like Hamish Blake. Haha. But why would he be in SA riding his bike? That's so strange because he's from Victoria. I think he lives in Sydney now. And then I saw this story. I thought that actually was Hamish Blake on his bike. But then even more noticeable would be Max Gawn. If you saw Max Gawn on the bike.
1: How? Would he have to have like a Giants bike? Because he's like the tallest guy in the AFL.
0: Surely he's sponsored by Giants, right? The brand?
1: That's true. Giant is a bike brand.
0: Yeah.
1: You would think so.
0: Yeah. Money on the table if he hasn't.
1: Yeah. That's just one to think about, John.
0: one to think about.
1: Get them across that. For sure. Sabrina
0: Carpenter right now with Taste on Kiss 102.3. You are here with Ben and Liam. After this, Liam, I witnessed a miracle. I'll tell you what happened next.
20: Oh,

0: Sabrina Carpenter with Taste on Kiss at 102.3. You are here with Ben and Liam. Now, Liam, I will preface this story by saying everyone is okay.
1: Well, that's good.
0: Yeah. So I jumped into my car with my son Freddie recently. Now, we live in the hills, but we live in like a very suburban suburb. So it's kind of like there's houses everywhere. It's the burbs, right? So don't think like, you know, you're in the proper country with gum trees everywhere. It's like, I live in the burbs. And as I was turning left off of my street, a kangaroo came out of like a person's driveway.
1: Interesting.
0: And went under my car.
1: Right. Now, when you say everyone's okay, is the kangaroo okay?
0: The kangaroo's okay.
1: You have a big car, so it's sort of...
0: SUV.
1: Yeah.
0: And this was a decent sized route. It all happened quite quickly because I was turning off of my street. I was going very slow.
1: You're not like expecting it though.
0: I was like turning, kangaroo comes out from the driveway of all places, goes under my car, comes out the back. I obviously stopped. I had my son Freddie in the back seat.
1: Was he freaking out?
0: He didn't know what was going on because I stopped. I looked in my rearview mirror, the kangaroo, like, is on its side, gets up onto its feet, looks pretty stunned.
1: Mm.
0: It's like looking around. I thought it was going to be bad.
1: Yeah.
0: The kangaroo looks around, hops away.
1: Shakes it off. Was it a limpy hop?
0: It was a strong hop.
1: They're built different, aren't they? It must have been one of those, you know, the staunch ones you see popping up online.
0: Yeah.
1: People like fight them and that sort of stuff.
0: And I couldn't believe it because, so I got out of my car and like went over to be like, was that real? Like, did I just...
1: Was there any damage to your car?
0: No damage to the car whatsoever. There was a single tuft of kangaroo hair on the road.
1: Right.
0: And then one of the neighbors who like lived on that street, she came out and she was like, oh my God. I was like, yeah, did you see that? And she was like, yeah, that kangaroo went under your car, hopped up and hopped away. And I was like, I'm so glad someone else saw that because that was crazy.
1: It feels unbelievable.
0: It feels unbelievable.
1: It was like, come on, man, you just killed a kangaroo, own up to it.
0: She said to me, I was sitting in the front room having my morning cup of tea. She's like, I saw the kangaroo come out the driveway. I saw it go under the car. I saw it land on its feet and I saw it hop away.
1: That's unreal.
0: Crazy. I want to know, 131065, did you witness a miracle? Because I thought the worst.
1: This kangaroo was resurrected before your very eyes.
0: As it was going under the car, I was like, this is not...
1: That would be loud as well.
0: And then I had to explain to my son. He said, what was that? I said, it was a kangaroo. He said, is it okay? I said, yeah, it's fine. So it could have been a disaster.
1: Wow.
0: Turned out to be a miracle. If you've witnessed a miracle, 131065. I mean, maybe people might get stories like, you know, I was in a coma and I woke up, something like that.
1: Yeah. But it happens.
0: It's up to you. Hey, you decide what the miracle is. We're just here to hear it. 131065 is our number. Give us a buzz. We'd love to hear it. Prizes up for grabs on Kiss 102.3.
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3: Hi, it's Kiralee Hay live from the KISS Traffic Centre. In Aldinga, there's a burst water main on Aldinga Road.

0: 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The Kiss Cast shower or two today, heading for a top of 20. Currently it's 13 degrees. That's Kiss traffic and weather together with Ben and Liam, weekday morning 6 till 10am on Kiss 102.3.
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0: Teenage Dirtbag from Weedus, Kiss 102.3, Adelaide's greatest variety. You are here with Ben and Liam. Yes, we are giving away a car on Kiss. 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
1: Kangaroo went under Ben's car. Kangaroo hopped off. Car, fine.
0: Now, yes, I was going quite slow. I was going about 25 kilometres an hour. Still.
1: That's kind of nuts, though.
0: Miracle.
1: Yeah. So we're asking if you witnessed a miracle. 131065, Vicky in Mount Barker, what did you see?
2: Hi, Ben and Liam. So I'd just gotten on my P plates and I was coming home from work. It was a really slippery, wet night. And I had a bit of a kangaroo story of my own because as I was driving, a kangaroo jumps out into the middle of the road. I slam on my brakes, but a skid. And then the kangaroo hits my car, but the bonnet flings up, shields my windscreen, totally crushes the front of my car. I was totally fine, but my windscreen hadn't even been touched.
1: That's good, because that's the worst when they, obviously they got quite a jump on them, but they jump as you're hitting them. That's when it's a problem. That's when people die.
2: Exactly.
1: Your windshield.
0: How many roos have you hit, mate?
1: I'm acting like I got a big roo bar on my, yeah, it's true.
0: I drive sound like you hit them all the time.
1: I drive a T-Roc, and I don't go regional too often.
0: Oh, that's the worst when that happens, specifically when that
1: well,
0: happens.
1: Well, it is. I'm not wrong. Damien joins us now in Littlehampton. You witnessed a miracle.
3: Yes, mate. My miracle was that I got stabbed 8 times and got all the vital organs, cut the main artery up to my kidney, both lungs deflated, got my heart and severed all my intestines, and I had 10% chance of living and I survived it.
1: You were stabbed 8 times.
3: Yes.
1: Damien, that is insane. I mean, that's like, it's like the 50 Cent story about him being shot. Even then, I think that was only 5, but...
0: No, I think it was 9.
1: Yeah. It was 9. Okay, we're not playing favourites. We're not playing favourites here. Damien...
0: You're basically the 50 Cent of Littlehampton.
1: Yeah, like, you don't have to get into it if you don't want to, but do you mind me asking how? Like, that's obviously such a violent injury.
3: Yes. So I got a phone call from a mate, and my younger brother was at a party, and he had been intoxicated. And passed out by the fire, and some guy was apparently booting into him. And so I went to pick him up, and then I wanted to find out who the guy was. And he heard that I was looking for him to have a talk with him after I put my brother in the car. And then he just jumped me when I was walking back down to the car. And
1: is this guy in prison? What's the go?
3: Yeah, he went to prison. Yes, he did. It was attempted murder, and because I didn't think I was going to live. And then he got off with something because he was, So it was.
1: I mean, that's psychopathic. I mean, and so do you have much memory of it, or did you pass out? I mean, surely you just.
3: Yeah, I do. I have bits and pieces of memories. It's like because I just held the guy down, and then I said, look, don't do that to my brother. And I hopped off, and some young lady that did St. John said that you've been stabbed. And then I sort of passed out. And then I remember going into the surgery and just in and out when they took me to Adelaide. And then woke up 4 days later and I had tubes and all sorts of things coming out of me everywhere.
1: Oh, my God.
0: And fast
1: Damien.
0: Forward to now and you call on the radio station to tell us the story.
1: It's a hard one. I don't think we can take any calls after I was stabbed 8 times and lived to tell the tale.
0: And, Damien, the good news is, mate, you got yourself a couple of tickets to go to the Social Reckoning movie.
3: Cool, mate. Thank you very much,
0: guys. No worries, mate. Lucky duck.

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1: How would you, Ben Harvey, like to come in a time machine with me next? And we'll play five songs from that particular year back to back, and we won't play any ads.
0: Well, depends on the year, Liam.
1: I was thinking 2006.
0: I'm there.
1: Let's do it next.
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7: Hi, it's Kiralee Hay live from the KISS Traffic Centre. In Aldinga, there's a burst water main on Aldinga Road near Paddy's Row. 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Just finished cramming road trip essentials into the bag? Nice. 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The KISS Cast shower or two today, heading for a top of 20. Currently it's 13 degrees. That's KISS traffic and weather together with Ben and Liam, weekday morning 6 till 10 a.m. on KISS
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10: 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Yes, good morning, Adelaide. And at every single morning at this exact time, Liam, we go back in time.
11: If we could turn back time.
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11: We turn it back to
14: 2006. Yep, we have taken the time machine in for a service over the last 2 weeks. It's polished up. It's looking good. It's running brilliantly. So we've got here in record time. And we're also going to play five songs from this particular year back to back.
10: Yep. Now, Liam and I have gone through. We've kind of divvied it up. So I've chosen Nickelback. Liam's chosen Pink. I've chosen Scissor Sisters. Liam's gone Kelly Clarkson. And then together, we've both gone Bob Sinclair. Kick it all off, Liam.
14: Well, something we can all agree on, right?
10: KISS 102.3 World, hold on. We're in 2006 right now, so hold on. No ads in between on KISS. Good morning.

0: Scissor Sisters, I Don't Feel Like Dancing, Kiss 102.3. Ben and Liam here giving you Adelaide's greatest variety, and we're in the year 2006, Liam. I didn't realise Scissor Sisters, I Don't Feel Like Dancing came out this year.
1: Yeah.
0: It feels like an 80s song.
1: Nah, but Scissor Sisters are a newer group. They were at Glastonbury, the music festival, when I was there the last time it was on.
0: Complete blank spot in my knowledge. Are they sisters?
1: No, they're men.
0: See, I don't know.
1: They are big in the gay community.
0: Ah.
1: The Scissor Sisters.
0: Okay. So they're not from the 80s and they're not women.
1: No.
0: Okay. Hey, we're all learning.
1: We are.
0: Hey, here's an outfit that I do know a lot about. Nickelback.
1: Yeah.
0: Far Away on Kiss 102.3.

0: Good morning, Adelaide. Hope you've had a good day so far after the long weekend. That was Pink, You Plus Your Hand. You are here with Ben and Liam. And Liam, that's it. Five songs from the year 2006. But I think now we go back to the present time of 2026.
1: I mean, obviously, but the fact that 2006 was 20 years ago,
0: yeah,
1: it hurts a bit, doesn't it?
0: It does.
1: Sort of feels like, remember that so clearly.
0: Well, here we are, 2026. Plenty more good tunes to come from the current year. We've got Bruno Mars, Killing Heidi, bit of an old one, and Teddy Swims up next.
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3: 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Back in Adelaide.
18: Back in breakfast. Come

0: And we had like a message on the WhatsApp when we got there, and they said, old Mother Ethel will see you and make sure you get in okay. And we're like, oh,
1: sorry.
0: They literally said, so it was like this person's mum, I suppose, but they said, old Mother Ethel will meet you.
1: Sounds like a nursery rhyme.
0: It does sound like a nursery rhyme. We found that pretty funny. And it was even funnier when we met old Mother Ethel, who was very, very old, yeah. to be fair, old mother. And she was super sweet. Like we were in French Polynesia, and I know this sounds dumb. I didn't realize how many French people were in French Polynesia.
1: Makes sense.
0: It does, but it's also like a 20-hour flight, right? Mm-hmm. Like it's very far. It's like closer for us than it is for them. But I suppose it's like one of the colonies, I suppose. So there's older French people there and a lot of like Polynesian people there. And this woman was an old French lady. And so normally like you don't really need anyone to be there for an Airbnb. It's like a lockbox situation. All pretty self-explanatory.
1: Yeah.
0: I don't know if this lady had had the job before, but she really wanted to make sure we knew where everything was. So we got there. Old Mother Ethel was waiting for us with the key.
1: Was she motherly or ghostly?
0: In the middle. Like, yeah, she seemed sweet. We liked her. We liked her.
1: Because I could imagine her being two ways, really jolly and motherly and just like really warm. And I could also imagine her being really ghostly and wispy.
0: The Airbnb's ghost? No. She was a motherly figure. And that's why we found this sort of cute and also very funny. So when we got there, she's like, this is the key. Is this his lock? She opened the door. Mm-hmm. Is this who opens the door? And I'm not kidding. It went on for like 10 minutes. She was like, this is remote. This is the TV. And this is the couch. And every now and then she'd break it up and go, is this okay for you? And we'd say, yes, that's beautiful, thank you. And she'd, this is the bathroom. This is the shower. This is the shampoo. And this is the conditioner. Mm-hmm. Is this okay for you? And we'd say, that's great. That's okay. Yeah, thank you. And like, she literally, we got to the point, we were in the kitchen and she was opening the drawers and I said, this is for now. This is the fork. Is this the spatula? Is this okay for you? It was the longest, and we were like looking at each other like, this is amazing. And we were like, thank you, Mother F. Thank you, old mother. Yes.
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0: 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Ben and Liam here giving you Adelaide's greatest variety. And we're also joined now by Burjo. Morning, Burj.
1: Hey, how good is it being back at work after holidays?
0: Wouldn't be anywhere else. 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
1: 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You know, groceries, life, everything expensive, especially at the moment, school holidays, kids off, they're eating more at home. They're just chowing down. They're like, Mom, I'm bored. Dad, I'm bored. They raid the pantry. Fill it up. 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With a recipe comes ingredients. Mm-hmm. 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
3: All right. So for an example, I could say little tiny bits of pasta.
1: Yes.
3: Cheese.
1: Yes.
3: And then you might think it's...
1: Rizzoni pasta bake something.
3: Macaroni cheese is what I was going for. So Burjo would have lost there. Yeah. He would not have won the Kitchen Cash.
1: I've got one for you, Ben.
4: Go for
1: rice.
4: It.
1: Uh-huh. Soy sauce.
4: Fried rice.
1: Yeah!
0: It's a very easy game
3: to win.
0: Well, look, why don't we do it like this? Why don't we go Burjo v. Liam in a head-to-head?
3: I like it.
0: First one to buzz in with the answer wins, okay? Go. What am I cooking? Brown sugar, flour, butter.
1: Chocolate chip cookies!
0: Oh, he's done it. He's good. Bang.
3: He's good.
1: I'm still fat, guys. On the inside.
0: Stick around. Burjo takes the reins. Up next on Kiss.
2: 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And right now, they're looking for five pairs of Adelaide listeners ready to do whatever it takes.
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